0: 9 minutes of Nova Boy Jams on Sydney's Nova 96.9, the home of Ricky Lee and Tim. Back tomorrow morning from 6 on a high after last night's win. Get ready for another one tonight with a women's State of Origin. Games in Queensland, but that's all right. We'll find a good spot at the pub. And I'll be here just smashing out the tunes for you. BB Rexha, New Religion coming up. And I reckon it's time I get you in the running to win a trip to New York to see Harry Styles. Let's do that at 10:30.
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Miley Cyrus apparently just adopted a 20-year-old tortoise. Rich people things. You're on Nova. Speaking of rich people things, do you want to just like jet set to New York to see a Harry Styles concert? Because we're sorting you out with that. 13, 24, 10. Give me a call. I'll get you in the running to win.

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0: this is Ed Sheeran. Well, I love feeling. And this is our fresh new hit. Repeat it. Right here on Nova.
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0: Let's go to 13 24 10.
4: Hello, my name's Courtney. I'm calling about Harry.
0: Oh my gosh, hi Courtney. Isn't it so nice? Same, just calling about Harry.
4: Literally, it's my favourite way to start a phone call.
0: Oh my gosh, have you ever seen Harry Styles?
4: I have indeed. I have been privileged enough to see him before, but never in New York.
0: Oh, I know, me either. Have you ever been to New York?
4: I have indeed. I've been very fortunate to watch the ball drop in Times Square on New Year's.
0: She knows the city, so who's coming with this time around?
4: Take my mum for her 70th birthday. It's always been on her bucket list.
0: Oh, that's so sweet. Please tell me she's a Harry fan.
4: She is. We've seen him before together.
0: Well, let's hope the second time around is in New York. Just doing a weather check in New York. 28 degrees today. Don't mind if I do. Let's get you in the running again at 11:30 with some fresh hits loaded in next, like Ella Langley, Choose in Texas. That song is the number one song in Australia at the moment. We just love it. Fresh hits. Fresh hits and throwback
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0: Sydney's Nova 96.9. It's the home of Ricky Lee and Tim. I couldn't believe this story this morning. So they're talking about how you miss the birth of your baby when Mark from Camden called.
1: I was in the other bathroom. I was dropping off the kids in the other bathroom. And my wife was in the other bath giving birth.
2: Actually dropping the kid off.
1: Yep. Yeah. I get off the toilet to me other daughter screaming up the hallway, "The baby's here!" I'm like, oh.
0: That is wild. The guys are back tomorrow morning from 6 and it's their favourite segment of the week, New Music Friday, which means, because they love music, they got all the concert tickets for you. Post Malone, BTS, The Script. Your chance to win when Ricky Lee and Tim are back tomorrow morning from 6 a.m.
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2: 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Sydney traffic.
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4: 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At Arncliffe, for semi-trailers broken down on the M5 East. It's on the on-ramp to Marsh Street heading east in Watamola in the Royal National Park. An oil spill. So Bertram Stevens Drive at Bundina Drive. Nearly a crash at Bankstown. Stacey Street at Wattle Street. And at Schofields, traffic lights are flashing yellow. Schofields Road at Hambledon Road. 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Showers today, tops of 22 in the city, 20 in the west. Right now it's 18 degrees on Sydney's Nova 96.9. Yeah!
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0: You're on Nova. Oh my gosh, I'm so sorry. I have got nothing to say here. I was actually just watching. Someone posted on YouTube an entire Harry Styles Together Together tour in Amsterdam. Like the whole concert is on YouTube and I've just been watching it and it looks incredible. You need to go. You need to see this at Madison Square Garden. I'm going to get you in the running at 11:30, straight after 9 minutes of the noughties.
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0: Hello, my friend. Oh, my gosh. Speaking of noughties, news out today that this lady, Ashanti, is coming down under in November. I love that everything that is noughties is having a resurgence. I'm here for it. Let's enjoy 9 minutes of the noughties, three songs from one of the best decades.

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4: I am wanting to get into the running to win.
0: Oh my gosh, what are you winning?
4: Harry Styles.
0: In?
4: In?
0: New York.
4: Hello?
0: You say New York.
4: New York!
0: That was so smooth. Good luck, you're in the running, you as well, Scott.
5: Woo, that's awesome.
0: Hello, Amanda.
6: Can I get through?
0: Yeah. Harry Styles in New York City, thank you very much.
6: Oh, so good. That would be amazing.
0: Ever been?
6: Amazing. I've been to New York, but it was a long time ago. It was with kids, so I'd love to go there where I could actually go out and see the whole city at the night time. And, yeah, it
0: would yes.
6: be amazing.
0: Are the adult kids amazing. Coming with or no?
6: Well, maybe. There might be a fight.
0: Oh, yeah. Oh, how many kids do you have?
6: I have three.
0: Oh, that's for you and three people.
6: Oh, well, there you go.
0: There you go.
6: I'll be right.
0: This is what's so good. It's you and three people. You can bring your whole family. You can bring your group of besties. Fire up the group chat. Get yourselves in the running. I will reopen 13-24-10 for Harry Styles in New York at Madison Square Garden, the most iconic venue in the world. Next chance to get in the running is in the next hour. Let's go.
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0: 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Where tomorrow, Ricky Lee and Tim have got your last chance to score a $1,000 Aldi gift card, which is just so good because everything is so expensive and that would be such a massive help. Win tomorrow morning when the guys are back from 6. They're also sorting you out with tickets to see The Script, Post Malone and BTS. This is wild. Speaking of concerts, New York City, Harry, you want in?
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18: 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In Yerrabool, south of Campbelltown on the Hume Motorway, there's been a crash near Remembrance Drive. Flooding at Moravia has McClimates Road closed the causeway in all directions. And at Watermola in the Royal National Park, there's been an oil spill, so Bertram Stevens Drive at Bundina Drive. 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Showers today, tops of 22 in the city, 20 in the west. Right now it's 19 degrees on Sydney's Nova 96.9.
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21: With your midday headlines, good afternoon, Ash Gardner with you. Another of the so-called ISIS brides who recently returned to Australia from Syria has been charged with terrorism offences. Two groups of women and children returned to Sydney and Melbourne this month. Three of the women have already been charged with crimes against humanity and terrorism offences. The Treasurer has introduced the federal government's controversial tax reforms to Parliament. As part of the changes, negative gearing will only apply to new builds, while the capital gains tax will be reined in. Jim Chalmers has told Parliament it'll help young Aussies get into the property market.
22: For too long now, too many Australians have been locked out of the housing market. We have an ambitious housing agenda and supply is still our primary focus.
21: The renewed search for missing boy Gus Lamont has entered its second day at a remote South Australian property. Police announced they'd be returning to the property in the hope recent rain would help uncover fresh clues in the search for the four-year-old. An incredible story of survival in central Laos. Five people feared dead after they became trapped in a cave have been found alive and well. The group entered the cave last Tuesday but became trapped by flash flooding. Rescuers continued the search for two others who remain missing. And Ariana Grande has teased her new music video. She released a sneak peek of her single, Hate That I Made You Love Me. The clip features Weapons actor Justin Long. Updating sport, the Blues have staged a major comeback to claim Game 1 in the State of Origin Series 22-20. Kalen Ponga's controversial send-off, a turning point in the game. Maroon skipper Cameron Munster says he was surprised by the decision but accepts that's part of footy.
23: Thought it might have been head-on-head with the split obviously on KP's ear, but the referee in the bunker saw it differently. So at the end of the day, that's the rules are rules and unfortunately there's a bit of force to his head.
21: A boost for Hawthorn ahead of tonight's clash with St Kilda. Will Day and Jack Gunster will both make their return from injury. A blow for the Lions with scans revealing veteran Dane Zorko is set to miss a further 6 weeks with a quad injury. And the soaring temperatures in Paris are having an impact on the French Open. Alex Dimonor's third round opponent Jakub Mensik collapsed on court following his second round win. And you're up to date on Nova.
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21: Have you ever been to New York City? 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Well, not a street pretzel, but a pretzel from a street vendor, or a New York pizza, or a New York hot dog, or going to a baseball game, because we're sorting you out with flights, accommodation and spending money, as well as tickets to see Harry Styles at Madison Square Garden. If you want to be an American girl, 1324.

0: Friday's show is always a vibe, plus an explosion in a ticket factory. What do we got?
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0: Josh for Oz, he's an Aussie DJ, he's remade Like a Prayer from Madonna, and it's a fresh hit here on Nova where we're sending you to.
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1: I would be honored to have you at the show.
2: New York City.
0: Hello, Alana.
4: Hi.
0: Hi.
4: I'm good. How are you now?
0: I didn't ask, but I'm so glad.
4: Can I get on the boarding pass to go and see Harry, please? Oh,
0: absolutely, my friend.
4: Oh, I would die to see him in London town.
0: Oh, babe, it's not London.
4: Is it not London?
0: No.
4: Where is it?
0: New York City.
4: Oh, my God. Even better.
0: Oh, I'm so glad. I was worried for a moment. I'm like, oh, no.
4: I thought I heard London. I don't know what my brain was thinking, but I heard Harry and then my brain went to mush. So you can understand.
0: Oh, my gosh. Absolutely, I can understand. Hey, I've got you in the running, okay?
4: Awesome. Thank you so much. You're the best.
0: I am. Hello, Sienna.
5: I'm just calling for Harry Styles tickets.
0: Okay, so it's not just tickets. We know this, right?
5: No.
0: Oh, okay. So it's Harry Styles, his Together concert, but
5: yes,
0: at Madison Square Garden.
5: Okay.
0: In New York.
5: Yes. Even better.
0: Because it includes flights, accommodation and spending money.
5: Yeah, that's crazy.
0: I'm starting to think our brains really do turn to mush after hearing Harry Styles, because we've missed the part that it's in New York. And please tell me, Holly and Lee, that you know it's you and three loved ones, so four all up.
5: Oh my gosh.
0: It's a family affair. Keep it on Nova. More chances right across the day to get in the running. And don't forget, you can also register on the Nova Player or novafm.com.au.

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And tonight, the women at it again for Game 3 and their favourites to win. Of course, you're on Sydney's Nova, the home of your fresh hits and throwbacks. 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
1: They say the holy water's watered down, and this town's lost its faith. 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
20: 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In Watermola, look out for an oil spill on Sir Bertram Stevens Drive at Bundeera Drive, causing delays in all directions. Levington, a car and bus crash on Camden Valley Way at Heath Road, causing very heavy delays both ways. Emergency services are on the scene. The M5 Auckley westbound through Moorbank past Heathcote Road. The M7 M12 interchange is opening soon, connecting Western Sydney to the wider motorway network. Take a virtual drive through and explore your new connection. Search M7 M12 interchange today. Showers today with tops of 21. Right now it's 19 degrees on Sydney's Nova 96.9.
21: Nova. I'm Stephen Bartlett, the host of The Diary of a CEO. Not every conversation stays with you, but this one will.
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23: Most mammals have those apocrine glands. Eccrine glands are watery glands, and most mammals have them just on their palms, their paws and their feet, right? You just think about when you wet your finger, you can turn a piece of page, right? It gives you more grip on something. So when you're trying to escape from a predator, sweating on your hands will help you run up that tree. If you're a mouse or something like that, a rodent. So most mammals have eccrine glands just on their palms. But in monkeys, they started to evolve having some sweat glands on their bodies, but not many. And so chimpanzees, monkeys have some eccrine glands on their bodies. But what we've done is we've increased that by an order of magnitude. We have like 10 times the density of eccrine glands than monkeys and chimpanzees. And we lost our fur.
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29: 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But I don't know what this says about me. I preferred the free fall. Once the parachute opened, I was like, boring. But I had a bloke strapped to my back. That was rather nice. Welcome to the Joel Creasy Show. I'm here for your lunch hour. Thanks to my besties at Cash Converters. Taskmaster is back on 10 tonight. And turns out I'm a complete dumbass. My mates, less so, Anissa Nandala and Brett Blake, who are fellow contestants, they're hopping on my couch. But let's kick things off with, I think it's pronounced Taylor Swift. Opalite, you're listening to the Joel Creasy Show on Nova. I had a bad

0: pressure. It's the Joel Creasy Show on Nova, and I'll be back on your screens tonight for Taskmaster Season 5, 7:30pm on 10. I hope I'm nailing it, guys, because my fellow contestants are in the studio, Anissa and Brett. Hi, I missed you.
1: Miss you too. It Thank you actually, for having us.
2: It's weird not being around you guys all the time. You know what I mean? Because we had like such a crazy like lock in together.
0: Yeah.
2: And then there was a big separation, and then we never got to see on air for a while. I don't know. It's kind of nice to be back together. You know?
0: Yeah. Yeah. Also, it's so rare that you do 10 panel shows in a row with the same cast.
1: Facts.
2: Yes.
0: Yeah. Yeah, and it was such a diverse cast. Like, everyone, because I've watched it back, and then obviously I was in the studio, but we're all having, like, our own mental breakdowns. And at the time, you don't really know what's going on around you.
2: Each episode was someone else's moment to have a different mental breakdown. Like, I was episode one because I didn't know you had to do a live studio record task, and that made me freak out.
0: You didn't know what the show was.
2: No, I didn't know what the show was. I was just having a go.
3: That's so funny. The basic premise of the show.
2: Yeah.
3: Studio task.
2: But I didn't know there would be any in the studio. I thought it would all be, we've done it. And that, I don't know about you guys, but it gave me a big panic attack, you know, to do each of those things. But I reckon I got Stockholm syndrome because only one, I was like, on day three, I was like, the runner who was looking after me.
3: Yes.
2: I was like, in day three, I was like, I think I'm in love.
1: Same.
2: Did you fall in love with her because it was the only person talking to me?
1: It's Chris Parker's sister.
2: Chris Parker's sister, correct.
1: She's really nice. I was in love with her.
2: Yeah, she's so nice.
1: I felt the same way.
2: Day three, I was like, I think I'm in love.
1: And I was like, the exact same thoughts.
2: I'm glad you had.
1: She's funny.
2: Yeah.
1: She smiles.
2: Yeah.
1: And that's about
0: you
1: all
0: didn't
1: I need.
0: So much.
2: Yeah.
0: your shoey as well is so epic. This is another thing. I didn't know what a shoey was. You clearly did.
1: You didn't know?
0: No.
1: Good.
2: It was like the dance. I keep watching that video back. I'm like, it looks like an art house project or something. I was like, why didn't I do something cool like that?
1: You've seen those videos, right? Of the people where they wear the garbage bags and they're walking on the
0: Yeah, like the Balenciaga, like crap. Yeah.
1: Yes.
2: No, it doesn't really come up on my feed on Instagram, I will be honest with you. More dirt bike related content.
1: Boobs, bikes, Balenciaga.
2: That's your next show,
0: Boobs, Bikes, and Balenciaga. Because in a team task coming out, you've seen it, but it hasn't gone to air. We have a motorbike in that thing that we had to make. Brett wants a motorbike. We have to work this into the storyline.
2: It was my only one contribution. I had two theatre kids. I'm like, I've got to let them go because you guys are so like creative and like artistic and stuff. I was like, I will do nothing, but can I please just have the motorbike? And
1: you're
2: like,
1: I guess crowbar it in there.
2: Yeah. It kind of added to the piece with the barbecue and
1: it
2: stuff.
1: It looked cool.
0: Yeah. All right. Stick around, you two. It's the Joel Creasy Show on Nova.

0: correct? Yes. 1 point to you. It's the Joel Creasy Show for your Thursday lunchtime. A show I regularly score 1 point on is Taskmaster. And my fellow contestants, the hilarious Anissa Nandala and Brett Blake, are both here. So you and Rove seem very simpatico in your relationship. Like, you were just... Like, I imagine you didn't take as much time to do stuff as the three of us did.
1: Rove is, like, the total opposite of me because I'm... If you leave me alone, I overthink, like...
0: Really?
1: Yeah. I'm like, am I right? Is that right? Is there it? Whereas Rove is like, this is what we're doing. Let's do it. I'm like,
0: you're also so funny clapping back to Tom and Tom.
1: Does that make air?
0: Yeah,
1: I didn't
0: constantly
1: watch the rest of it. Okay, good.
0: Yeah, on the panel, you were so funny.
1: It made air great.
0: You're so cool. I'm like, she's younger than all of us. And it was just like, it's so inspiring to watch. I was like, I want to be more like Anissa.
1: You know what? This is the benefit of being black. I feel like people think I'm cool instantly. And I don't really have to do anything.
2: It is actually true.
1: Need to do anything.
2: Yeah, yeah.
1: Do you get that energy is like a...
0: You've got a mullet.
3: No, I don't think anyone thinks mulleted people are cool.
1: Really?
3: But you would assume I can reverse your car trailer. And I get asked all the time, and I'm very good at it.
0: You and lesbians.
3: Yeah. I used to work at the airport. I'm very good at reversing trailers.
1: That's so funny.
0: You're both doing stand-up tours. Anissa, you're doing No Small Talk in Cairns, Brisbane, Gold Coast, Caloundra, Wollongong, Parramatta, Frankston, Geelong, Toowoomba, Darwin, Narrawarra, Newcastle, Sydney. Brett, you are doing Little Turd in Newcastle and Darwin.
3: Yeah. I'm at the end of my tour. Like,
0: yeah,
3: you are doing it nowhere. We're going to add some more tour dates, I think, soon. But yeah, keep an eye out for it. We're hitting some. I want to hit some more regional places.
1: Yes.
3: Know? I want to get amongst the people. Like, I love small towns. You know what I mean? I love country towns, and I love taking comedy gigs to them because they love it more than any other city. You know,
1: they're
3: what I mean?
1: So happy.
3: Yeah. They're just like, thanks for coming. Let's get drunk. Like,
0: We're out of the house.
3: Yeah.
0: So only watching back, I realised how much I love the Taskmaster experience.
1: Yeah.
0: But also I realised, because I have competed on shows before for charity, there's actually more at stake on Taskmaster because you're competing for nothing. Did you find that?
1: I don't know. Well, it's my first time in a competition, but I found that I cared a lot.
0: Yeah.
1: And even as I'm watching the show, I know the out... I still feel invested.
0: Oh, yeah.
1: I'm like, what? Maybe I could...
0: Yeah, it's like when I watched Titanic. I'm like, maybe this time they'll miss the iceberg. You are both so funny. Thanks for coming in. And go and see Brett Blake's Little Turd. You can get tickets from comedy.com.au and see Anissa's No Small Talk. And you can grab tickets from lavnation.com.au.
1: Can I say something else? I'm going to be filming my comedy special on June 4th at the Brisbane Powerhouse. So that's next week. Please come.
0: Hell yeah. Yeah, oh my God, that's going to be huge, like everything you do, so.
1: I hope so.
0: Congrats on life, both of you.
3: Love you, mate. Love you, guys. Love you.
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0: Well, this week my love bugs are helping me, but more so you out, where you could score $1,000 to spend at Audi. Each day I have two contestants on the line ready to enter the Audi Arena. I have an Audi product with me in studio. Yesterday it was jalapenos, and yes, I do commit to eating on air, and I'm still sweating. You just need to guess what it is. So let's meet today's contestants. Hey, Natasha. I think I overheard you talking to my producer. Have you had a bit of a day, babe?
3: Oh my gosh, don't even go. I'm still shaking. But yeah, I just found out I need shoulder surgery.
0: Oh, boo-hiss. No, how did you hurt it?
3: I didn't. Someone decided to run me off the road.
0: Oh my gosh. Well, that could,
3: yeah,
0: there's every chance.
3: That could have been me. Yeah. Totally different segment.
0: Oh God. Yeah. Please call back in for car prangs. I would love that. And, Jerry, hello. How are you going, Jerry?
4: Hey, I'm good. How are you?
0: I am wonderful. Thank you for asking. You feeling confident?
4: Very confident.
0: I like that. I like that bio. Natasha v. Jerry, Jerry v. Natasha. Natasha,
4: good
0: you
4: luck.
0: Entered first. Oh, that's good sportsmanship. You entered first, Natasha, which means you get to guess first. Jerry, if Natasha is wrong, you'll get a go, and we'll go back and forth until we get the correct answer. So I've got the product with me. Let's just say less spicy than yesterday's jalapenos. They were quite delicious, though. I keep going back for more. I'm going to start with saying it's in a container, and it's cold. Natasha.
3: It's cold in a container.
0: Mm.
3: Okay, I've got an ice cream, my bucket of ice cream.
0: Oh, my gosh. Jerry, I feel terrible, but admittedly,
3: no.
0: Natasha has had shoulder surgery.
3: No.
0: Or knee shoulder surgery. I can't believe you got it straight away first time.
3: Sorry,
0: correct,
3: Jerry.
0: Natasha.
3: Oh,
0: you're both so lovely. Jerry, just call up tomorrow after under a different name. We'll accept it.
3: Oh, dear. Oh, sorry, but I'm happy for me. Don't flip at me. Yes. Run me over anytime.
0: I know, yeah. This is apologies for taking you out with my car. It is Indulge Cookies and Cream Gourmet Ice Cream.
3: My favourite.
0: Me
3: I'm
0: too.
3: I'm going to so indulge when I go home now. I'm going to send a selfie with my cookies and cream on my lounge.
0: Please
3: when
0: do.
3: When I get home here.
0: Well, yep. Normally I have a few more rounds and I get to eating it, but you're too fast. But having some now. We'll play once more tomorrow. If you want to win, register on the Nova Player app or online at novafm.com.au.
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0: Chrissy Show on Nova, and I'm nearly out of here. But if you've got no plans this weekend, let me help you out.
1: 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Let's whip it. It's Joel's Retro Metro Whip.
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3: Thanks, Joel. Hey, guys, it's Lauren here. Well, it is that time of year again if you're a foodie, or perhaps you're an eatie, or maybe you're a force foodie. 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Jeff's Shed, we call it here in Melbourne, with all the food and the drink to tempt even the most temperamental taste buds. Plus, Rising kicks off this weekend. Now, that's a festival of new art, performance and music in the city centre, including Library Up Late, transforming the State Library into an after-dark playground with light installations, choirs and DJs, and hopefully no grumpy librarians walking around telling everyone to be quiet. Anyway, Sean, that's what's happening in Melbourne. What's going on in Perth?
4: Hey, hey, Sean here. The Perth Observatory is giving families a chance to get cosmic with their Intro to the Stars Festival. It's happening on Saturday. There'll be virtual reality space exploration, historical tours, kids' crafts and experts sharing their knowledge about the galaxy. Finally teaching our kids all those stars can't be police choppers. And tomorrow, Musos in the Mall is back, celebrating three amazing local music acts performing from 5:30. And if you're free, good news, because it is too. Over to you, Lutzy.
5: Thank you, great man. Yes, Lutzy here in Brizzy. 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
6: 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And, excuse me, my eyes are up here. And for good reason, the laser show is on. Over to you, Adelaide.
7: Jodie Otter here. It's all happening in Adelaide this weekend. You can get your nerd on at Oz Comic Con and celebrate everything fandom, films, comics and cosplay at the Adelaide Showground. Sounds spicy. Also, I use the word nerd with the highest respect, by the way. Takes one to know one. And from cosplays to souffles, pardon my French, but the Bastille Festival is back. 4 days and nights of food creations, French wine and live entertainment in the heart of Adelaide. You'll be able to wee-wee-wee all the way home. Just crap myself up. That's a wrap on this week's Whip. Back to you, Joel.
0: Ah, cheers for that Melbourne, Perth, Brizzy, Sydney and Adelaide. So much to do. Tomorrow I will be joined by legend, icon, hero, Alan Cumming. But up next, win tickets to see Posty, Mr. Post Malone, with the Chrissy Swan Show.
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33: 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Traffic on the M5 going freely westbound with around 15 minutes from the Kingsgrove main tunnel exit through to Preston's. The M7 moving nicely both north and southbound with around 17 minutes travel time from Richmond Road through to Preston's. Parramatta Road slow both ways through Granville past Woodville Road. 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Showers today with top to 22. Right now it's 20 degrees on Sydney's Nova 96.9.
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3: It is 2GPM Headlines. Good afternoon, I'm Michelle Stevenson. The five Aussies and one Kiwi currently in WA quarantining due to hantavirus will have to spend another 3 weeks in isolation. The group was exposed to the virus, which has killed 3 people and infected 13 others during a cruise ship. Well, a fourth ISIS bride has been charged with terrorism-related offences. The 34-year-old woman was not part of the highly published groups that recently returned. Instead, she arrived quietly in September last year and will face a Melbourne court. The Nationals are demanding an election on tax changes after the government introduced its controversial budget legislation to Parliament. The legislation aims to clamp down on the capital gains tax discount and negative gearing concessions. The federal government, meantime, is suing 3M for more than $2 billion to recover significant past and future contamination expenses. The lawsuit relates to the use of the company's firefighting foams. And Beyoncé fans could be in for a treat later this year. The odds of the star releasing a new album in 2026 have soared to 73% on Polymarket. And you're up to date on Nova.
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4: Best day of the week is here.
3: We are both wearing your best friend's label today.
4: We are too.
3: I believe.
4: Henny.
3: Mine's very old.
4: No, but it still looks chic.
3: So chic.
4: I was actually doing a lap of my oval, like next to my apartment building last night because I'm trying to hit 10,000 steps. And I see this mum with her cap on, like pushing this bicycle. And it was Nadia. And I'm like, you need a TV show of like Nadia Bartel doing ordinary things. Because it was just a funny sight.
3: I have a story about her, actually. I ran into somebody that did her makeup or something.
4: Yeah.
3: And said that she was just the nicest, loveliest person. People are so surprised when someone very beautiful and clever is nice.
4: Yeah, and full of soul and warmth.
3: Yeah, exactly.
4: She's the best.
3: Anyway, shout out to Nadia Bartel. We've got some breaking news. I don't know if Joel's covered it off or not, but
4: he hasn't.
3: Susan Boyle, we need to talk about it. You would have first seen her in 2009 on that Simon Cowell show, Britain's Got Talent. She did, you know, I dream. Everyone was shocked. She didn't look like she had a beautiful voice. She made millions of dollars. She's disappeared for 10 years. Guys, she is back and we're going to do a deep dive and description of what the hell is going on.
4: Hey, also after 3 o'clock, Post Malone, he's heading down under later this year and we have your tickets inside the bum bag and Chrissy's Quizzy. We've also got a $1,000 Aldi gift card to give away.
3: I literally care about nothing but Susan Ball right now.
4: We're talking about it next.

0: You're listening to the Chrissy Swan Show on Nova. We have to talk immediately about Susan Boyle.
1: I just didn't think that was a sentence that I was ever going to hear on commercial radio again.
0: And this is why I am in love with life. Because just when you think everything's predictable, you breathe in, you breathe out, you open up Instagram and Susan Boyle has done the classic modern thing of erasing everything from her account and just putting up one carousel. Now, I'm just going to give you a little background information because I'm sure some of you are like, Susan Boyle, I vaguely remember that. Back in 2009, we got to know Susan Boyle. She shuffled out on stage looking like Nanny McPhee. She had two little caterpillars as eyebrows and as a moustache. And she was very sort of jovial and humble. And you could tell Simon Cowell, one of the judges and owner of the franchise, really, was like, oh, here we go.
1: Yeah.
0: Another Scottish idiot that can't hold a tune. Anyway, she opens up her mouth and the voice of an angel comes out.
2: I dreamed a dream in time gone by.
0: I mean, it's pretty amazing.
1: It is.
2: When hope was high and life worth living.
0: It's so beautiful. It's so, I mean, this sounds very bad, but I've only been looking at her singing that song and I'm distracted by, you know, what she looks like.
1: Correct. And the appearance just to hear that, doesn't match the voice.
0: Yeah, to hear that pure voice. You know, she went on to sell over 10 million copies of, I mean, she could sing anything and it would sell.
1: Yes.
0: Right, in the UK.
1: Well, she could have played Martha on Baby Reindeer.
0: Absolutely. That is, full Martha vibes. This is good. We're really painting a picture for people that maybe have never heard of her or have forgotten. Well, she's disappeared for a while. I think, you know, she's wired in a certain way. I do believe in the parlance of our times, she is neurospicy.
1: Yes.
0: And I think she needed to take a break. That is a lot, like to shoot to fame like that. She was essentially just an unemployed Scottish woman.
1: Crazy.
0: Living with her mum and then bang, everybody knew who she was. Well, she disappeared, caught her breath, and now she has posted a carousel of photographs that defy logic and inspire excitement. She has, I'm going to say, it's a lob. It's an asymmetrical platinum blonde haircut, right? Like long at the front, tapered at the back.
1: Yeah. Think Dawn French meets Mafia Boss.
0: She looks like a Dawn French character.
1: I thought Dawn French was about to announce some new film role.
0: No.
1: Playing a Mafia Boss on, like, Ocean's 14.
0: She's got a pair of velvet flares on, some sort of sand shoe. But the real showstopper duet there is the long brown fur coat that she's crossing the road in. And I believe that's a pair of Gucci glasses.
1: Slay.
0: She looks like Anna Wintour put through a funny filter.
1: She does. Also, Swanee, on the Instagram post, there's two things that have stuck out to me. One is the hashtag ad. So she's done hashtag ad with like a hyphen, a new era starts tomorrow.
0: Yeah. There's also photographs of her in a studio, so we're getting some songs.
1: What's the, generally you put a hash, I mean, I'm mad for a hashtag ad, but generally it's quite clear that you're promoting a brand or a company. I'm not sure here what she's promoting.
0: Oh my God. Is era the name of a hair dye, like Clairol or something?
1: Oh, maybe you're onto something here.
0: It could be, although the client would have insisted on a capital E. So what I did was Joel put me onto this, of course. He's the source. And I went straight to the comments, and I'm going to read you a few, unless you've got any.
1: I've written down my favourites too.
0: Oh, my God, I love it.
1: No,
0: separately. They're probably all exactly the same. So first of all, Heather, do you know Heather K. McMahon? She goes, I'm sorry, what? We are set, Susan. Katy Perry says, I dreamt this dream.
1: I saw that. I loved that.
0: It's very hot in the UK at the moment.
1: This was my favourite.
0: And as I said, it's a full length. brown fur coat, someone has said, are you not Susan Boyling in that coat? I also love the strain of she looks really gangster and people are calling her Susan J. Blige.
1: The best.
0: Excuse me, that is not a Bob. That is a Robert. thank you for saving pop. That is a very sincere one. This is my favourite, apart from that one that we shared. Ms. Boyle, you better be in the dancery. That's a line from the Mary J. Blige song. And then someone has to come in when everyone's having fun and say, the Motivate for Change says, the wig looks great. Now she needs to lose body fat desperately and not just for cosmetic reasons. Blah, blah, blah. No one cares.
1: Do you know what my dream would be? That she comes out in 5 days and releases a song, releases new music.
0: That sounds like this. Yes.
1: Full BB Rexha and Faithless.
0: Oh, my God, I have faith.

0: everyone. Hey, has Guy Sebastian's episode on Who Do You Think You Are, the SBS juggernaut, gone to air yet?
1: That is a fantastic question.
0: It must be very soon because I'm on this season as well. I can't wait to see his.
1: How far into the season is your episode?
0: I think I'm on in about 2 weeks.
1: Okay.
0: Yeah, Tuesday week. You're listening to the Chrissy Swan Show on Nova, talking surprise parties, okay? 13, 24, 10. Has anyone ever tried to surprise you with a party, either intimate or elaborate, and things have gone awry? I cannot say that about Alan Carr, the beautiful Alan Carr.
1: Chatty man.
0: The chatty man. He is so lovely.
1: He is.
0: Did you watch him on Traitors?
1: I did not, and I'm kicking myself because Tom was telling me before how great it is.
0: Well, the thing is, I'd known his name and face and stuff. He's really unforgettable. Nobody looks or sounds like him. But it wasn't really until I saw him on Traitors, and I think most people are like that. He is adorable.
1: So have you seen much of his talk show?
0: No.
1: So I think it was Channel 10
0: right. That
1: would re-air it at around 10 o'clock on a Thursday or Friday night, and I got into a bit of a habit of watching it, and I loved it. I thought it was great.
0: He's so gorgeous.
1: He's hilarious.
0: He's so beautiful, and I think he's a really kind man as well. Anyway, he turned 50 recently, and he wasn't going to do anything for it, but he is everybody's favourite in the UK, particularly since the Traitors. And his friends organised a very elaborate surprise party. I'm going to try and explain it to you. Imagine your best friend, right, says to you, hey, I've been contacted by this guy that is turning 50 the same week that you are, and all he's ever wanted was for you to pop into his P is everybody's favourite in the UK, particularly since the Traitors. And his friends organised a very elaborate surprise party. I'm going to try and explain it to you. Imagine

0: So the friend goes to the party. Alan Carr comes in the back way and stays in a very quiet room at the back, behind a curtain. He can hear the party, you know, in the over the other side of the curtain, but he's just waiting to pop out and say, well, happy birthday to you, and then to go.
1: I was going to say, get yourself in, be out of there in 3 minutes.
0: Exactly. So his friend says, you know, you just wait there and then I'll introduce you and then you just, you know, sign a few autographs, have some photos, and then you can go. So I'm going to set this up for you. There's a friend on one side of the curtain. Alan Carr, the chatty man, is on the other side, expecting a room full of strangers to greet him when the curtain is pulled. Have a listen.
2: So we pulled a few strings because if there's one thing everyone knows about you, it's that you are the biggest Alan Carr fan. And tonight we've done something ridiculous just for you. We've managed to get him here. I need a huge noise for the one and only Alan Carr.
0: Curtain comes back. And then Alan Carr realizes that it's not a stranger's party. He's looking into the faces of all the people that he loves and that love him too.
1: That is epic.
0: What a way to do it.
1: The diva in me, though, really worries that, like, imagine if he had have been, like, on that day, nah, I'm sorry, tell him I'm sorry, tell him I have COVID, I can't be bothered.
0: Yeah, see, this is the thing.
1: I would be panicking as the party organiser the whole week that's what would happen.
0: You spent too long with me.
1: Yeah. 13, 24, 10. Surprise parties. Have you had one? Has it gone wrong? Because sometimes surprise birthdays go terribly wrong.
0: Yes, they do.
1: Just for sharing your story with us, we're going to give you a double pass to Masters of the Universe in cinemas June 4.

0: How many times do you think Nicole Scherzinger has watched her own performance at the AMAs in that skin-tight red vinyl suit?
1: At least 32.
0: I'm going to go 750. She is still there.
1: She is still there, Swanee. And she also directed that performance herself, because at all times there was a camera on her or a close-up of her. Her plus two shouldn't have been on stage.
0: It was flawless. You're listening to the Chrissy Swan Show on Nova. Tell you what else was flawless. The loving trick that Alan Carr's friends pulled on him. He just turned 50 and they tricked him into thinking he was turning up to wish happy birthday to a fan. And when the curtain came back, it wasn't a fan. The room was full of all the people that love him.
1: Fantastic idea. I love it.
0: Beautiful. Of course, that will never happen to you because
1: I'm a control freak.
0: Well, people would be too nervous.
1: Yeah.
0: Like, even I would be nervous, and you know, I can throw a party.
1: You can.
0: I would be like, is that today's beluga caviar? Because Jack will know. And you know, it was 13-24-10, by the way. Has someone thrown a surprise party for you? How'd it go? We're guessing it went badly. And do you know why no one would ever do it for me?
1: Why?
0: Because anybody that loves me enough to do that has known me for a long time.
1: Yes.
0: And has been like the recipient of 10 phone calls where I have been so excited about something to the point of like buying an outfit, buying a ticket, like organizing a babysitter, and then out of the blue, I'm so sorry, I just can't leave the house.
1: Totally.
0: I cannot do it. My body won't let me.
1: Yeah.
0: And, you know, that's part of loving me and knowing me, and they would know
1: you.
0: That on the big night, it's exactly what would happen.
1: Let's go to Kelly on 13-24-10.
0: Kel, tell us. You were the loving person that threw a party for your mum.
2: Yes, it was a long time ago, but for her 50th birthday, we sent her to Sydney to watch The Lion King. And whilst she was there, we invaded her house, invited all of her loved ones, and threw her a party for when she got back.
0: Was it so exciting? Like, obviously, the moment that, you know, you got to see her face, that would have been exciting. But that, the jeopardy of trying to pull it off when she was out of the house. Was that so exciting?
2: It was very nerve-wracking. I think the funniest part, though, was she thought she was coming home to have pizza with the kids, like, you know, with me and my sister, and to tell us everything that had happened and all about the show. But Anne was expecting to be able to run straight to the toilet because she was kind of busting when she got home. But instead she walked into her, like, front door area and everyone yelled surprise, and she was standing there with her legs crossed trying to hold it all in.
0: Yeah. Welcome to 50.
1: Wow.
2: Yeah.
1: That would have
0: surprise.
1: Kelly, I kind of just wish she'd pissed herself. That would have been brilliant.
2: Thought it did too, but yeah. She
0: I
2: managed.
0: Mean, look, Kelly, we all know that she did, and you're just covering for her.
1: Kel, you've got a double pass to Masters of the Universe in cinemas June 4.
0: Sal, what happened on the 18th birthday?
3: So my birthday is always in the school holidays, and so everyone's away. And
0: which
3: so
0: one's the summer? The summer holidays?
3: Summer holidays. Uh-huh. I'm a December baby.
0: Oh.
3: And what I do know for sure is that my mother broke the lock on my diary. What I don't know is I'm hoping she didn't read the data but just looked at the names, because when I showed up at my surprise party, it was full of every bully, every thug, every scraggy mole who'd spat on me. And so let them get intoxicated and I drove myself home.
0: What, she invited everyone in essentially your burn book?
3: Effectively, she must have found the burn book, and I don't know if she read it and went, well, I'll stitch her up because we don't get along, or she just read the names and went, I've got the phone tree, let's just call all these names. But it was my worst nightmare, which
0: Sally,
3: is like, I'm, yes, ma'am.
0: If she has done that on purpose, like, I know that you gave two options. She's either done on purpose, invited everybody that you can't stand, or she's just misread the diary. If it is the former, that is the most diabolical maternal situation I have ever heard.
3: I really think my years of therapy are leaning towards
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0: greatest concerts I've been to, one of the greatest performances, Dua Lipa.
1: Indeed.
0: I was so surprised. You're listening to the Chrissy Swan Show on Nova. We were wrong about Kim and Lewis.
2: Chrissy's clickbait.
0: I want you to admit it.
1: I'm happy to. I was going to say, you don't even need to own this one. This was fully me. I thought that he was just a platonic. I thought it was a platonic friendship, a platonic relationship.
0: Well, because I think that. Am I like.
1: No, probably can't.
0: Yeah. but no, it's like they are on.
1: They are on.
0: They are on. And it, in a really like unsexy way, we're proving that they are a couple because kids now know each other. And you don't do that unless it's serious.
1: Right.
0: Do you know what I mean?
1: Wait, is that his mum?
0: His mum, Carmen. Lewis Hamilton brought his mum, Carmen, to Nobu, Malibu. Have you been there?
1: I have.
0: It was Scott Disick's birthday. Is he okay?
1: Look, I think he needs to chill out on the GLPs. That's just my opinion.
0: Chill on the GLP. It sounds like a song that we could put through yeah. that little motor.
1: AI creator.
0: I'm going to say something. I'm looking at a photo of Scott Disick. He looks like, you know, in the Pac-Man video game, how there's the Pac-Man and then there's the ghost that goes.
1: Yeah.
0: He looks like the ghost.
1: Yeah, he does. You're right.
0: Yeah.
1: Gosh, Lewis Hamilton just knows how to dress.
0: He's very He'd have a stylist though, wouldn't he?
1: I think he is just good at fashion.
0: Why?
1: I think he has his own. Yeah.
0: It's all that international living.
1: Exactly right.
0: Anyway, Kris Jenner and Kim and Scott's kids were also in attendance.
1: Wow, so Kris met Carmen, Lewis's mum.
0: All together.
1: That's legit.
0: That is so unhot.
1: What?
0: Do you know what I mean? Like, I don't know. They've been in Monaco and Paris and la la la having a gorgeous time. And now it looks like they're at the Taco Bell with Carmen and sharing a. Do you know what I mean? I don't know. That's just dull.
1: With all the feral kids, they probably just got back from Kanye's and they're always little rats when they come back from the dads.
0: Yes, and they're saying weird things.
1: Yeah.
0: Nah, I reckon he's got about 2 months back out of there. Gayle King has addressed the persistent rumours that she and her best friend, Oprah Winfrey, are secretly lovers. And I have a theory about this. Have a listen to what Gayle said.
3: I was recently divorced and there was the National Enquirer did a story about that's the
0: this
3: reason
0: was in
3: for
0: the 80s.
3: Divorce because they're secretly gay. Number one, if we were gay, we would tell you. It's hard enough for me to get a date on a Saturday night and now people think I'm a lesbian. And she said, no, we should just leave it alone. So, well, that's fine for you to say. You have somebody. I don't.
1: I want them to come out as been in love purely to hear Oprah do the announcement. Oh, hey, wonder how Stedman's going.
0: Can you imagine the wig that she'd save for that particular interview? My theory is this.
1: Shoot.
0: Sometimes, and it is a thing with women, sometimes you go your whole life and you do not have a best girlfriend. You just miss out on that lotto.
1: Mm.
0: It's the same with, you know, sexual relationships, romantic relationships.
1: Yep.
0: But sometimes you meet your soulmate and they are soulmates. And
1: agreed.
0: I feel so fortunate because I have met my soulmate in primary school and I just feel like the luckiest. And people have said about me and Beck.
1: Yeah.
0: Oh, what's going on? Her mum was like, is there something you need to tell me?
1: Really?
0: Yeah, in like year 11 because we were just inseparable. We're so fortunate. And people that haven't had that or you know, can't understand it.
1: Yes.
0: Have to go, oh, well, they're
1: obviously
0: doing
1: together.
0: The business. Exactly.
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0: At Roselands, we've got a gas leak which has closed two of the four northbound lanes on King George's Road at Canaries Road, while Moralia, we've got flooding which is closing McClements Road just at Causeway. Kingsgrove, look out for a truck breakdown as eastbound on the Kingsgrove Road on ramp to the M5. Waitara, there's a hazard which has a southbound lane closed on the Pacific Highway at Waitara Avenue. Warrenora, there's a crash reported eastbound. That's on River Road coming over the Warrenora Bridge. Absolutely everything is on sale at Freedom. 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Check the weather. Showers about down to 17 degrees overnight. Tomorrow the showers should ease though. We are looking at tops of 21. Right now it's 21 degrees in the city, 22 in the west. On Sydney's Nova 96.9.
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0: Hello, I'm Michelle Stevenson. The Treasurer has used Question Time to ridicule the Coalition after they demanded the government call an early election over the controversial tax changes. Labor has today introduced its budget legislation to rein in capital gains and negative gearing concessions. The Libs and Nats say voters should get the final say, though. But Jim Chalmers says he's surprised the Coalition wants to go to the polls.
4: Now, I hear them chirping away about going to an early election, Mr. Speaker. I don't think they want an election right now. Mr. Speaker.
0: A fourth so-called ISIS bride is facing a lengthy stint in jail after being charged with terrorism-related offences. The 34-year-old woman was not part of a highly publicised group that recently returned. Instead, she arrived quietly in September last year. Five Aussies and a Kiwi national who were on board the cruise ship at the centre of a deadly hantavirus outbreak will have to spend an extra 3 weeks in quarantine. The health minister says the latest advice suggests the group needs to serve out the full 42-day isolation period in a purpose-built facility outside Perth. 3M is being sued by the federal government for more than $2 billion after dozens of defence sites were contaminated by the company's firefighting foams. The government argues the manufacturer withheld and misrepresented the environmental effects of the substance. And Cynthia Erivo has declared she's done talking about Wicked. The actress who starred in the box office hit alongside Ariana Grande has also shut down rumours the pair's friendship is on the rocks, insisting they still exchange texts almost every day. Now let's see what's happening on Nine News.
5: Thanks, Michelle. I'm Mark Burrows in Nine News, how police cracked the coconut cartel crime group. It's Kingpin Unmasked. Exclusive inside the blue sheds after their miracle win, plus Kalen Ponga on his controversial send-off. Calls for banks to compensate scam victims and what you could be entitled to. And inside John Law's home, his art collection up for auction. Nine News, your news nightly at 6 on 9 and 9 Now.
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30: The one and you want
31: else. How you doing, Jack?
32: I'm good. I'm just still staring at our text thread with Joel Creasy looking at photos of Susan Boyle.
31: I cannot get enough of it. If you want to hear what we had to say about it, it'll be on the potty. But get to Instagram. Have a look at this glow up. She has dropped the word era. She's unrecognisable. Susan Boyle, you got to know her on, you know, Britain's Got Talent. She's very dowdy, sold millions of records. She's come back. She looks like a Dawn French. She looks like Dawn French had a baby with Barbara Streisand from the 60s.
32: Correct.
31: And this bob, I think it's got something to do with a hair product.
32: I think you're on the money with that.
31: Or maybe your wig range.
32: She's kicked off with the caption. She's kicked the caption off with hashtag ad, but then there's no obvious brand alignment. So I think you're right. I think in 3 days' time, it's going to be like Garnier Fructis.
31: or it's, I did notice there was a bit of like a touch up on the little zip up vest.
32: Okay.
31: I reckon she's got like a line of clothing in Marks and Spencer's or something.
32: Right.
31: like for hot old ladies.
32: I can't wait to see what it is.
0: I'm so excited.
32: The fact she's gone away for so long, though, and has made such a triumphant comeback on Instagram is highly impressive.
31: And also welcomed with open arms.
32: Indeed. Read the comment section while you're there. 13-24-10, Chrissy's Quizzy is up next, and we have two tickets to see the great man Post Malone.

0: 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It's my chance to use the word penultimate. It's our penultimate opportunity for you to take home these Post Malone tickets.
1: Chrissy's Quizzy.
0: This isn't a question, Michelle, but do you know what penultimate means?
2: Oh,
0: there's nothing riding on it.
2: Probably like, well, I've heard you say it, but no.
0: It means second last. It means second last.
2: Oh, does it double?
0: Yeah. Okay. It means second last. You can only use it sometimes. So when you get a chance, get it.
3: Thursday feels like the right day to say it too.
0: Penultimate
3: day of the week.
0: You are the best. All right, Michelle, you are up against Leanne. Hello, Leanne.
4: Hi, Chrissy.
0: Hi, darling. I'm so good. Would your little Maxi boy love to go and see Post Malone?
4: He so would. I got his sister tickets to Harry Styles for a birthday. And he's desperate to go to a concert.
0: Oh, my God. It would be fearless. And if he does miss out, the face and neck tattoo is on us, okay? Is that a reasonable...
4: Oh, great. You'll love it.
0: Your names are your buzzers, Michelle and Leanne. It's the best of five, meaning the first person to get three answers correct wins the game, gets the bum bag, but more importantly, gets to go see the great man, Post Malone, on his big-ass world tour.
3: Yeah, livenation.com.au is where you get tickets. And also Don Toliver, he's a really sick artist. He is supporting Posty.
0: Is he not going to be able to make it because he's sick?
3: Oh, wow. I can't believe you just made that joke.
0: Use the right words.
3: He's a sick artist.
5: He's fully sick, Mark.
3: Fully sick.
0: Question number one. What is the name of Oprah's best friend?
4: Michelle.
0: Yes, Michelle.
4: Leanne. Gail.
0: It is Gail. I love those two together.
3: Same.
0: Question number two. What material are tennis courts at Wimbledon made from?
4: Michelle.
0: Yes, Michelle.
4: Grass.
0: It is grass. Wow.
3: Alrighty, question three is for the win, Mish.
4: Yep.
0: Can you name... I'm going to play you. There's so much writing on this, I'm going to really fill you in. Jack is going to hit go on a little snippet of a song, okay? First one of you buzzes in to tell me the title of the song. Gets the point.
3: And buzz in with your name.
4: Yes. Michelle!
0: Yes, Michelle.
4: I Fall Apart!
0: It is I Fall Apart!
4: Yes. Good job! Oh, thank you so much! Thank you! Sorry, Leanne! Oh, thank you so much! Congratulations, have fun!
0: Michelle, who are you taking with you?
4: Oh, probably my eldest daughter, if she behaves.
0: What's her name?
4: Her name is Penny.
0: And how old is Penny?
4: She's 21.
3: She's going to lose her mind, Michelle. You're going to be the coolest mum for the next year.
4: Oh, thank you so much, guys.
0: She's not going to behave.
4: I love the posting. She's gorgeous.
0: She's not going to behave herself. You know that, don't you, Michelle?
3: We're getting unprepared.

0: You're listening to the Chrissy Swan Show on Nova. I'm excited about sweeping statements because I've got a real good one.
1: Swan's sweeping statements.
0: 13, 24, 10. What is your unpopular opinion? Your absolutely no exceptions stance on something. I'm excited about this one.
2: Shoot.
0: And I'm inspired from last night when we were texting you and me and your housemate Kontos.
2: Yeah.
0: The green parmesan cheese.
2: Oh, that plastic.
0: You know, the craft heaven. Mwah, love it. That's not my sweeping statement. My sweeping statement is this. If I'm in an Italian restaurant and whatever dish I'm having has the capability to have some parmesan, I'll sprinkle it on myself, thank you.
2: Oh, you don't want Martin with his spoon and his apron and his little tin of parmesan to do it for you?
0: Martin, put it down, go away, and let me do my own thing privately with the parmesan. That's how it used to be. Did you not know that?
2: No.
0: Did you not know that? On every table at an Italian restaurant was a bowl of parmesan and you could do whatever you wanted or you could say, could I have the parmesan? And Martin would leave it there and you could just pile it on. Now you have to go, a little bit more please, Martin.
2: Oh, bloody food costs.
0: And then he goes a little bit more and then you go, Martin, this is the house that parmesan built. More.
2: See, I quite enjoy Martin's job. I quite enjoy being like, oh, a little bit more. Oh, yeah, just perfect. Thanks, Marty.
0: Oh, my God, do you like it when Martin does the pepper as well? Martin, drop the pepper and walk away.
2: All righty, strong sweeping statement. We need parmesan to be on every table for the patron
0: I wonder
2: to
0: is,
2: choose.
0: Is that a budget thing or
2: yeah,
0: what?
2: Yeah, it's a food cost thing because otherwise people will just sit there and tip heaps and heaps.
0: Well,
2: on.
0: That's what they want. Give it to them. I'll pay extra. Leave me alone,
2: Martin.
0: Have
2: you seen what's happening in this country, mate,
0: yeah,
2: with businesses? They've
0: got
2: to do what they can. Hey, this is a very...
0: Blame it on the parmesan.
2: A bold sweeping statement in our stratosphere. Mm. One of the worst songs
0: to have
2: ever been released.
0: Hang on. When is your contract up?
2: No, this one is okay.
0: I'm really looking after you because I don't want to do this job without you, so be careful.
2: Because I'm not on smooth, so.
0: You know what they're like about music, though.
2: One of the worst songs to have ever been released.
0: Oh, God.
2: Is this. Everybody threw a brand new dance now. I hate it so much. And I love her sick.
0: Do you hate the original? You hate all incarnations of it?
2: Every incarnation. The structure of the song, the jaunty, like, I find it condescending. If a song could be an adjective, is condescending an adjective? Anyway, I find this song condescending.
0: Why?
2: There's something in it, Swanee. I don't know what it is. This. 13, 24, 10.
0: I'm just going to snap on my cummerbund.
2: What is your sweeping statement? Your unpopular opinion. Kylie Minogue, I love you. Danny Minogue, if you're listening, I love you. I just can't have that song.
0: I made a video at Grundy's, Cavill Avenue, Surfers Paradise to that.
2: Wow.

0: absolutely
1: Let's
0: cannot.
1: Let's go to Rebecca. Hey, Beck.
2: Hi, how are you?
1: We're good.
0: We're good. Are you cranky? Are you angry about something?
2: Yeah, I am.
0: I can tell. What is it?
2: People walking down the streets with their socks and their Crocs.
0: I agree. It looks awful and it's counterproductive.
2: It looks very tacky.
1: How do you want them to wear them?
2: Without the socks.
1: Okay, so you're happy with the Croc just on its own?
2: Yes.
1: Just matter of fact.
0: Yes.
1: Rebecca? Class dismissed. You have won a double pass to Masters of the Universe in cinemas June 4.
0: That'll be great. I've heard good reviews about it. Hello, Fiona.
3: Hello, how are you?
0: I'm good. Yours is also restaurant-based and you sound nervous.
3: I would like any restaurant without a playground to ban children.
0: Without yes. a playground.
3: Without a playground. If it's got a playground, bring them along. It's all yours. No playground. I want to eat dinner at 5:30 without any kids there.
0: Oh, that is peak kid time too, 5:30.
3: Peak kid time, but I'm conditioned that now and I need to eat early so I can go to bed early.
0: How do you feel about dogs in restaurants?
1: Ugh.
3: Can they not drop fur? Then they're okay.
0: They'll drop fur. They'll drop more than that, Fiona.
3: Yeah, no, they have to stay out too. They can't play grandmas with the kids.
0: I love you and I love that you eat at 5:30. You're a queen.
1: Band of dogs as well, Fee. All right, let's finish with Joan.
0: Joan. What is your sweeping statement, your unpopular opinion?
4: Oh, it's very popular with me. We are completely allowed as adult taxpaying people to cut off our family, whether that's your siblings, your parents. They're not allowed on your social media. That's only for people I like. They're not allowed to know your address. They're not allowed to let themselves in and go through your underwear drawer and ask why you have G-strings. You are allowed to not have contact with your relations.
0: Joan, I feel like there's more to this story.
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7: It's Michelle Stevenson here at Moralia. We've got flooding, which is closing McClements Road and the Causeway. Kingsgrove, truck breakdown eastbound on the Kingsgrove Road on ramp to the M5. While Wataru, there's a hazard that has the southbound lane closed on the Pacific Highway at Wataru Avenue. Moore Park, look out for a pothole on Dacey Avenue. While Punchbowl, we have delays eastbound on Punchbowl Road. The M1 is currently taking 13 minutes northbound from Maroonga to the Hawkesbury Bridge, while the M2 is 12 minutes westbound from Lave Cove Tunnel. 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Checking your weather, showers about down to 17 degrees. Tomorrow the showers are easing and tops are 21. Right now it's 20 in the city, 22 in the west.
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24: Pixie, Whipper and Kate for the drive home. 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
25: Have you seen a snake in the wild? You freeze. You don't walk towards it. The snake can't feel threatened. Because you can't say to it, where's your legs?
26: Hey,
25: because it'll go,
26: belly.
25: Well, that's a bit low. Yeah. You know, I'm a snake. Yeah. But come over here.
24: Driving you home from four on

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1: Swan's sweeping statements.
0: Yeah. Just leave the Parmesan on the table and back away. And I'm going to have my way with it. I want to do it myself.
2: Step away, Martin.
0: You're not going to want to see this, Martin.
2: I'm not repeating my sweeping statement. I can't say something negative about her again.
0: You

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0: Oh, yeah. It's you, Jojo. Hello.
3: Hello.
0: How are you feeling?
3: Nervous.
0: Do you know your way around an Aldi store? Like, do you know your middle aisle from your veggies aisle and your little nut section at the end of the aisle?
3: I sure do.
0: Yeah, I know you do, baby. You are up against Letitia. Hello there.
3: Hey, Chrissy. How are you?
0: Hey, that is one of the great names of all time. Have you enjoyed having that name your whole life?
3: No, never.
0: What, not even now?
3: Oh, now I'm just so used to it. You know, you get to nearly 50 and it is what it is.
0: I don't mind it now.
3: Thank you.
0: Love it so much. All right, it is Joe versus Letitia. This is how it is going to work. We are testing your Aldi IQ. The one who gets in first with the answer gets a $1,000 gift card to spend at Aldi. Okay? You are in the kitchen with me. We're having a little chat. I'm cooking. You watch what I'm doing and listen to what I'm saying. You've got to buzz in with your names. Okay? There has been some mistakes in the past. So let's test. What's your buzzer, Joe?
3: Joe.
0: Oh, you went for that.
4: The phone line went. Joe, give it to us again.
3: Joe.
0: Yes.
4: There we go.
0: Letitia.
3: Letitia.
0: That's it. They're your buzzers. Today's ingredients. Let's go. Oh, I've got a chicken breast. I'm going to give a little pound because I like to sort of make it bigger, you know, that appearance. I'm going to pour some Golden Veil breadcrumbs into a bowl.
3: Oh, Joe. Letitia.
0: Joe?
3: A chicken parmy.
0: Yes! Yes, it is. And I love how you called it a parmy.
4: That is a $1,000 gift card to Aldi for you. We're obviously a Palmer family, you and I are.
0: I have to have that now. See, I get the suggestion and then I'm off to Aldi. Are you a ham on your Parmesan?
4: Yeah, absolutely. Load it up. Hey, what a tune. Despacito on the Chrissy Swan Show. Coming.

0: Despacito. You're listening to the Chrissy Swan Show on Nova. We are almost out of here. Handing over the broadcasting baton to Fitzy, Whipper and Kate. But first,
1: Chrissy's Clickbait.
0: Where are we rolling the dice here, Jack? Are we going Olivia Rodrigo first? Yeah. Or are we going Cynthia Erivo?
2: Let's finish with Cynthia.
0: Okay, done. Olivia Rodrigo, in the news again, she has been roundly kind of trolled for wearing a baby doll dress while promoting the third album. You Seem Pretty Sad for a Girl So In Love. I've barely got my head around Harry Styles' album, and now she's done this to me.
2: I just was going to say, you did very well with remembering that, because I'm struggling.
0: I read
2: it's
0: it.
2: Long.
0: I read it. Oh, off okay. The page. Yeah, there is no way. I am excited. I have it bookmarked on my Spotify. I can't wait to hear it. But, yeah, everybody's saying it was inappropriate to wear a baby doll dress, which is the one with the hem just under the buzzies, and it's quite short. Everything's covered. She's just got her legs out. She doesn't get it either.
3: I have worn outfits that are, like, maybe revealing on stage, and, like, that wasn't inappropriate, but me, like, fully covered up in a dress that people deem to be, like, childlike was inappropriate, and I just think it shows how we just, like, really normalize pedophilia in our culture, and it's just this, like, rhetoric that we're fed as girls. Don't wear that because then a man is going to sexualize your body and it's your fault. I didn't think that I looked sexy in that at all. I was like, this is so cool. I feel like I look like Kathleen Hanna or like Courtney Love, all these people who are my heroes.
0: I see nothing wrong with it. It wouldn't have even crossed my mind.
2: I see nothing wrong with it so much to a point that I wish she hadn't commented on it.
0: I agree.
2: I wish that her management or her PR said, hey, let's not even go there.
0: It's because, a non-story.
2: Yeah, it's a real non-story that now we're talking about because she's commented on it.
0: Yeah.
2: And that, because she is doing so much press at the moment, I think there needs to be some guidance.
0: Yeah, I agree. I wonder what her best friend, Robert Smith from The Cure, would think of this. Oh, my God, I've got to get you that audio of him.
2: Yes, on the red carpet,
0: you
2: said.
0: He got inducted into some sort of Hall of Fame, and his response to an overenthusiastic reporter is, mwah,
2: let's get it for
0: kiss.
2: Me this time tomorrow.
0: Okay, done. Let's talk Cynthia Erivo, her and Ariana Grande. Seem to do more publicity for Wicked and the sequel than I've ever seen before. Well, she has sat down with Variety to be interviewed and she's had a gutful.
4: Do you mind if we do another question that isn't about Wicked? Because I feel like I've spent the last 2 years talking about it and I think that we have an opportunity to start talking about something else. And I love Wicked, but I've just talked about it ad nauseum.
0: Oh, you feel like you've talked about it for two
2: now.
0: Years? Yeah, we've heard it for 2 years.
2: Also, I appreciate now she's come to that, but, like, why didn't she come to that decision a year ago in the middle of the press tour?
0: Or, like, in the middle of the press tour, don't be so weird.
2: Yeah.
0: And, like, just that was the weirdest press tour and it was never ending. And you are right, Cynthia Erivo. You have been talking about it ad nauseum, but guess what else? We've been subjected to it as well. So quid pro quo.

0: 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Have a great Thursday night.
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25: In Lilyfield, we're going to break down westbound on the Crescent at James Craig Road. While Kensington, there's a crash southbound on Anzac Parade. That's approaching High Street. North Sydney, look out for a breakdown in the Harbour Tunnel. While Kingsgrove, there's a truck breakdown. It's eastbound on the Kingsgrove Road on ramp to the M5. Waitara, there's a hazard which has a southbound lane closed on the Pacific Highway at Waitara Avenue. 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Chingy weather, showers about. We're getting down to 17 degrees overnight. Tomorrow, the showers should ease. We are looking at tops of 21. Right now, though, it is 20 degrees in the city, 22 in the west, on Sydney's Nova 96.9.
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25: Good afternoon, I'm Michelle Stevenson. South Australia Police say they won't give up the search for missing four-year-old Gus Lamont despite the latest three-day operation uncovering no fresh evidence. One of Gus's grandparents remains a suspect 8 months after the little boy vanished without a trace from Oak Park Station. Detective Superintendent Darren Filkey admits no evidence was found on any of the devices or vehicles seized from the family homestead.
26: We won't give up. We want to get some closure for the family and we really want to find Gus. The reality is, the longer this goes on, the closer we get to not finding him. And I think we all need to be aware of that. That's not going to stop our resolve or our determination to do it, but it's a reality of what might happen.
25: Opposition leader Angus Taylor has been pulled up for using vulgar language against the PM during a fiery question time. The coalition has demanded an early election after Labor pressed ahead with legislation to rein in capital gains and negative gearing. Anthony Albanese was defending the tax changes when Mr. Taylor made the jab. Well, five Aussies and a Kiwi national exposed to hantavirus on a cruise ship will be kept in quarantine for longer than initially thought. The group staying at the National Centre for Resilience in Perth will now be forced to wait until June 23. Before walking free. The state funeral for AFL great Neil Danaher will be held at the MCG at 1 p.m. on June 10. The Danaher family asking for donations to fight MND in lieu of flowers. And Kim Kardashian and Lewis Hamilton appear to be taking their relationship to the next step. The British F1 superstar joining Kim and her kids for a dinner in LA. Now let's see what's happening on Nine News.
27: Thanks, Michelle. I'm Mark Burrows in Nine News. How police crack the coconut cartel crime group. It's Kingpin Unmasked. Exclusive inside the Blues sheds after their miracle win, plus Kalen Ponga on his controversial send-off. Calls for banks to compensate scam victims and what you could be entitled to. And inside John Law's home, his art collection up for auction. Nine News, your news nightly at 6 on 9 and 9 Now.
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32: And now the moment we've been waiting for is here.
33: It's
0: Lucy.
1: We're very excited about this.
0: Whipper.
2: The team is on.
0: And Kate.
3: How about that, guys?
0: On Nova.
4: Welcome to the show. It is your Thursday afternoon. The argument still continues as it has all day. Kate Ritchie claiming Queensland was robbed.
5: Well, I'm just throwing it out there. Robbed. I'm not saying it was true. I mean, we all thought the game was over in the first 20 minutes, didn't we?
1: Yeah. I thought Carlin Ponga's shoulder charge was very similar to yours on Whipper in the kitchen just
4: and
1: before.
4: That hurt.
5: We're not meant to talk about that.
1: No, yeah. Well, you've got a cut above your eye, Whip. I think you need to come off.
4: But
1: it did change the game, didn't it?
4: Yep.
1: It was all over. James Tedesco, what a freak Teddy is. That was in the wet to bobble it around. I mean, Whip, you can't even mark one in the dry. So
4: don't worry about that. My wife's a Queenslander, and she said, all right, we hit halftime, done.
1: What
4: I'm
1: year
4: off to
1: did
4: bed.
1: She play?
4: She played 84, 85.
5: Great. I got a message from my mum too saying, well, I'm off to bed.
4: Yep, that's it.
5: At
4: I'm
5: half-time,
4: done.
5: Time, that's it.
4: 20 zip. See you later.
5: Yeah.
4: Bang, well done, New South
5: Who
4: Wales.
5: Who would have thought?
4: Okay, another chance for a family cruise. That's at 4:30. Coming up next, though, a shock from Cindy Crawford. Haven't heard her name for a while.
1: She's not a Queenslander, is she?
4: She is. She's up for game two, I think.
5: I think she's been to the Whit Sundays once upon a time.
4: 3 weeks' time. She's stretching up for game two already. Going to be representing New South Wales. Harry Styles right now, American Girls. What a great track. Fitzy, Whipper, Kate, that story on Cindy Crawford next.

0: It's a great track, isn't it? Harry Styles, American Girls. It is your Thursday for your drive home. Thank you for tuning in, Australia. Fitzy with the Kate, thanks to Chemist Warehouse.
1: I want to talk about Cindy Crawford.
0: Me too.
1: One of the OGs.
2: What were the
1: the supermodels.
2: And Claudia Schiffer, they were known. There was a
0: Naomi Campbell.
2: Wasn't there a term? Yeah, Naomi Campbell.
1: Helena Christensen.
0: Yes.
1: Oh, yeah. They were in George Michael's film clip. What was that song again?
0: Yeah. I want to see you naked, baby. I'd like to do that sometimes, maybe tonight. If that's all right.
1: Can we have him removed from
2: the yeah, if you could.
0: That's I wasn't saying it to you. I was giving you the song.
2: Christensen went out with Hutchins, didn't she?
1: She did. Yes.
2: She was backstage at the Wembley gig where there was 80,000 people there. They had the documentary and they filmed it.
1: Oh, she was one of my favourites. But Cindy Crawford, I mean, and I had to read this a couple of times because Cindy has said that since she turned 50, people started saying that her eyes were a bit droopy. And I hate to break it to you, that tends to be what happens.
0: Your eyes droop?
1: Well, everything droops.
2: Oh. How old is she?
1: 60.
0: Is she?
2: Oh, of course they
0: Time
2: do.
0: Flies when you look stunning.
1: Well, I'm 47.
0: Time doesn't always fly.
1: No. But I'm just thinking when I was a young girl and I remember looking at those supermodels, they would have had 15 years on me, yes. And I just wanted to grow up and be them, but that did not happen and I've ended up here with the two of you and I couldn't be happier.
0: How long has she had saggy eyelid?
1: Well,
0: look. Oh, gosh.
1: No, what I'm saying, well, we all know her. There are some people who will be listening who don't even really know Cindy Crawford, but they do know the daughter.
2: Yeah, yeah.
1: Gerber. Yeah. Is it Gerber?
3: Yeah, Kaya Gerber.
1: Kaya Gerber.
0: You seem to know her quite well, Tommy.
1: Out of the same mould.
2: Well, no, talking of moles, has she still got her mole, Cindy Crawford, her famous mole that she had on her face, remember?
1: I would imagine so. It's. I mean, if you had a mole there and then you have facelifts, you end up with the mole on your forehead.
2: Has the daughter got a mole? Daughter, does that get passed down in...
1: No, I don't think. I don't think those do. She may have moles on her back. Who knows?
0: Yeah,
1: but
0: No, I grew up with a poster of her on my wall, and she had sort of stars and stripes bikinis on.
1: How many walls did you have?
0: Heaps of walls.
1: Because you seem to have a lot of people.
0: Oh, the Madonna poster was next to it. Yeah.
2: Did you have like your super yacht, your vision board there? Was that up there too at that stage?
0: What a pity. I did not use Cindy Crawford as a vision board to think that I could sleep and dream away and she'd end up with me one day.
1: She actually has something called, and I will not be able to pronounce this, so I apologise to the doctors, blepharoptosis.
2: Which is gout, I think.
1: It's a health condition that causes droopy eyelids. Now, I don't know if this is the kind of droopy eyelid that I have. I do know somebody with this, and their eyelids are quite... I don't know if they just don't have the muscle to kind of open their eyes. They kind of have to look down their nose
2: So they've got a pergola above their eye. Is that what you're saying?
1: They don't have a pergola. They're the fake lashes.
0: So you don't know if they're asleep because their eyes have just sort of, they're hanging over their eyeball.
1: Well, they can't widen their eyes. And I guess part of being a model is to be, you know, fresh-faced and Bambi-eyed looking. But she did say that she'd have early morning shoots and they'd say, oh, I'm not sure if we should have you in before 6 o'clock, Cindy.
2: Well, that's what I told you.
0: You look sleepy the whole time.
2: I told you a couple of weeks ago that plastic surgeon said that women can get that skin above the eye can be taken away to make them look more feminine. But now males are doing it.
0: Yeah.
2: Jim Carrey got it done. Bradley Cooper got it done. And it just doesn't look right. Because now it looks like they're off their head. Like, whoa, so who's that walking into the door? It's like they've just woken up.
0: Isn't the idea to pinch as much skin as you can and pull it back behind the ears and then just trim it off, then sew the ear back on?
2: That sort of thing.
1: It is where, that's where you can tell if there's been that kind of incision. There's a scar down where your mutton chops would be. Not on me, obviously, but that skin there.
0: I wonder if anyone would buy the leftover skin from Cindy Crawford's eyelids.
1: They would.
2: Yeah, I would.
0: There'd be a Sotheby's auction on that.
1: You would, because you'd think you'd be able to somehow clone her.
2: If you could just meet me at the local KFC car park and I'll have Cindy Crawford's skin for you.
0: It's getting a bit weird. No, seriously, where's your certificate of authenticity? Interesting. Keep us up to speed on that, Kate Richard.
1: I will.
0: Thank you. Post Malone, Ty Dolla Sign right now. Nova.

0: Yeah. Yeah. Post Malone. Like we said, we've been giving them away every day this week. Your Post Malone tickets, don't call now. It's at 5:15 today. 5:15. Good luck.
1: Have you been or has someone tried to scam you as a fake celebrity? This happens quite a bit. Do you know what's happening at the moment? Obviously, with the resurgence of MJ. People are just, they're going to see Michael, the biopic. I think Beat It went to number one, or was it Billie Jean? I think Billie Jean went to number one on the Billboard charts in the States, guys. Yeah, it's crazy.
0: That's amazing.
1: This is the thing, though. People are now putting up on social media that there's a few fake Michaels going around trying to get money out of people. And if this
0: he's dead.
2: But, well, this one says for a long time.
1: This one, it's got the photo of Michael Jackson off the Bad album, and it's Michael Jackson 704-815. So it's good to see that there's 704,000 people have already tried to scam other people using the line Michael Jackson. It says, "Hey, it's Michael Jackson. I'm messaging you from a private account. I'm not really dead. Can you pay ID me $600 so I can come back to the United States and put out more music?"
0: Wow.
1: I lost $600 straight away on that. And
0: For the chance, the off chance, that could be real.
2: But it's not real. Oh, who's thinking that's real? But not that I want to shame people who get done by scammers, because it's very convincing.
1: Kate, if they did release a new MJ song and you could show everyone that you donated $600 to that, it's worth it sometimes, I think. 13-24-10, has a celebrity tried to get in contact you and try to get money off you? Do you know one of these stories? Because, I mean, people do get sucked in. I can't believe Chris Hemsworth messaged me. It's unbelievable.
2: Yeah, well, I've sometimes received some messages saying, "Is this you?" Yeah. Like to my real account that's got the tick and things.
1: Yeah. And how much money do you make from it, Kate?
2: No, I don't. Oh, but I think I had my – I was attached to some kind of – some
0: – cult.
2: Gummies or something.
0: Oh, well, that's the thing.
2: And then people were saying weight loss gummies. Yeah. Just no, I will never endorse anything like that. And so it's not me, but some poor people had already bought them before they check.
0: Same as Hamish Blake. Yeah. Dr. Rochford as well.
1: Well, I put in $1,000 when Dickie got arrested. Did you see those photos?
0: You put the money up for bail, did you? The AI shots of Dickie under arrest.
1: I could not believe it, but it's yeah, it happens quite a bit. People are, and I mean, we know scams are out of control at the moment, and old people get sucked in on this. What's this Instagram thing that everybody's talking about? Next thing you know, George Clooney's trying to hook up with you, and you've lost all your life savings. It happens, mate.
0: You just paid $100,000 to catch up with George Clooney on the weekend. Can He's coming round.
1: Luke's giving us a call.
0: Hey, Luke.
3: Hello.
2: Hey, Luke.
1: Who tried to scam you, Luke?
3: You wouldn't believe it, it's Chrissy Swan.
0: Oh, no way.
1: That might have been Swanee looking for a bit of extra cash. What?
0: Facebook Marketplace.
1: What was she asking, Luke?
3: She had been fired from Nova and that she needed $1,000 to get back on her feet.
0: That is amazing, isn't
2: That's
0: it?
2: That's actually great.
0: Like, who sits at home and decides we're going to choose Chrissy Swan? This is going to be believable. Yeah. Are they going to buy it, guys? Swanee seems friendly.
3: She has messaged me before, like, really? So I was like, and then I was like, but I literally listened to her 2 hours ago.
0: You think it possibly just picked up on someone who you'd been in conversation with, on message with, and then ran with that?
3: Yeah, it's weird. It was so weird. I was like, Chrissy, no, please.
2: Yeah, I think they go into who the followers are and target people. Yeah.
3: It must be something like that.
2: Yeah.
0: I got one the other day, one of those messages that say, "Hey, Dad, it's me. I need $2,000. I'm caught out at the moment. I'm on a mate's phone."
1: Oh, Ted or Jack?
0: Yeah, it was Jack. I sent the money straight away. No, but how bad is that? So many people would fall for it.
1: Oh, people get sucked in regularly. It's really, really sad. I wonder if there is actual celebrities out there asking for coin, though, because I suppose you could get it over the line.
0: Hey, guys.
1: And then just play the whole, "Oh, that was a... that was obviously a scam. I didn't ask for that.
0: But what do you mean I'm selling gummies?
1: No, but actually, the bank details that you did provide are your actual bank details.
0: Don't know what you're talking about, mate. All right, after the traffic, guys, you can take on our current carryover champ to win a family holiday on a Carnival cruise line. Get ready to play.
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6: 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North Sydney, there's a breakdown in the Harbour Tunnel, while the M4 in Greystanes, we've got a truck breakdown, it's westbound below the Cumberland Highway overpass. Catch all the soccer action on Paramount Plus when the CommBank Socceroos take on Mexico this Sunday from 11:30 a.m. Live and exclusive only on Paramount Plus. Checky weather, showers about, down to 17 degrees. Tomorrow, showers easing and tops of 21. Right now, it is 20 degrees in the city, 22 in the west. On Sydney's Nova 96.9.
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2: It's getting close now, isn't it?
3: Okay, do you know what? Whoever wins today, Fitz, goes through to the grand final tomorrow.
2: Yeah, it's carryover champ after carryover champ. Sophie is our carryover champ, but this is all thanks to Carnival. We've got a family cruise to give away. Moreton Island, Carnival Cruise Line. And look, this is unbelievable. Four people, obviously, in the family will be going on this cruise. Sailing, meals, snacks, activities, entertainment, comedy shows, kids clubs. But you've got to get through. 60 seconds on the clock. Whoever has the power at the end of 60 seconds goes through to the grand final tomorrow. We will find out who will be cruising on behalf of Carnival.
3: Okay, here we go. Sophie, hello. You are our champ. The kids are with you today, are they, Soph?
4: Yes, they're both here, yes.
3: Okay, you can have whoever you need in the room. That's fine.
4: You want to say hello? Too busy.
5: Of course they are.
2: Typical
5: hi,
2: kids.
5: Guys.
2: Yeah, they'll go on the cruise, so, yeah, but they won't answer for you, that's for sure.
3: Jackie, yeah. Welcome to the show. How are you, Jack?
6: Hi, good, thanks. How are you?
3: Okay, your team had a win last night too. Are you a Queenslander or New South Wales?
6: New South Wales.
3: All right.
2: Okay. Good luck today. Sophie, you're going first. If you get one wrong, power goes over to Jackie. Whoever has the power at the end of 60 seconds is the winner. Okay. Sophie, your 60 seconds starts... Now, scarlet is a shade of which colour, Sophie?
6: Red.
2: Yes. Where was Russell Crowe born?
6: Australia?
2: No, it was New Zealand, Sophie. Over to Jackie. Jackie, what species of bear is found in the Arctic?
6: A polar bear.
2: That is correct. How many teams does South Australia have in the AFL, Jackie?
6: Two.
2: Two is correct, yes. Powderfinger were formed in which Aussie city?
6: Was it Victoria?
2: No, it was Brisbane. Brisbane over to Sophie. Sophie, what school subject teaches you about trigonometry?
6: Math.
2: Yes. Name a country hosting the FIFA World Cup next month.
6: That is next month. Oh, God, what's it?
2: Too long. Sorry. Let's go back to Jackie. Jackie, who released the 2015 album, 25? It was called? Who was it? One.
6: Taylor Swift.
2: It doesn't
3: No, it wasn't. It was Adele.
6: Jackie. I knew it wasn't.
3: Jackie.
2: You,
3: no.
2: Yeah. The siren went, Jackie, so you held on to the power. Through to the grand final, Jackie.
6: Oh, my God, amazing.
3: All right, Jack, congratulations.
6: Thank you.
3: Soph, tight one there at the end.
6: Good luck.
3: Thanks for being our champ,
5: Soph.
3: Thank you, Sophie. You did a great job. That means Jackie comes back tomorrow.
2: Yeah.
3: To play in the grand final.
5: Yeah, in studio.
2: Brought to you by Carnival Cruise Line. Play away on Carnival. We'll find out who'll be taking that cruise this time tomorrow.
3: Okay, good luck, Jack. Okay, advice for pet owners next. This is an interesting one. There's some new technology that's changing the way we communicate with our pets. I'll tell you more next. Tame Impala, Dracula, what a great track. Fitzy, Whipper, Kate, Nova on your Thursday night.

0: Tame Impala Dracula. It's a great track. Fitzy Whippercade on your Thursday afternoon. Hey, how's everyone going with their pet at home? Yeah. Everyone going all right?
1: Yeah, great. Yeah, we've got
0: to the point where we might actually send the dog away to get trained.
1: Oh my God.
0: Did you know you can do that?
2: Yeah, I know.
0: You send it off to training camp and it comes back programmed.
1: No, it doesn't. Because you're the one that still has to give it the orders. You're the one that has to do it.
0: Apparently it works.
1: Off you go, Albert.
0: See you, mate.
2: If you implement it when it returns, because I will admit, when I was filming Australia's Got Talent, it was very, long hours, right? And I was doing radio as well. And so Annie went on a little holiday to the country.
0: There you go.
2: Unfortunately, she came back.
0: Worse.
2: No, she came back. But I will say that I maybe wasn't across completely the kind of training they were doing, and she came back a bit timid.
0: Right.
2: You have to be very careful where you send your dog and how they are getting it to do what they want it to do.
0: Someone else told us too, just on the topic. I mean, if you haven't heard me whinge before, we have a 16-week-old Greater Swiss Mountain dog
2: that you really, really, really, really, really
0: love,
2: want.
0: Really love. Yeah. If you put foil on things, they don't go near it. So, like, if you've got a staircase, you can put foil down on the stairs, and the dog won't step on the foil, so it'll know to go up the stairs. Haven't tried it. Stairs don't seem to be the issue at the moment. It's just that it wheezes 600 times a day inside on the floor.
2: That's what puppies do.
0: Yeah, what about the silk rug? How's that looking? Pretty good?
2: No, wheeze stained.
0: Okay, let's move on. An AI-powered pet translator has sold 10,000 units in a back order promoted by a company that says it has 95% accuracy. It's a collar that it wears around the neck, and it can translate and recognise any vocalisation your dog might make, the emotions your dog might experience, and any of the behavioural language
2: you
0: have with your dog.
1: Well, I'm also getting served up these ads where you spray into a dog's mouth and it's got horrible teeth, and with one spray, it comes out completely white. Clean.
0: What does?
1: Tommy, I'll have to play it for you tomorrow.
3: It's the worst AI-generated
1: ad of all time, but it's sucking people in.
0: I mean, the thing is, I remember when I was a kid, we had a dog called Jesse.
2: I wasn't sure if it was Cassie or Jesse.
0: Anyway.
1: Love that dog.
0: Yeah, Jesse.
2: Really, it was our favourite dog. Member of the family.
0: We loved Jesse. And I used to say to Mum, do you know, I wish Jesse could talk. And she said, well, imagine if every dog had an opinion. And I went, you're dead right. And that's what social media has turned into.
2: Debbie Downer.
1: But she makes
0: a really good point. And now this technology is suggesting that you know what your dog is doing, saying, thinking, wanting. So imagine walking out of the house and your dog goes, don't go.
2: So that's what it is all about. It comes back to you and your fear of being abandoned and unloved. So you're not getting enough love from your family, and now you want to make sure that the 16-week-old makes you feel important.
0: Imagine Annie sitting there, right? You're watching the TV.
2: Didn't listen to a word I said.
0: No, because the comment doesn't make sense.
2: I don't want to hear what Annie has to say or think because I get enough of that in my life. Annie is there to provide other services, right, or love. And the other thing I want to point out is how many of you listening or you guys who have got pets, do you really want your dog to be able to talk and tell other people what you're doing in the house when they're not there? Because the dog sees and smells everything. Do you want your dog to tell tales?
0: It would be a little robot voice that comes from the collar, and it would be like, Mum had another vape today.
1: It would be that lady in her bikini
2: who came at 11 and left at 11:30.
0: Mum was in the pool house with the pool boy for a long time. Oh, you lying little mutt.
2: What would your dog say, Fitz?
0: He doesn't do anything
1: all
0: day.
1: Can I go for a walk?
2: No. no, Beastie by name, Beastie by nature.
1: Yeah, it's this is the you've been sucked in again. Your algorithm's out again, big fella.
0: I'm going to buy one, I think.
2: I want to be your dog just quietly really? If I get to. No,
0: well,
2: I don't want to.
0: You're on our floor, do you?
2: No, yeah. 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
5: Hey, it's Michelle Stevenson here at Mascot. We've got heavy delays remaining on General Holmes Drive off Foreshore Road, southbound after an earlier crash. Lilyfield, there's a breakdown westbound on the Crescent. That's at James Craig Road. While St. Ives, we've got a crash Motorvale Road at Conway Avenue. Cammeray, there's a breakdown southbound Maroongra Freeway just past Miller Street while the M4 at Greystanes. We've got a truck breakdown westbound below the Cumberland Highway overpass. That's in the breakdown lane. 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Hurry, offer ends Friday. Checking your weather, showers about down to 17 degrees overnight. Tomorrow those showers are easing. We are looking at tops of 21. Right now it is 19 degrees in the city, 21 in the west on Sydney's Nova 96.9.
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23: Let's get the party started. See you at the bar, you was hardly talking. That's when I knew that your heart was scarring. Friends to lovers need a part to star in. Like, wait, babe, let me.

0: How does he do it? Dave Thames, Rain Dance. Nails it every time. It is Fitzy Whipper, Kate, for your Thursday afternoon, guys. Thanks for tuning in, Australia. All thanks to Chemist Warehouse. Kate Ritchie, you have a celebrity exclusive.
1: Yes, I do.
0: Oh, my God.
1: And I'm trying to gather more and more information about it because I have a feeling something big is going to drop. When I say the name Susan Boyle, what do you think?
0: I think Susan Boyle album. If you put that together as a hashtag, was confused for sus anal bum party.
2: What was the song that she performed on television?
1: Well, let's have it. For those of you who don't know, because she's a bit of a blast from the past, let's hear her audition back in 2009, I think it was.
3: All right, what's your name, darling?
4: My name is Susan Boyle.
5: I dreamed a dream in time gone by.

0: good, isn't it?
1: Yeah, I mean, just, you can just imagine it, can't you? Her on the stage, she looking like a kind of... No, everyone was so surprised by the voice because she was your average housewife.
0: Yeah, yeah.
1: Aunt and Deck on the side of the stage going, oh, yeah, you weren't expecting that.
2: No one really blows you away anymore in talent shows, do they?
3: Oh, Paul Potts, was it?
2: Well, that's just the same around the same time. Yeah, he was even older than Susan.
3: I think he did Ness and Dorma. No, yeah, he had terrible teeth, the poor guy, and he won it. And the first thing he did was fix his pegs.
2: Well, who are some of our who blew people away in our talent shows? Yeah, in her original.
0: Yep.
2: And then also Anthony Kalia when he did the prayer was pretty, that was massive.
1: But what about, which was the Australian version, Australia's Got Talent. Is this the second time I've talked about Australia's Got Talent?
3: I don't know,
1: yes.
3: But go on.
1: In this show. The guy, can you Google who won it, Tommy? But they were two gymnasts.
3: The Veronicas?
2: No, I don't see this. No. When you don't even remember who they are.
1: The brothers.
4: It wasn't Acro-mazing.
1: No, they were amazing.
3: You're not thinking Brothers 3 from Mudgee.
1: No.
2: Give me a break. No one remembers them.
1: Yes, they do, because I remember I did the big gold buzzer. You go back and watch it.
3: They
1: played on the weekends, and I gave them the big gold confetti because they
2: don't even know their names.
1: The Rambutan brothers.
4: Was it Main Tenant?
1: The Ramadani brothers.
3: I know who you're talking about.
1: Yes, and they balanced on each other's head. They were incredible.
2: Oh, give me a break. No one's seen them since.
1: No, they do. Well, I think they do the
3: rounds.
1: They
3: do circuses. I've seen them advertised. Like, we've got the Ramadan brothers.
1: The Ramadani brothers.
3: Ramadani brothers.
1: Yeah, anyway, let's get back to Susan Boyle. She seems to be about to make a comeback or some kind of reinvention. She's doing what they all tend to do.
2: Hip-hop?
1: No.
2: No? Oh, right.
1: She's wiped her socials.
3: Oh, my God.
1: You know, when they do the full...
3: Yeah, clean slate.
1: It's like a clean... Relaunch. Clean slate. And then, mysteriously, there are photos. I think we've got them to pop on the screen, maybe. There are photos of her that have dropped with a completely new revamped look. So she's got a blonde...
3: Is that a wig?
1: I would imagine so. It's blonde.
3: Wow.
1: Think Denise Drysdale's...
3: Yeah.
1: Bob
3: from
1: Studio 10. It's a blonde version of that.
3: Do you know what? I was so confused. When I saw Baby Reindeer for the first time, I thought that was Susan Boyle.
1: What are you talking about?
3: I thought it was Susan Boyle acting.
1: I know.
3: In Baby Reindeer.
1: And you thought, wow, Susan Boyle is incredibly talented. It's not Susan Boyle.
2: How do you reinvent yourself? I mean, she's still got an amazing voice. By the looks of the photos, Kate, what genre of music are we looking at here? It looks like it's
3: classical or swing?
2: Sultry or it's a...
1: I don't know. I don't know if the look has anything to do with the music. I just think the look is to garner attention. I mean, what is she doing? There must be a brand new album. Who knows?
3: The last time we actually heard from her, I think, was the Ice Bucket Challenge. Is that in the system?
1: What did she do?
3: She got to tip a bucket of water over her head.
2: And Tommy, you had that great line, didn't you, back in the day?
0: Yeah.
2: That she's the only Boyle that you'd love to have on your body.
3: Mm-hmm.
4: I think this is... Yeah, that was her reaction with the Ice Bucket Challenge.
2: Yeah, that's right.
3: Yeah. No squeezing that, Boyle.
2: Tell ya. Well...
1: Good luck to her.
3: Absolutely.
1: I mean, I know she has had her challenges and she was really up against it there for a while. So, stay tuned
3: here.
1: I will give you the latest in the Susan Boyle updates as they happen.
2: Yeah, good. Good one, Fitz.
3: I really like that. Hold on a tick. There we go. Okay, our mind reading game, Mind the Gap, it returns just after the news. Who is going to be able to read minds today? You'll have to find out.
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24: M5 and Casula, we've got a crash southbound approaching Camden Valley Way, while Villawood, there's breakdown northbound on Henry Lawson Drive at the Hume Highway. Mascot, heavy delays remain on General Holmes Drive off Foreshore Road southbound after an earlier crash, while Lilyfield, there's a breakdown westbound on the Crescent. That's at James Craig Road. St Ives, we've got a crash at Motorvale Road at Conway Avenue, while the M4 at Greystanes, there's a truck breakdown westbound below the Cumberland Highway overpass in the breakdown lane. Need a new hot water system, or is your water heater not hot enough? 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Checking weather, showers about. We are getting down to 17 degrees. Tomorrow, those showers should ease. We're looking at tops of 21. Right now, it's 19 degrees in the city, 21 in the west.
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24: Good afternoon, I'm Michelle Stevenson. SA Police concede it's disappointing no evidence has been found linked to missing Gus Lamont in the latest search in the state's outback. The four-year-old vanished 8 months ago. Authorities say the more time that passes, the further away they get to finding the child. One of the boy's grandparents remains a suspect. Federal police are defending the time it's taken to lay charges against an ISIS bride who returned to Australia from Syria last year. The 34-year-old facing a Melbourne court over accusations she travelled to the war-torn region in 2013 to join Islamic State. AFP Deputy Commissioner Hilda Surek says today's arrest was a long time in the making.
27: These are highly complex matters, and we need to be able to take the time and effort to make sure that the evidence is admissible and to a legal standard.
24: Three other ISIS brides have been charged in the last fortnight, including two Melbourne women accused of slavery offences. Six returned travellers from a hantavirus-stricken cruise ship will need to quarantine for 3 weeks longer than initially planned. The group have been isolating in a Perth quarantine facility since returning to Australia earlier this month. They'll now be made to spend the entire 42-day incubation period in the facility. A global manufacturer giant is being sued by the Australian government for more than $2 billion. 3M is accused of misleading the community about toxic chemicals in its firefighting foam. And Beyonce fans could be in for a treat later this year. The odds of the superstar releasing a new album in 2026 have soared to 73% on Polymarket. Now let's hear what's happening on Nine News tonight.
28: Thanks, Michelle. I'm Mark Burrows. In Nine News, how police cracked the coconut cartel crime group, its kingpin unmasked. Exclusive inside the blue sheds after their miracle win, plus Kalen Ponga on his controversial send-off. Calls for banks to compensate scam victims and what you could be entitled to. And inside John Law's home, his art collection up for auction. Nine News, your news nightly at 6 on 9 and 9 Now.
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3: Welcome to the show. If you're just tuning in, you may have jumped in your car after a tough Thursday. One day to the weekend, you little beauty. And for the Queenslanders, I will confirm Game 2, June 13 in Melbourne Town.
0: Oh, MCG. Mm-hmm. If they win that one, they're coming home to Queensland, I tell you, for the final game. But, geez, that was a belter last night, wasn't
3: huge.
0: It?
3: Huge. Absolutely huge.
0: Who bloody would have thought that the refs stuffed it for everyone? I mean, that's
1: Is that right? I mean, did New South Wales even have a game plan?
3: Oh, well said, mate. Well said.
0: They interviewed Kalyn Ponga this morning, and he said he hadn't had much sleep overnight. And they said, was that because of the decision that they gave and sent you off? And he said, no, I don't usually sleep after a game anyway. Mine's most professional sports people can't sleep after
3: really?
0: A night game.
3: I was always able to go straight to sleep.
1: Why is that?
3: Well, you retired,
0: retired from footy at 18.
3: Yeah, but I could sleep, you know, no drama straight afterwards, an hour after the game. Maybe.
1: I think it's all anyway, let's not get into the things that... things they take before the game.
3: And after the game. Yeah. Post Malone tickets, 5:30 today in half an hour's time. But coming up next, are we in sync? Can we read minds?
1: Oh, sorry.
3: No, not like that. I mean, we know each other well enough.
0: Origin! Oh, no.
3: No,
0: okay.
3: No, we haven't started yet.
1: That's a good one.
3: Yeah, we'll do it next.

0: over. Fitzy, we're Whippercated. It's your Thursday afternoon. Mind the gap. Are we ready to do it?
1: Fitzy, Whipper and Cates.
2: Attention all passengers. Mind the gap.
3: Mind the gap, people. It is Thursday. It means it is another... It's another round of Mind the Gap.
0: I'm loving it. I'm getting better at it.
3: Do you know that lots of listeners have been DMing us on the socials about how much they absolutely love this game?
0: Mind the Gap.
3: I mean, I haven't been taking those DMs. Is that true?
0: How many have we got, Ollie? How many? Heaps.
3: Like,
0: what, 10, 20, 30, 40, 50?
4: No,
0: can't
4: no.
0: count.
4: He's just waving at us.
0: Oh, is that what it is?
3: Yeah. Many, many, many.
0: Hands down.
3: This is your opportunity to practice again or play along in the car. You know how it works. You get three rounds to try and read each other's minds, guess exactly the same word, which is a bit of what we do around the office anyway,
0: yeah.
3: isn't it? What is Tommy thinking today?
0: Don't ask. Do not ask. Don't go there.
3: On the count of three, you'll both say a random word of your choosing, and it has to be any word. And then you'll need to think of another word that connects them, like getting closer and closer and reading the minds of the person opposite you. Okay, I'll give you a quick example. Whipper says leaf. Fitzy says space. I mean, the word could be rocket.
0: Leaf.
4: Why?
0: What's rocket.
3: Leafy salad, rocket.
0: Lettuce.
3: I mean, I don't think either of you.
4: That is
3: impossible for Fitzy and Whipper to bridge the gap in that way.
0: Okay. Who's going to go first, Kate Ritchie?
3: I don't know. I think we should mix it up. Right. Maybe Fitzy and Tommy today.
0: Oh.
3: I don't think you guys have played each other yet. Are you ready to go with your first word?
4: Okay.
1: 3, 2, 1.
4: The Simpsons.
0: Rock. Oh.
3: Rock from Rock. Tommy Simpsons.
0: And Rock.
3: Simpsons. The Simpsons. Simpsons. Sims. I don't know what I'm saying.
5: I need to know the name of that.
0: Okay.
4: Yeah.
1: 3.
3: Oh, well, that's a clue.
1: 2, 1.
4: A poo.
0: Oh, you're crap. Nah. Tommy,
3: no, they said a poo. Not
0: yeah. Not crap. A poo.
3: Tommy did it last week. Tommy, I don't think is allowed to play because Tommy waits half a second before the other person starts speaking.
0: Tommy, that's lazy. Kate Ritchie, we're on.
3: Shonks. Oh, no.
4: See you guys. Shonks out of here.
3: I don't know. Okay.
4: Well, yeah, because you try to offload the game because you can't play it properly either.
3: Me?
4: I think we need to rest it.
3: I'm brilliant at this.
1: 3, 2, 1.
0: Mustache.
4: Moustache and corset. What do you get out of corset?
0: Okay, here we go.
3: Oh, hang on.
1: 3, 2, 1.
3: Greatest Showman.
4: Ooh, Kim Kardashian and Greatest Showman.
3: Oh, yeah,
4: How are they? Okay.
3: Greatest Showman, Kim Kardashian.
1: 3, 2, 1.
0: Hugh Jackman. Why would Kanye?
3: Because they were married and he's a showman. Hugh Jackman has nothing to do.
0: I think we
3: need to go through
0: the rules again
3: because I'm wondering if we're trying to make the two words make sense of each other, like join the two words or jump to the other person's team because that's what
0: Tom?
3: You did.
4: Yeah, try with Tom.
3: Okay, go.
1: 3, 2, 1.
0: Cooking.
4: Orange.
3: Orange cooking and cooking. And orange.
4: Oh, well, there's only one. There's got to be one.
3: Stay out of it, Fitzy. You haven't
1: three,
3: got a clue.
1: 3, 2, 1.
0: Tart.
4: Orange cake.
0: Cake. It's got to be orange cake.
3: Orange tart. No orange one's ever tart. Made an orange tart.
4: Orange tart. What a... Obviously...
0: Well, the word should be cake.
4: Loser.
0: Tart and cake.
1: 3, 2, 1.
0: Lemon dessert. Zest.
3: Okay, you guys are not allowed to play anymore.
4: Do the countdown again, Shake.
1: 3, 2, 1.
4: Disaster.

0: Clarity, Zed and Foxes. One day to the weekend. It is your Thursday night, guys, as we drive you home around Australia. What do you got, Brian?
1: Let's talk about growing up. Well, I guess it's growing up. Bit of Blink-182 for you there. Do you know what? I want to talk about parenting, and I think it's mandatory for every kid to push back on their parents when you're trying to get them ready. I want to focus on the routine for school, getting out of bed, brushing your teeth, going into the shower, actually cleaning yourself properly, packing your lunch, being on time. Really hard to do. Do you know what? 13, 24, 10, and I'd love to hear from you. Who was it or what happened in your child's life that changed their routine where they actually started doing it? Now, this could either be a mentor, it could be a teacher, it could be a coach, could be a crazy uncle that you catch up with every now and then. But I can tell you one thing, Kate, your kids don't listen to you, that's for sure.
0: Can I just add something too, Fitz? For any parent that might be listening right now that struggles to get one, two, even three of their kids ready and out the door in the morning, I'm here with you, man. It is a battle.
1: Yeah.
0: And it teaches you patience at 100 miles an hour. And you learn the hard way that if I blow my top, if I start screaming, we're not going to get anywhere. So how am I going to make this work?
2: Absolutely. Okay. You need to role model the behaviour.
0: I'm trying, Kate.
1: So this is what's happened to Lenny. Lenny's 12 at the moment. He's in year 7, right? No, he's 13. Jeez, I've got to get that right.
0: Yeah.
1: Which kid is this? Sure. The second one, yeah.
0: Yep.
1: So anyway, Lenny, really hard. He usually gets up at 6:37, so he's up early, but then he'll like to go on and get onto the television for a bit, and then it's tough to get him into gear. Doesn't want to go to school, doesn't clean his teeth properly. I tell you what's happened.
0: Come on, Lenny.
1: All it's come down to is a group of mates who have now said to him, we're going to catch the bus and go hang out at the local shopping centre before school.
0: And why do they do that, Fitz?
1: Well, do you know what it is? It's the dumpling squishies. Have you heard about the dumpling squishies that are going around at the moment? Tommy, you know about it?
3: Yeah, my daughter's obsessed with
0: dumpling squishies.
2: Yeah. They look like dumplings.
3: Yeah, they're all the rage in the classrooms.
1: And you don't know what you're going to get. So it comes in the little steam, the bamboo basket.
0: Yeah.
1: You buy the little bamboo basket for $5, Kate. You open it up. Oh, I got the purple dumpling squishy.
0: Okay, so it's like that doll thing that... demonic doll thing that was getting around.
2: Nothing like that, but I know what you mean. It gets them up and about.
1: Okay. But listen to this. He puts his own alarm on. He gets up early. He showers by himself. He goes downstairs, prepares his own lunch case, and he walks to the bus stop 45 minutes earlier than he ever has before. I missed him this morning. I was driving back from the gym.
0: Yeah.
1: Guess who's at the bus stop? Lenny with his thumbs up.
0: No G'day, way. Dad.
2: Are you serious? Do you know what this proves? If they want to do it,
0: correct,
2: they can. Like I heard this school principal of a high school once upon a time say, if your child is even in primary school or heading into high school and they claim to not be able to turn on the washing machine, that is such a lie. Yeah. Because they can use the TV, the iPad, no, do you know what I mean?
0: Of course, they can do anything they want to do.
2: Their washing machine is the simplest of all the tools.
0: Yep.
1: What changed your kid's routine? Here's another one for you. One of Lenny's mates has got himself a girlfriend.
0: Mm.
1: Right? Now, I spoke to the parents the other day and they were going, we've always had a problem with him and his hygiene. Like, gets into the shower for 20 seconds, hardly cleans his teeth. This kid is now getting up early, Kate, puts gel in his hair. It's the first time in his life his mum said he's wearing deodorant.
0: And he's having long showers.
1: And he's a completely different kid because of his new relationship.
0: Okay.
1: Doesn't listen to us at all.
2: No.
1: But then when there's a girlfriend waiting at the other end of school drop-off, bang, he's on.
0: Or it's a squishy dumpling or whatever that thing was. Do you know the other thing too? They'll go straight to bed with a babysitter. That the babysitter will put them to bed and they walk, or maybe not.
2: I don't know.
0: But ours will. But then when it comes to us putting them to bed, every ailment under the sun comes out.
1: Yeah.
0: And I mentioned the other day, I've got a sore eyeball.
2: Yeah, I know. Yeah. I know. Yeah. Actually,
0: my foot's itchy. My giny hurts. Oh, my bum hurts. Everything hurts.
1: Tommy, you've always said to rub a bit of Jim Beam on their gums, haven't you? That was your big thing.
0: You took it from your greyhounds to your kids, didn't you?
1: Yeah, absolutely.
3: Yeah, the old dish liquors straight under the tins.
0: Straight under the fins.
1: You know? But it is. It just goes, you know what?
2: Yeah,
1: I understand we need mentors.
0: Why and they're have great. Them?
1: Parents, you push parents away, and we're going through this at the moment, but after all those years of torment, now they can do it just because there is a
0: dumpling
1: squishy on the other end of it.
0: Fitzy couldn't do it, but the dumpling squishy could. All right, Post Malone fans, we've got your tickets right now. 13 24 10. Give us a call. Grab them now. All my brothers got that gas, and they always be smoking like a
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6: 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Take extra care. The M4 in Greystanes, there's a truck breakdown westbound below the Cumberland Highway overpass in the left-hand lane. The M4 at Honeywood, there's a crash eastbound at Reservoir Road. Fire up the Barbie with Harris Farm Markets. 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Weather-wise, showers about overnight, down to 17 degrees. Tomorrow, the showers should ease. We are looking at tops of 21. Right now, it's 19 degrees in the city, 21 in the west.
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16: Has he, I've just thrown it out there, it's the big ass tour. He hasn't put on weight, has he?
17: Or, I don't know.
16: Is the size of the tour, is that what the size of the tour is called?
17: I think so, yeah. I don't think you'd name a tour after the size of your caboose, would you?
18: Oh, I don't know about
16: he,
18: that.
16: He did lose a bit of weight. You know, I love this tidbit about Post Malone. When he made all his money, Kate, and his mates were just going along for the ride. Post, we'll come on tour with you. He built a huge shed out the back of his house and put, like, bunk beds in there so his mates could just stay at his house all the time.
18: That's right.
17: Round of mine. Round of mine.
18: Well, I guess that's better than having them in the actual house.
17: Yeah, it is.
18: Because you could probably hose that one out.
17: Yeah, we know. I know I can't get rid of you, so at least I'll build a barn out the back.
18: Yeah.
16: Tyler, you're going to Post Malone.
19: You're bloody kidding me.
17: Bang.
18: No.
19: Oh, bro, that's so cool. Thank you guys so much.
17: Tyler, out of interest, what do you do with yourself, mate?
19: I'm a forklift driver, man.
17: Ah.
16: Oh, so posty on the work site sometimes, Tyler?
19: Oh, yeah, 100%.
17: Oh, you turn that
16: what's
17: up in the forky.
16: What's your favourite song, Mad Dog?
19: That'll be... Oh, so I've gone blank. I'm so psyched. That's crazy.
16: No, that's all right. Chemical. No, that's okay.
19: Feeling Whitney.
16: Yeah, great.
17: 100%.
16: Well done. Don Tolliver's going to be there. Pre-sale is on now. Tickets and tour live information at livenation.com.au. Enjoy, Tyler.
19: Thanks, guys. Have a good night.
17: Good on you, legend.
18: See you, Tyler.
17: More tickets tomorrow on the show. Sob it out, 12 to 12 on Nova.

0: if you're listening. I hope you're going out for dinner or something. You're probably on the way home from work, though. These things happen. Times are busy, man, but wouldn't it be beautiful if you're having a night out, maybe with a loved one, you're in the car on the way now, just holding hands as you cruise down the road.
1: Yeah, or maybe you're just putting on your flannelette pyjamas and taking your bra off.
0: Oh, my God, the freedom at the end of the day.
2: Yeah, I'll be sitting down and watching Origin game Monday night.
0: Well, that was last night.
1: Damn. Yeah, there's another lunch. What's on tonight?
0: These underwires
1: are
0: killing
1: me. Tell me what's on tonight. Yeah, the women's.
3: The women's.
1: Yeah, 7:30
0: tonight. That's what I mean. State of Origin
1: W. Yeah, so take your bra off, put your jammies on, sit down and watch the women's football.
0: So true, without your bra on.
1: Well, the ladies get what I'm talking about.
0: Me too. Okay,
1: there's a whole heap of us where it's the first thing you do when you walk in the door.
0: And
1: get rid
0: them.
1: Of this.
4: Out of context, Kate.
1: How nervous does this make you feel?
0: Very nervous, that chat.
1: No, not that chat. If someone was telling you that the investigation process was still in its early phases.
0: Oh.
1: Now, if I'd done the wrong thing and someone said that to me, that would make me very nervous because it would mean that there was a lot to come and there were a lot of discussions going on behind closed doors.
0: That this you weren't across.
1: Yeah, who knows how it's going to turn out and you're waiting. There's a school in Sydney, very prestigious school. Newington College, actually.
0: Oh, gosh.
2: Oh, yeah, we've played against them a few times.
1: There you go.
2: I tell you what, they're not putting money in the AFL program, that's for sure.
1: Newington
2: old boys, they'll stitch you up, though.
1: Yeah, they let the girls in there, didn't they?
0: They rip you off, those mongrels.
2: Oh, yeah.
1: Remember?
0: They let the sisters in, did they?
2: Have you got the grandfather who was really upset when that...
1: Yes, it was. It's one of your favourite pieces of audio, Fitzy.
2: This is where they found out that the school was going co-ed and there was going to be girls going to the school and a father rocked up and he got really emotional.
1: I think it was an old boy.
5: I'm an old boy of the school and my son is also an old boy and the intention was always that I'd have a grandson. But I won't bring him to a co-ed school.
0: Well, he might be a hermaphrodite. You never know.
1: I'm saying
0: there is a wide range of differences and every one of them should be celebrated. So that old stick of the mud can get lost.
1: I think he's pretty old school in there. Don't let the ladies in here. They'll ruin it. It'll go to ruin.
0: Oh, go to ruin.
2: Oh, I know.
1: I really regret taking somebody off like that too. I know that was very quick. I need to make amends for that.
0: No, you don't. Don't overthink it.
2: Well, so what's this school done?
1: Okay, two students are under investigation and I feel for them. I know perhaps allegedly they have done the wrong thing. They have gained access into the staff room to try and access assessment exam papers.
0: Oh, what, online? Like files, electric computer files?
1: That's not what I thought because I'm not as advanced.
0: You think they're going through papers?
1: I think they're going through like it's like a scene
0: cabinet.
1: In Harry Potter. And
2: or are they changing an E to a B, which is quite easy to do. I've done it.
0: Oh, okay.
1: Oh, I actually don't know any of that. All I know is that security has been breached. I don't know how they've found out. Disciplinary action for the students has not yet been decided, but the school insists there's been no damage to the integrity of the education of other students. And it seems as though the assessment was an in-school assessment and not like an exam for the state.
0: Was it an app plan or anything?
1: No, it wasn't anything like that.
2: It's do you know what? Okay, the question is if you give the child, a hypothetical, you've got an opportunity to go see results or change results. You're there with your mates. You look at each other. What decision are you making? I'm pretty confident that a majority of the kids that probably would take it.
0: Yeah,
1: I wouldn't
2: thinking
1: do it.
2: That they wouldn't
0: Neither
2: get busted.
0: But what upsets me more than anything is those kids are prepared to put their reputation on the line for the sake of marks at school. Do you know what I mean? The person you are as a kid growing up and as you develop is a lot bigger and a lot more important than whether you get an A or an F on whatever that next test coming up is.
1: But you don't know that at the time.
0: And you took the risk for the person you are to get in possible trouble, which it looks like these guys are going to, guys or girls.
2: Well, very good. What did you do? I mean, you went to an exclusive school. And
0: what did I do?
2: Completely failed.
0: No,
2: in
0: well,
2: year
0: I didn't
2: 12,
0: fail.
2: So
0: you couldn't fail.
1: Should have done a bit of this staff room action stuff.
2: Yeah. No. Did you? I mean, you had a chance. You got 16 out of 100. But was there a chance for you to go in there and change the 16 to 76 or something?
0: No. No, couldn't there really wasn't.
2: That?
0: No.
1: You'd have to know your numbers to do that. Or use a pencil.
0: No, you guys tell me what I should have done. No, you tell me what it was like back then. I'd love you guys to paint the picture and share with me what I did back then. That'd be awesome, Kate Ritchie.
2: The
0: hardest part was when Heath Daniels, one of the kids, he'd already got his results, and I found out about it. He got 25 out of 100, and I came home and I said to Dad, "You're not going to believe it. Heath Daniels, he got 25. He said, "Grab a seat, mate. I made a phone call for you because I didn't want you to be alone when you got your result." And I said, "Well, it can't be worse than Heath Daniels." He said, "You got 16.6.
2: Oh.
0: Rounded up to 17.
2: And now Heath Daniels owns Amazon. Not many people know that. It's amazing.
0: He started Amazon, sold it to Jeff for a couple of bill, and here I am telling stories about Heath Daniels and a 16.6. You know, different strokes for different folks. Yeah,
1: absolutely, and you wouldn't want to be anywhere else.
0: Spot on, Kay Ritchie.

0: Wow. That is the latest from Gracie Abrams. Hit the Wall is the name of that song. You heard it here first. You heard it here first at Noma. I don't think she punched a wall at a footy club, mate. Very different, the lyrics.
1: Wikipedia, mate, it's funny.
0: Is that like, still a thing?
1: Yeah, it's still going. It's still out there.
2: Yes.
0: Yeah, but I just don't think it's a trustworthy service anymore.
1: What are you talking about?
0: Wikipedia? Would you trust Wikipedia over OpenAI or Claude?
1: Yep. You have to show evidence of your information that you submit, mate.
0: People just jump on there publicly and update it with something ridiculous. Like that time you were spotted, I think it's in your Wikipedia fits, you were spotted rollerblading with a bum bag and no shirt on.
1: No, that was the Daily Telegraph. That was not Wikipedia, you peanut.
0: So that'll be updated.
2: When did you wear a bum bag?
1: That was Whipper and Tom playing funny buggers. Next thing you know,
3: so funny. I'm
0: Wikipedia.
1: Spotted. Guess who don't sue? Mm-hmm. I did sue and I won a lot of money off it. How's this Wikipedia page? List of people who have died while on the toilet.
3: Oh.
1: It's been a long day.
0: On the throne.
1: See you again. Do you know what? This is Wikipedia, so it's all true. It goes back, it starts at the summer of 581 BC.
0: What?
1: Duke
2: God,
1: Jing.
2: We're going to be here for ages.
0: Oh, mate. Doesn't this show finish at 6?
2: Oh, God, I'm going to be here. We're at 6:30.
0: I've got to let Ricky Lee and Tim know.
1: It was a great summer. It was hot, that one. It was a bit of a drought. But in China, Duke Jing of Jin died falling into a toilet pit, Kate, and that's been recorded.
0: Did you say pit?
1: Yeah. Yep.
0: That would be a terrible way to die.
1: Oh, wouldn't it?
0: Covered in...
1: George II of Great Britain in October of 1760, he had a heart attack on the toilet. Throne.
0: I could understand that. Like if you had a system error and you were pushing really hard, it could be...
1: That was at Kensington Palace. Is that near Buckingham?
0: Yeah, Kensington Palace.
2: Yeah, that's the lovely little one.
1: I didn't know this one, Kate, but we know Elvis Presley died on the toilet. That was 16th of August 1977. I didn't know Julie Garland died on the toilet.
0: Did she?
2: Yeah.
1: Yes.
2: What from?
1: She had a few too many.
0: Hey, isn't that your birthday, Fitz? October 16th?
2: Huey's on August 17th.
1: No, he's 17th of August. Yeah, he's the day before Elvis Presley was found on the toilet. To Keith Sorrellan, he... this was in 2019, 21st of June. This is on a Wikipedia page. He fell unconscious on an aeroplane, had a heart attack, and they landed and they found him
0: on the throne.
1: The toilet in the aeroplane.
0: You know...
1: And just the last one, 4th of March 2022, Aaron Henderson, a bulldozer, drove over his portable toilet.
0: Oh, no.
1: While he was in there.
0: Oh, no. How do you do that?
1: That seems like a jackass stunt or doesn't something it? Like that, doesn't it?
0: Wasn't Elvis Presley, correct me if I'm wrong, he was eating a sandwich at the same time.
2: A sandwich?
0: A sandwich.
2: Oh.
0: Now, who eats on the toilet?
2: People do.
0: No, they don't.
1: Come on, mate, they do.
0: No one thinks, I'm going to sit down.
2: In my own.
0: Yep. Fill one end and empty the other.
2: Yeah, they do.
1: No. It's,
2: in fact, dob them in. We'll run through a list tomorrow at the same time.
0: Of the people that do that. Celebrities?
2: Yeah. No.
0: That eat on the toilet.
2: If your husband does that or your brother.
1: Raphael
2: or a lady.
1: Vadella.
2: Not that a lady would ever do that.
1: Raphael Vadella in 2013 in jail. He slipped in the shower and then sat down on his toilet in his jail cell and died of a heart attack there as well. This is all recorded.
0: That'd be one reason I'd hate to go to prison. How uncomfortable do those stainless steel dunnies look?
1: Oh, man.
0: You know, they don't even have a seat on them. They're just like a spray down fixed mould bolted to the ground thrown.
1: Yeah.
0: I don't want to empty anything on that.
1: Well,
2: is that the only reason you don't want to go to...
0: Tom, you'd eat on the toilet. You'd eat a donut on the toilet.
3: Wouldn't you, Tommy, or a burrito or something like that, Tommy? I could see
0: stuffing your cake.
2: If you had to eat one thing quickly, what would you eat on the dumper? What would you eat if you had to take something in and finish it off in the toilet?
4: Oh, maybe a nice Dauphinoise cheese with some quince.
0: Oh, some stuff.
1: Table. Oh, my gosh, Tom. Here's another page of people who have killed toilets. Tom,
5: oh, Sixie, Whipper and Kate on Nova. 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
7: It's Michelle Stevenson here in Neutral Bay. We've got a two-car crash westbound on Falcon Street near Warringah Freeway. Then via Casula, there's a crash southbound approaching Camden Valley Way, while Auburn truck and car crash eastbound on Parramatta Road at Duck Street. The M4 at Croydon, there's a breakdown westbound just past Waddle Street, while the M4 at Honeywood, we do have a crash eastbound at Reservoir Road. Miranda, there's a breakdown southbound on Port Hacking Road at the Boulevard. And Bankstown, traffic lights are blacked out on South Chapel Road at Glenfield Parade. Dodo's got the real deal for an end of financial year. 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Weather-wise, showers about, down to 17 degrees. Tomorrow, those showers are going to ease and we're looking at tops of 21. Right now, it's 19 in the city, same in the west.
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0: All right, thank you to Beginner, BB Rexa. I'm good. Hey,
1: great way to end the show with a bit of Getter.
0: I can't read off the board if it's about me, Tom.
2: I should say it because it starts with good luck.
0: Good luck to Whipper.
2: Good luck to Whipper, who's doing something for the first time tomorrow morning, Fitzy.
1: The gym.
0: I'll give you that. No, it's not the gym, mate, because I've got a door at home.
1: Sorry.
0: And I've been walking a bit and running a bit.
2: You have. You talked me through the...
0: Took 25 seconds off me best time, mate. Bolting up the hill I was.
2: I'd be keen to know what it is, though.
0: What do you mean?
2: What this thing is.
0: Oh, it's exciting. You know what? Lisa suggested that I should do it, and then she said, oh, we could do it together even. I was like, oh, okay.
2: Maybe you do it for the first time on your own just so you can get the handle.
0: I suppose. Full understanding of it.
1: Well, do you put both the key sets of keys into the bowl?
0: Or I don't know. It feels like a weird thing to do in the morning, but we're booked in for 11 o'clock tomorrow morning. So I will tell you how it goes if I make the show. Ricky Lee and Tim, they're in next. Tomorrow, though, one lucky family will win a cruise on Carnival Cruise Line. 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Enjoy your Thursday night. 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
29: Neutral Bay, we've got a two-car crash westbound on Falcon Street near Warringah Freeway, while the M5 in Casula, there's a crash southbound approaching Camden Valley Way. Auburn, look out for a truck and car accident eastbound on Parramatta Road at Dark Street, while the M4 in Croydon. Breakdown westbound just past Wattle Street, the M4 at Huntingwood, there's a crash eastbound at Reservoir Road. Miranda, there's a breakdown southbound on Port Hacking Road at the Boulevard and Bankstown. Traffic lights are blacked out on South Chapel Road at Greenfield Parade. 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Checking the weather. Showers about. We're getting down to 17 degrees. Tomorrow the showers are easing and tops are 21. Right now it's 19 degrees in the city, same in the west, on Sydney's Nova 96.9.
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29: Good evening, I'm Michelle Stevenson. The PM says the opposition is resorting to desperate language as the fight over Labor's tax changes continues. The federal government has introduced legislation to rein in the capital gains tax, as well as negative gearing concessions. During a fiery question time, Liberal leader Angus Taylor used vulgar language to describe Anthony Albanese. Mr. Albanese has told the ABC he's not too worried.
30: Well, I just think that people swearing across the chamber isn't appropriate.
31: So Angus Taylor swore at you?
30: It was withdrawn and the matter's closed as far as I'm concerned.
31: OK, so no hard feelings?
30: Oh, look, the matter, it says something about the frustration that the coalition are in. I think that a lot of the language that they're using is very desperate.
29: SA police say one of the grandparents of missing toddler Gus Lamont remains a suspect despite a renewed search yielding no new evidence. It's the 11th time officers have searched the remote Oak Park station since the four-year-old disappeared last September. A woman with links to Islamic State has faced a Melbourne court charged with terrorism-related offences. The 34-year-old mother of four returned to Australia in September last year after leaving for Syria more than a decade ago. She's the fourth so-called ISIS bride to be charged this year. Well, five Aussies and a Kiwi national who were on board the cruise ship at the centre of a deadly hantavirus outbreak will have to spend an extra 3 weeks in quarantine. The health minister says the latest advice suggests the group needs to serve out the full 42-day isolation period. And Cynthia Erivo has shut down rumours her friendship with Ariana Grande is on the rocks, insisting they still exchange texts almost every day. Here's what's leading Nine News tonight.
32: Thanks, Michelle. I'm Mark Burrows. In Nine News, how police cracked the code.
0: Coconut Cartel crime group, it's Kingpin Unmasked. Exclusive inside the Blues sheds after their miracle win, plus Kalen Ponga on his controversial send-off. Calls for banks to compensate scam victims and what you could be entitled to. And inside John Law's home, his art collection up for auction. Start over on 9Now as soon as you're home.
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8: Welcome to Thursday evening. That's what we're saying.
6: Thursday evening. How do you do? How are you?
8: Good evening, Australia.
6: Good evening.
8: How are you going?
6: I'm good.
8: Have you recovered from our big win yesterday?
6: I'm fine.
8: Are you actually?
6: I'm fine.
8: Because you're not the only lunatic Queenslander I know. I got this voicemail last night. Actually, no, very early this morning.
9: This referee deciding the state of origin and not the players. New South Wales were out of the game.
8: Not sure who that is and how they got my number, but they were very irate with the result.
6: Well, I was so convinced that Queensland had it in the bag. I literally went to bed at halftime.
8: When you get home tonight, just whack on a KO mini or something. Surely yeah. They'll have that.
6: No, I'll watch the whole second half. I went to bed. I was like, we are going to win. I got my little Queensland jersey out because I was going to make you wear it all day today.
8: Not today. Not today. Anyway, don't worry. Big show for us today. Okay.
6: All right, we can win the next two. Let's go, Queensland!
8: Apparently, 50% of men think they can land a plane if given instructions. We'll deep dive on that one for you in a sec. But up next, speaking of planes, a pilot missed the birth of his daughter. Let's do Repeat It now, though. This is Ed Sheeran, Martin Garrix, an old tune that's been reworked. Happy Thursday, Tricky Lane Tim.

0: Lizzo. How good was she on the Kevin Hart roast? I love Lizzo.
1: She was really good. I don't know why when she started, I was like, oh no, this is going to be bad. But she was really good.
0: She's
1: she was
0: so
1: really funny.
0: Funny.
1: She's funny.
0: I interviewed her. She did that thing with the flute, remember?
1: She did. That's right. And you can't even tell anyone.
0: You'll be able to find that somewhere on the Nova Player. Maybe just search Lizzo on the Nova Player and see what happens. It is Ricky Lee and Tim this evening. Happy Thursday. Let's talk about people who may, not always their fault, miss the birth of their own kids.
1: Well, there is a pilot that missed the birth of his child because he was, you know, he was
0: working.
1: He was piloting, taking care of people in the air. So he received a message while, you know, however many thousands of feet you are above the ground when you're flying a plane, and he learned midair that his daughter had just been born. The message was sent into the air, the plane cockpit,
0: yeah,
1: and it said that the mother and baby were healthy and congratulated him on behalf of the airline and all of the team.
0: Oh, that is nice.
1: I know, and it's really cute. The photos are beautiful of him finding out. It's, you know, you imagine he would have been rushing off that plane when it landed, for sure.
0: You know how sometimes the pilots can just make up speed? You know how they always say that? Like, why don't you just do that the whole time?
1: Yeah,
0: we've made up some time for
1: you. Yeah, made up some time. Thanks. Why don't you just drive faster the whole time?
0: Yeah, do that. There's no one up there.
1: Yeah, drive.
0: Like,
1: the plane.
0: Fang it.
1: Fang it, please.
0: Mark, did you miss the birth?
2: Hey, how you going, guys?
1: Good. Yeah, what happened?
2: I was in the other bathroom. I was dropping off the kids in the other bathroom, and my wife was in the other bath giving birth.
1: Actually, dropping the kid off.
2: Yep. Yep.
0: You were dropping the kids off. She was dropping a kid off. Everyone was dropping kids off.
2: 100%. I wake up. I get off the toilet to me other daughter screaming up the hallway, "The baby's here!" I'm like, oh, shh.
1: Oh,
2: and
1: my
2: then
1: God.
2: I'm like, yeah. So I ran in there and, yeah, there he was.
1: How did your wife feel about that?
2: She was actually all right. She was all right. Lucky 20 minutes before she was eating a Cocoa Pop.
0: Yeah.
1: Wow.
2: Yeah.
0: Yeah, it's crazy how quick it can happen. Good on you, Mark. Thank you, mate. Hey, Lauren.
3: Hi, how are you?
0: Very good. This is your husband missed the birth. What?
3: Yeah, so we were in the hospital for 2 weeks before I actually gave birth because my son broke my waters.
1: Okay.
3: And he decided to go outside and have a smoke the time that the baby decided to come.
0: Isn't it crazy the amount of people you see smoking outside hospitals?
1: Oh, it's incredible. It's incredible.
0: It's so funny.
1: But they also, you know, being a non-smoker, it always looks like they really need it.
0: Yeah.
1: You know?
0: Well, there's a sign at the RPA that says you have to be like 30 metres from the main entrance,
1: yeah,
0: which I think is a good look.
1: Of course.
0: Yeah. People just in their wheelchairs with a drip just...
1: Yeah, just getting it in.
0: Thanks, Lauren. Kaz.
4: Yeah, hi.
1: Hi. What happened?
4: It was my sister and brother-in-law, but my brother-in-law passed out like right when all the action was happening. So he was face down on the floor. I think they checked that he was all right, but they just kind of worked around him, got Bub out, and then got him up.
1: Oh my gosh, that happens a lot.
4: Yeah, I think so.
1: Yeah.
0: The passing out?
1: Yeah.
0: Yeah.
1: Like, come on, bro.
0: Grow up.
1: Yeah.
0: Toughen up.
1: Come on, bro.
0: There's a lot bigger things happening in there.
1: I know.
0: Tanya.
5: Well, yes. My dad was the one that missed my sister and my birth. We're not twins. No, he actually missed us twice. But he was there for my brothers.
1: Wow. My gosh.
5: He was on a work cruise kind of thing up in Darwin for my sister, and he was on a harbour cruise for my birth.
0: Wow.
1: My gosh. Really? No, come on.
0: You got to get out of there.
1: Come on.
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7: 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On the M4 in Lidcombe, we've got a truck breakdown banking westbound traffic approaching the Silverwater Road off-ramp. Leppington, look out for a breakdown that's got heavy delays southbound on Camden Valley Way just past Bryngelly Road. Chipping Norton, a breakdown closing an eastbound lane on Newbridge Road. And we have a 9-minute run on the M2 westbound from Lane Cove Tunnel to Pennant Hills Road. 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Showers easing, top of 22 tomorrow in the city and 23 in the west. Right now, it's 18 degrees on Sydney's Nova 96.9.
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0: Langley here on Nova. It is Ricky Lee and Tim on this Thursday night. Hopefully you're having a good one. Taylor Crabbite Haynes is here very soon. You might remember her from the Today Show on Good Friday. They got...
1: Yes, the giant crab bit her finger. Charlie bit my finger!
0: Anyway, she's here to chat about that in a second. But right now, speaking of crabs... What about this? Buying some crabs when you're doing your shopping.
1: Well, where are you going with this?
0: It's time for Guess That Grocery. 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
3: Ricky Lee and Tim's
4: Guess That Grocery.
0: All right, let's go to our phones, please. We got Emma. Sarah's got you.
5: Hello, how you going?
6: Hey, Emma.
0: Sarah's playing for you and Ricky's contestant has dropped off. So we'll work out who that is. You've got to guess the grocery though, all right? So here's the thing.
1: Okay, we're getting my person back on the line, but you've got your bag.
0: Who is it? Is it Deborah?
1: Hi, Deb.
0: We'll get to her in a second. Something's happening with the phones.
1: What else? Right,
0: tell me what it is.
1: Okay.
6: You describe it.
0: Okay, I'm getting there.
6: There's like 8,000 products in the supermarket.
1: There you go, Tim.
0: It's a bit heavier than normal.
1: It's heavy.
0: Yes.
1: Is it a bag of sugar? Pickles?
0: Yeah, it's a jar of pickles.
1: What? Are you... That can't happen.
6: Oh, my gosh. What? Someone check the black box because there's been carnage in the studio. Well done.
0: Jar of pickles. Congratulations, Deborah. We got you there. Well done. $1,000 spent at Aldi.
5: Thank you.
1: Get it. I'm shocked.
0: I know you are.
1: I'm really shocked. That was just a random guess.
0: But you also did one of your sweeping statements in the office the other day. You're like, there's no good pickles in Australia.
1: Well, that's not. American pickles are the best.
0: Remind me, I have a jar of semi-sour pickles in my fridge.
1: Well, if anybody loves a sour pickle, like a super sour pickle, like no sweetness at all, like turn your face inside out sour, please text us because I will take your recommendations as well as Tim's. No dill pickles. I do not.
0: Well, I'll have them. They're the Aldi ones. I'll take them. Thank you very much. We'll do it again tomorrow. NovaFM.com.au, $1,000 Aldi gift card. Just a

0: Thank you, Bruno Mars, Ricky Lee and Tim. Now, what about this? See, we think we can do a lot of stuff, us blokes.
1: Yeah. I mean, I feel like we all think we can do a bunch of stuff that we definitely have no business doing, but mostly you guys.
0: The debate has been reignited. I don't think it's a debate. I think it's pretty fair. That nearly half of men believe that they could safely land a commercial passenger plane during an emergency.
1: Yeah, but I think that's also why women live longer than men.
0: Let me give it some context. This is if you're in the cockpit.
1: Yeah.
0: The pilots have passed out, for instance.
1: Yeah.
0: And you're on the phone to somebody in air traffic control down on the ground and they're giving you, like, press this button, pull this lever, piece of cake.
1: Do you reckon you'd fully listen to the instructions or just kind of do your own thing?
0: I don't know. I'd be in a stressed state that I think I would be really locked in.
1: Okay.
0: Don't you reckon?
1: Okay.
0: Or do you just go down and raid the minibar thing?
1: Do the old Denzel Washington.
0: The Denzel Washington in Flight. God, that movie is so good. If you haven't seen Flight with Denzel Washington, just do it today.
1: Yeah, he's on the intercom talking to the plane. Hey, I'm the pilot. I'm Denzel Washington. And he's like undoing a little bottle of vodka and pouring it into his little
0: Smirnoffs. Pouring it into his OJ.
1: I know.
0: So we wanted to know on 13, 24, 10 the things that you think you can do, but you know, might not necessarily have skills. Now, I do remember getting this call from Nicola.
2: A radio presenter.
0: Okay, we'll throw to the break. Thanks, Nicola.
2: All right.
0: Go for it. Throw to the break. Come on, smarty pants.
2: No, she's doing great, guys.
0: Ricky Lee, Tim and Joel will be back after this.
2: Ricky Lee and Joel will be back after this.
0: My name. Thanks, Nicola.
1: Ricky Lee and Joel will be back after this.
0: So, obviously, you're out. What are you convinced you can do but you don't have any skills? What do you think you can do? I think you could be a lawyer today.
1: Yeah.
0: Without passing the bar.
1: Yeah.
0: You could be a lawyer right now.
1: I've got a real, like, hawk eye, so I can find things that are wrong about things, or if there's a video ref. Like, I would love to be the video ref guy to tell you whether you have gotten the try or not.
0: Oh, yeah.
1: Or I also think I could do stitches.
0: Like, as in Shawn Mendes.
1: No.
0: Like, sing the song.
1: No, like, if you've come into the hospital and you're all cut up, I'd clean you up because I'm not afraid of, like, blood and gore or any of that, and I'd be able to do stitches for sure. It's just sewing.
0: I could play stitches on the guitar.
1: It's definitely more than sewing. I know that. But, like, you know, I'd be able to stitch you up.
0: It's like skin sewing.
1: Yeah.
0: Yeah, yeah.
1: And the needle going in would not freak me out.
0: And you could write Home Sweet Home on someone's arm.
1: Yes. It would be very, like, relaxing, I think. I know it would. Like, hopefully the patient is passed out because I don't want you to be moving. Don't ruin my work because I'm a precise lady.
0: I'm a half-decent cook, but friends of mine said, you could be a chef, and I'm like, I absolutely couldn't because as soon as I have to cook for more than, like, 4 or 5 people, it's over.
1: Yeah.
0: The game is over. Yeah. And also, don't tell me what to cook when. I'll tell you what I'm cooking today.
1: Yeah, and now this is what you're having.
0: Yeah.
1: And you're having it in the order that I tell you.
0: Don't scream at me over the pass with a receipt in your hand telling me that you've got to get an entree out to table 6. I couldn't do that.
1: Yeah, no.
0: All right.
1: That's a lot.
0: Ruby, what are you convinced you can do with no skills?
3: My husband's job.
1: What does he do?
3: He works in IT sales, but he works at home. And all he does is go on video calls with the screen off so he can play games on his phone or watch basketball on a different screen. And he dresses like Adam Sandler all day.
1: Wow, you're really selling him, Ruby. He sounds like a great guy.
0: Yeah, there's a few of those sales jobs. No offense to the guys down on level 3, but, you know, I could go out to lunch and say, hey, BWS, you want to spend money?
1: Damn, we didn't get the business. They've gone in another direction.
0: Ah, it's cool.
1: That's all right. Next one, hey?
0: We'll
1: plenty
0: still
1: of
0: go
1: fish
0: out to
1: in
0: lunch.
1: The sea. Hey?
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5: 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On the M4 in Lidcombe, a truck breakdown has westbound traffic delayed approaching the Silverwater Road off-ramp. In Des Moines, look out for a two-car prang taking out a westbound lane on Victoria Road just past the Iron Cove Bridge. Kemps Creek, a breakdown southbound on Mamre Road at Mount Vernon Road. And an 18-minute run on the M7 southbound from Richmond Road to Preston's. 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Showers easing. Top of 22 tomorrow in the city and 23 in the west. Right now, it's 18 degrees on Sydney's Nova 96.9.
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3: Let's go!

0: Ollie and Tim here on Nova. Almost done for Thursday night. Nova Boy Jam's coming up and the Maddie Rose Show as well. But shall we meet our next Quick Draw guest?
1: Let's do it.
2: Taylor Haynes is here with us.
1: No, I saw you at the game one of the Women's State of Origin down in Newcastle because I was singing at the game. And we had just talked about it, you know, had not long happened, the incident with the crab. And I saw you and I came running up to you and I was like, oh, my God, are you okay? How are you? How is your finger?
3: Thank you. Look, it's crazy to think we're still talking about my finger. It happened Good Friday, so it's been a good few weeks.
1: Wow. Yeah.
3: I have an update. So I'm actually on steroids now because my nerves
0: are. Is that
3: why
0: you're so jacked?
1: Is that why you're trying to fight?
3: So I don't go to the gym. No. I'm on steroids
0: now. Good
3: excuse
0: to get bitten by a crab and then hit the roids.
3: Guys, get bitten by seafood.
1: Don't get behind the wheel. Roid rage, am I right?
3: No, I'm on steroids because my nerves are that badly damaged from that crab. So we're trying to avoid surgery, but if these steroids don't work, we're going under the knife.
0: Did Steve Jacobs call you with some advice? Because he's been attacked by animals for about two decades on television.
3: Isn't he the master of it?
0: He's with seagulls and penguins and stuff like that. I think the crab was a bit more, you know, hectic.
3: It's a given as a weather host. You're bound to get hurt by an animal or a child.
1: Yeah. But watch, you were so, as much as you were in pain, you still remained so composed. Oh, like, you still continued to do what you needed to do.
0: It's amazing what you can do when a camera's on you.
1: You were really like, no, really, it's really good.
3: Yeah,
1: really,
3: I'm like, guy, and I'm like trying to give them the eyes to be like, okay, back to you in studio. I don't know how I kept so composed. It must be from my dancing days. Like, you just smile and show must go on.
1: Yep,
3: and then as soon as those cameras wrapped, we were letting out the F-bomb.
0: What is so lovely to have you on television because you spent so long you've been at Channel 9 for so long. I've known you for years and years. You used to get me coffees and stuff and now look at you.
3: Yeah.
0: That was your job. I didn't make you do that.
3: Hang on.
0: Hey, Toots.
1: Hey,
0: strong flat wife.
3: You did a few times.
0: Okay, you're here for a game of Quick Draw, and here is our Prime Minister, Anthony Albanese, with the rules.
4: I'm Anthony Albanese, and these are the official Quick Draw rules. Tim will give a category and a letter. The first to yell out a correct answer gets a point. The first answer you yell out is locked in. Best out of seven wins. Ultimately, Tim will exercise his discretion.
0: We're going to dive straight in it. No practice question. We're in for real.
3: Okay.
0: Best of seven.
3: Ricky
0: question.
3: And I up against each other?
0: Yeah.
1: We just shout out the answer.
3: All right.
0: Name a seafood dish starting with C.
1: Crab. Oh, I'm sorry.
0: Ricky.
3: Guys. You're cruel.
0: Name something you'd find at the beach starting with S.
1: Swimmers.
3: Seashell.
1: That was close.
3: Come on, Tim, we're friends.
0: Who said that first, though? Ricky, unfortunately.
3: Oh, damn it.
1: Sorry.
3: You're
1: that
3: so
1: was very
3: good at
1: close.
3: This.
1: That was close.
0: She does this all the time.
3: Yeah. Okay.
0: Question three. Name a spice starting with C.
1: Cumin. I'm so sorry.
0: Wow.
1: I'm so sorry.
0: I really love you.
1: Most people, I don't care. I'm also, this is for Queensland as well, okay?
3: Oh, yeah, true.
0: Oh, yeah.
3: State.
0: Nice
3: state.
0: One. Good one. Okay,
1: right.
0: This is for the win. Ricky,
1: something.
0: Stay in the game.
3: Oh,
0: Taylor,
3: no.
0: Name an Australian TV show starting with T.
1: I've got nothing. Oh, Today Show.
3: Oh, what the hell? Oh,
1: sorry.
3: My brain is not
0: that's
3: working.
0: Your TV show.
3: I can't believe that.
1: See, that's because you've been up with a two in front of it.
3: God,
1: that's all right.
3: I'm sorry, guys.
0: How was old mate this morning too? Because he left me a message. He left me a message.
5: This referee deciding the state of origin and not the players. New South Wales were out of the game.
0: How was he?
3: He was very sad. Oh, we didn't get much out of him this morning.
1: Sad and
3: he's gone through
1: over.
3: Like five boxes of tissues for
1: little
3: sure.
1: Guy.
0: All right.
3: Yeah.
1: He'll be right.
0: It's lovely to see you.
3: So great to see you guys.
1: Thank you for coming in.
3: Thank you.
1: We love you and good luck with whatever happens with
3: Thanks
1: the steroids.
3: So much.
1: Hopefully you don't need the surgery.
0: And great job with the crab trick. Really got you the attention you needed.
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19: On the M4 in Lidcombe, a truck breakdown has westbound traffic delayed approaching the Silverwater Road off-ramp. In Des Moines, look out for a two-car crash that's closing a westbound lane on Victoria Road just past the Yarn Cove Bridge. Kemps Creek, delays remain southbound on Mamre Road due to a breakdown. In Leichhardt, we also have water over the road closing an eastbound lane on Parramatta Road approaching Tebbutt Street. It's an 18-minute run on the M5 westbound from Kingsgrove Main Tunnel exit to Preston's. Relieve dry, tired or itchy eyes with preservative-free murine eye mist. 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Showers easing. Top of 22 tomorrow in the city and 23 in the west. Right now, it's 17 degrees on Sydney's Nova 96.9.
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0: 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Nova 96.9.
1: Like Hart, we have a van breakdown eastbound on Parramatta Road approaching Tebbutt Street, closing one lane, causing some minor congestion. Lidcombe, a truck breakdown westbound on the M4 approaching the Silverwater Road off-ramp, causing some heavy congestion. Waitara, a loose utility cover southbound on the Pacific Highway at Waitara Avenue. That's closing one lane, causing some minor congestion. Marsden Park, a car breakdown northbound on Richmond Road just past Illara Boulevard, but a good clear run for the M5 with around 15 minutes travel time from the Kingsgrove Main Tunnel exit through to Preston's. Abolish net zeros. 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Tonight will get down to 17 degrees. Tomorrow showers and tops of 22. Right now it's 19 degrees on Sydney's Nova 96.9.
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31: What?
30: And life is good.
31: So good.
32: Yes.
31: We have it so good. Are you joking? The sun is not shining because no. It's dark. It's raining where we are.
32: Yeah.
31: But life is good.
32: Life is good.
31: And music is good. Music is so damn good. Music is what drives me to work every single day. It is what wakes me up in the morning. Australian music is some of the best in the world. And tonight we celebrate it. On the show tonight, we keep you up to date on Australian music news. What is going on for our Aussie artists? G Flip is in tears on social media.
32: Yeah.
31: Why? Details are revealed next. Plus, Delta Goodrum did Eurovision, of course, a few weeks ago for Australia. The next person to do it in 2027 has already put their hand up. Who? Find out next. But tonight, just quickly, we need to celebrate something.
32: Yes.
31: A very special birthday. It is Kylie Minogue's... How many birthdays? I was trying to figure out, how old is she? I was like, to you yesterday, she's 45, right? She's 45. And I thought, no, we've done 5 decades of... Kylie Minogue. How old is she today?
32: 58 today.
31: What? The woman looks incredible. She is at her peak as well.
32: Yes.
31: Netflix doco, live tension tour
32: better
31: on
32: than
31: Netflix
32: ever.
31: As well. She's better than ever. She sounds better than ever too. Let's start the Oz Music Show tonight with Kylie. Happy birthday at Nova.

0: We love a bit of Ed Sheeran on the Oz Music Show. Honorary Australian, that man. He loves Australia and he loves Australian artists. That is remixed by Darwin DJ Cyril Camera, the Edward Sheeran remix on the Oz Music Show tonight at Nova. Coming up, Amy Shark has compared one Aussie artist to Katy Perry.
1: Oh.
0: Like Katy Perry in her peak or okay. Katy Perry in space? Which one, Amy? More on that next when we do Maddie's Music Minute. All your biggest Australian music news headlines coming up. Vance Joy now. This is Missing Piece on the Oz Music Show at Nova.

0: Keith Urban. That is The Fighter. And I love that he sings The Fighter with an American accent, not an Aussie accent. This is the Oz Music Show, celebrating Oz music tonight with this. There is genuinely so much on in Australian music today. Mm-hmm. Tonight, we're getting you across the biggest headlines in Maddie's Music Minute. Dun, dun.
1: Hey, what's up? It's G-Flip.
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1: I had to pull over the car because I was having a cry because I realised that someone else might be my number one Spotify listener. 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I love that. I love my mum that she listens to my music so much. But now someone else might be my number one Spotify listener. Thank you for streaming and getting around my music. It means so much. And thank you, Off Campus, for using my song.
0: G is always crying. I have seen G cry on multiple occasions. They are very emotional.
2: Yeah.
0: So G's song is a hit on the off-campus TV show that everyone is watching. Third most streamed Amazon Prime show of all time. Everyone is obsessed with the show, and the song Bed on Fire features in a raunchy scene. So, I mean, imagine your mum is not your number one listener anymore. G's mum is going to have to pick her game up.
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0: Up next, Kelly Holiday opens up about his recent deportation from the USA. In a recent interview, Kelly Holiday said this: I'm not at liberty to discuss such matters fully at this time, but what I will say is I love the United States. I'm gutted I couldn't do the New York City show, and I hope to get back there soon. Kelly Holiday was also asked if he would consider representing Australia in Eurovision.
2: That would be so good.
0: To which he responded, I would give it a crack. We could do it. Absolutely. I would love to see that.
2: The Dancing 2 dance on the Eurovision stage.
0: Do, do, do.
2: Let's
0: do,
2: get it. Do, let's get it going. 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Petition right now.
0: Speaking of Eurovision, Gojo's Milkshake Man has hit 15 million streams on Spotify. It was Australia's Eurovision entry for last year. Let's get on a bit of the Milkshake Man.
4: I can tell you want a taste of the Milkshake Man.
0: Last year, Feb 2025, co-written by Shepherd, Brizzy Band, who did Geronimo. That makes sense. Milkshake Man and Geronimo, they are adjacent.
2: Oh, you think they're sisters?
0: I think so. Okay. So good on you, Jojo.
2: Jojo Siwa.
0: Anyway, good on you, Gojo.
5: What's up? This is Amy Shark.
0: Amy Shark has shared love for Charlie on socials, saying this song, Lil Rockstar, sounds a lot like early Katy Perry. Oh. Pop queens supporting pop queens. And finally, in great news, if you're a Tame Impala fan, he has released some additional tickets to his previously sold-out dates across Australia. Production has changed. They finally got the plan for the production, so there's obviously more space for more people, which is cool. The Deadbeat Tour is visiting Melbourne, Sydney and Perth across dates in October with support from Nina Geraci, who we love here. So if you want to see Tame Impala and Nina, head to frontiertouring.com for tickets. Love you, Tame Impala. Love you, G-Flip, as well. Let's try and get G's streams up. So we're the number one top listener.
2: Yeah.
0: Not their mum. Not G's mum. Bed on Fire plays now on the Maddie Rowe Oz Music Show here at Nova. What a tune.

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Sebastian. It's the Oz Music Show here at Nova. There is a lot of discourse online currently about the way the national anthem was performed yesterday at the State of Origin. It was by an Australian artist. Some people are saying some things. What are people saying? We'll do it all next on the Oz Music Show. Now, brand new music from Liam Connor, Love Me With a Like at Nova.

0: This is the Matty Rowe Oz Music Show here at Nova. The weekend. Weekend plans, producer Alicia. You got anything on? Would you like to get to an Australian music gig?
1: Sorry, I'm too busy singing along to Shirai.
0: Oh, Shirai. Shirai Blueberry Skies. We love that song so much here. Aussie gigs?
1: Yeah.
0: We would love to get the whole of Australia getting to more gigs because it adds so many years to your life. Yep. If you go to a gig once every 2 weeks, how many years to your life, producer Alicia?
1: 9 years.
0: 9 freaking years. So if you want to live till 100, you got to get to some live music. We do Maddie's gig guide after 10 tonight. But right now, there is some discourse on the internet. A lot of discourse about the state of origin. Mm-hmm. I didn't watch it because we were doing the show.
1: Yep.
0: I'm not really a football girl, I have to be honest. But if it involves Australian music at the footy, then we have to get involved. Yeah. So last night, Robbie Mortimer, he is an Australian country music artist. Mm-hmm. He performed the national anthem at the State of Origin. And what turned out, what was meant to be a wholesome night for Robbie turned into maybe a disaster because people are saying a lot of things about the way he sung the national anthem. Listen to this.

0: need to listen to the whole thing. Yeah. I mean, everyone's got ears.
1: Yeah.
0: I don't need to say anything about it because I won't be saying anything about it. But the internet is saying a lot about that. A reporter by the name of Lachlan McCurdy said, didn't realise the national anthem was called Advance Australia Fair.
1: Yeah.
0: Some people called it one of the worst national anthems they've ever heard.
1: Oh.
0: Channel 7 was saying Robbie Mortimer butchered the national anthem.
1: Yeah.
0: And can I just say, as somebody who has performed at a big stadium before, halftime for a football game, you can't hear a lot. There's not a lot. You have to wear like little in-ears. Mm. There is a lot of echo that goes through a stadium. It's high pressure. You can barely hear yourself. You've got 2 minutes.
1: The nerves.
0: It's fully televised as well. So, like, I feel for the man. He was posting about how he was so excited to perform in front of 82,000 people. Yeah. And then just people are absolutely dragging him on the internet. People are being mean. And I think the one thing that I will have to say about it is I've seen a lot of comments on his personal Instagram page dragging him for the national anthem and his performance of it. Can we stop that? He's just a human. His music is actually genuinely very good. People have praised his CMC Rocks Music Festival performance, which was last year. And his music has millions of streams. Had a bad night singing State of Origin, the national anthem, but you should stream his music because he's actually genuinely good and I think he just had a bad night. And if it's anything to go by, Robbie Mortimer, if you're listening, nothing can be as bad as Fergie doing the national anthem at the NBA. Ready? Spangled So there we go.
1: Maddie's watched that video way too many times.
0: So many times. I know exactly the moment where every player laughs at Fergie. Anyway, this is Peking Duck.

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0: finest, Sunny Federa, Think About Us on the Oz Music Show at Nova. Happy birthday to Kylie Minogue. Mm-hmm. She turns 58 today.
1: Amazing.
0: She looks amazing.
1: She does.
0: She sounds incredible. She's at her peak, Kylie. That's not the only birthday tonight. We are celebrating another big one, a 17th birthday.
1: Oh.
0: Are you joking? But this person or this entity or this thing can't even drink yet. 17 years old. Who are we celebrating? What are we celebrating? Find out next. Tonight, though, we celebrate a brand new song from Cody Simpson. Keep on dancing with me. Keep on dancing with me, baby. The internet has been saying this song sounds like Man I Need from Olivia Olivia Dean, but the man version. And we got a little mashup.
1: They sound good together as well.
0: It's got that nostalgic kind of 80s drum sound. That's what I loved about Olivia Dean's Man I Need, and it's what I love about Cody Simpson's Baby Blue. This song is so good. Let's get it on.
1: Sure.
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0: 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There are big artists. 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
18: All right, Australian music, cue the violins. Tonight, we celebrate the 17th birthday of this song. 17 years of Untouched by the Veronicas. This song has changed Australian music forever. Yeah. It is the unofficial Australian anthem. It is also the song that I saw on Video Hits. That music video changed my whole life. My God, the girls are on. The Veronicas, Untouched, 17 years old.
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0: 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It's the Maddie Rollers Music Show. 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
1: Hi.
0: Thank you for coming with us on the journey of Australian music. Jump on board, jump on the train. We have an Instagram page at the Maddie Rose Show. We have a podcast at the Maddie Rose Show.
1: Yep.
0: We also have a gig guide. We have a gig guide.
1: Ooh.
0: If you want to get around some Aussie gigs this weekend. Have you got plans? No. Cool. We'll get you across the biggest gigs in your city next. We're going around the grounds with Maddie's gig guide at Nova. Now though, open till late, Aussie DJ teams up with Jay Sean. Yes, the R&B artist for Hold On To Me at Nova.

0: has toured, I have had so many karaoke sessions with a hairbrush to that song.
1: Yeah.
0: For real. This is the Maddie Rowers Music Show. About to go around the grounds for the Geek Guide. What's on in your city this weekend?
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1: You guys are amazing.
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1: Go! Hey, it's Mel Tresina, and welcome to another week of Maddie's Gig Guide. This week in Melbourne, Michael Painter brings his Great Australian Songbook Tour to the Athenaeum Theatre on Friday. His voice will leave you in awe, so this is not one to be missed. Alexia plays at Howler on Saturday and Sunday with support from Laura Buchanan, and Havana Brown will be headlining at Billboard Saturdays on Saturday. Well, that makes sense. Now, if comedy is more your thing, then don't miss Aussie legend Carl Barron at the Palace all weekend, Friday, Saturday and Sunday. Now let's throw over to Lutzy to find out what's on in Brisbane.
6: Thanks, Mel. Your legend in Brisbane. Maddie's new favourite boy band, Pash, are up from Adelaide playing at the Bright Side on Friday. Their new EP launched last Friday, so this gig will debut a lot of those new singles. How good. Hermitude playing the Tivoli on Saturday, and don't miss Morgan Evans headlining at the Bright Side on Friday. Now let's go to Maddie to see what's on in Adelaide and Perth.
0: Thank you, Lutzy. In Perth, this weekend, one half of Peking Duck, Ruben, or Yoga, as he goes by, brings his signature Cowtech sound. What is Cowtech? It is cowboy techno, and it's good. Yoga plays at Honky Tonk Blues on Friday. His gigs are loose, so if you want to have a good time, that's the place to be. Ballpark Music are also in town after supporting Oasis on their Aussie run last year. They're playing at the Frio Social on Friday and Saturday. Heading into next week, Michael Painter, my old singing teacher, is on tour at the Astor Theatre on Wednesday, and Matt Corby plays Riverside Theatre on Thursday with support from Greta Ray. In Adelaide, pop queen Alexia plays a hometown show. She's from Adelaide. She brings her Good on Paper tour to the Gov on Friday night. Ballpark Music head up to the Gov as well on Sunday night. And at Mary's Poppin' on Friday, they're hosting a Kylie Minogue birthday party. Are you joking? With 9 Kylie-inspired performances, Kylie cocktails, and a costume contest. I want to see some red leather padam-padam outfits, you know what I mean? This is not a night to be missed. Now let's find out what's on in Sydney with Tim Blackwell.
7: Oh, thank you, Maddie. And as always, so much happening here in Sydney. Kicking off this weekend with a bang, you can catch, how's this, Lil Kim playing at Carriage Works on Friday. Boy Soda heads to Illumina on Friday and Saturday. And our favourite new country artist, Rachel Fahim, will be playing at Drifter's Wharf on Friday. Or you can head over for a loose one to UOW Unibar to see our boy, Kelly Holiday. His shows are nuts, hot, sweaty. Be prepared. On Saturday, Two Charm are playing at the Oxford Art Factory, and Yes Boone playing the Ivy as well. That's it for another week of the Gig Guide. Tune in next week to find out what's on near you.
0: Thank you, Tim. This is the Oz Music Show. Happy birthday, Kylie Minogue. No, it's

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show because we play so many different genres. In before that, you heard Masked Wolf, that big TikTok hit by Aussie rapper Masked Wolf. And then you heard Conrad Sewell on a dance track with Kygo. And now you get brand new music out of Melbourne. This guy busks on the streets of Bourke Street Mall. He's incredible. Same manager as Vance Joy. Wow. Same vibe as Shawn Mendes. His name is Ashan. This is Crazy Happy on the Oz Music Show at Nova. Move.

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1: I had to pull over the car because I was having a cry because I realised that someone else might be my number one Spotify listener. My mum's probably my number one Spotify listener, which I love. I love that. I love my mum that she listens to my music so much. But now someone else might be my number one Spotify listener. Thank you for streaming and getting around my music. It means so much. And thank you, Off Campus, for using my song.
0: G is always crying. I have seen G cry on multiple occasions. They are very emotional.
2: Yeah.
0: So G's song is a hit on the off-campus TV show that everyone is watching. Third most streamed Amazon Prime show of all time. Everyone is obsessed with the show, and the song Bed on Fire features in a raunchy scene. So, I mean, imagine your mum is not your number one listener anymore. G's mum is going to have to pick her game up.
3: G'day, it's Kelly Holiday here on
0: next, Kelly Holiday opens up about his recent deportation from the USA. In a recent interview, Kelly Holiday said this: I'm not at liberty to discuss such matters fully at this time, but what I will say is I love the United States. I'm gutted I couldn't do the New York City show, and I hope to get back there soon. Kelly Holiday was also asked if he would consider representing Australia in Eurovision.
2: That would be so good.
0: To which he responded, I would give it a crack. We could do it. Absolutely. I would love to see that.
2: The dancing two dance on the Eurovision stage. Let's get it. Let's get it going. Petition right now.
0: Speaking of Eurovision, Gojo's Milkshake Man has hit 15 million streams on Spotify. It was Australia's Eurovision entry for last year. Let's get on a bit of the Milkshake Man.
4: I can tell you want a taste of the Milkshake Man.
0: Last year, Feb 2025, co-written by Shepherd, Brizzy Band, who did Geronimo. That makes sense. Milkshake Man and Geronimo, they are adjacent.
2: Oh, you think they're sisters?
0: I think so. Okay. So good on you, Jojo.
2: Jojo Siwa.
0: Anyway, good on you, Gojo.
5: What's up? This is Amy Shark.
0: Amy Shark has shared love for Charlie on socials, saying this song, Lil Rockstar, sounds a lot like early Katy Perry. Yeah, I'm hearing that.
2: Mm-hmm.
0: We love pop queens supporting pop queens. And finally, in great news, if you're a Tame Impala fan, he has released some additional tickets to his previously sold-out dates across Australia. Production has changed. They finally got the plan for the production, so there's obviously more space for more people, which is cool. The Deadbeat Tour is visiting Melbourne, Sydney and Perth across dates in October with support from Nina Geraci, who we love here. So if you want to see Tame Impala and Nina, head to frontiertouring.com for tickets. And just going back to Amy Shark, comparing this song to early Katy Perry, we completely agree. Lil Rockstar from Charlie, our favourite Bluehead pop star, plays now at Nova.
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0: There is genuinely so much on in Australian music today. Mm-hmm. Tonight, we're getting you across the biggest headlines in Maddie's Music Minute.
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0: Matt is back after this
3: 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Ricky Lee and Tim.
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0: Australian music is so good. Dance music in Australia is also so good. That is Sunny Federa. My Lovin' on the Oz Music Show. He drops an album next month, June 12th. Lock it in. Sunny Federa, new album coming. Hey, let's do this.
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0: All right, producer Alicia, you know I love Mia Ray.
2: Yes.
0: Would die for her.
2: We're obsessed with her.
0: Obsessed with her. And you know what? She comes in here. I reckon I've interviewed her more than anyone else. She comes in here and we're just two silly girls having a little laugh. But I saw her live again for the very first time. Well, live again for the very first time. It felt like I was seeing her live again for the very first time. Yeah. I saw her on the Ed Sheeran tour. Blew my mind. I saw her do her own headline show. And I just forget that that silly girl that I talk to is this incredible, ridiculous singer.
2: Mm.
0: Like, she is so good. She performed this new song, Isn't It Funny? Just her on a piano. And I was just reminded of how special she is.

0: voice is ridiculous.
1: I mean, if Ed Sheeran's a fan.
0: If Ed Sheeran's a fan, something. I know. Yeah. So Elton John is also a fan of Mia Rae. She is ARIA nominated. This new song is about remembering old friends, like balancing nostalgia with quiet acceptance. Mia Rae says of the song, it's kind of like a telepathic hug to past friends. Like, kind of a message of like, hey, I hope you're well and all your dreams are coming true. I still think about you a lot and I wonder if you think of me too. Aww. I have so many people in my life who, you know, nothing bad happened with friendships. You grow apart. I mean, you and I both have moved away to pursue careers and do all of that. You've moved from the UK to Australia.
1: From England to Adelaide to Townsville.
0: I'm sure you have so many people back in the UK.
1: Worldwide.
0: Who you think about still.
1: All the time.
0: But you don't talk anymore. Mm. And that's okay. Friendships change. People change. This is a song about exactly that. So if you think of somebody that you used to hang out with, that you used to talk to at school, they're still out there, probably thinking about you too.
1: Aww.
0: Isn't it funny? From Mia Rae on the Oz Music Show at Nova. This is my Fresh Fun.

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24: 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Hello, it is Matty Rowe. Just looking at the playlist tonight.
2: We're So Rogue, David Guetta, Akon, Sexy Chick, that's playing, plus a brand new song from Sienna Spyro from the Devil Wears Prada 2 soundtrack. It's called Material Lover and it's good. First up though, Ed Sheeran has collaborated with DJ Martin Garrix and the song is called Repeat It and it's really good. It's playing now.

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1: Calling somebody a sexy chick in 2026 on the D floor, just, I don't know. I don't know if it would fly. This is Nova. Hello, my name is Maddie Rowe. We are playing Fresh Hits and Throwbacks tonight. Madonna, Sabrina Carpenter, Do Bring Your Love on the other side of this, plus new Alex Warren coming up too. Fresh Hits and Throwbacks.
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0: so many Australian tours announced in recent times. Harry Styles is coming. Who else? Bruno Mars isn't. When is the world tour going to be announced? It already has, but he hasn't listed any Australian dates, which I'm not really loving. That is Bruno Mars, I Just Might, here on Nova. My name is Maddie Rowe. Coming up, you're going to hear a brand new song from Amy Shark. It is called Biggest Ick. It is the clean edit, add a D to it, and it's the unclean edit. You know what I'm saying? That is playing next for you.
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11: 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In the
12: morning. Warning. The following segment is for mature audiences only and may contain adult content, graphic language and nudity. Not that you'll see it. If offended, well, you're about to find out just how easily.
13: Your father, he's on the naughty list. No!
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15: Nothing, nothing.
16: I'm just going to jump straight into it, Jodes. You ready? I'm going to read this article from the top.
17: Okay.
16: Musa Hasaya Kasira, a Ugandan farmer known worldwide for having an exceptionally large family, has announced that he will not have any more children. That's very, very sad.
17: Oh.
16: At 68 years old and with 12 wives, 102 children and 578 grandchildren, he says rising living costs and the difficulty of supporting such a vast household led to his decision. Well done, great man. Well done. Hell of an innings.
17: I love that.
18: Shock to no one that cost of living has changed his mind. With how many kids, Hazy, go again?
16: 102 children, 578 grandchildren. They're all breeding. He says, acknowledging the financial strain, he has encouraged his wives to use family planning methods, bringing an edge to continued growth of one of the largest families in the world.
17: Hang on, wait.
16: Well done, great man. Well done.
18: It's a bit late.
16: Go forth and spread the seed.
18: Bit late for family planning advice.
16: Mm.
17: Okay, I have so many questions.
16: Yeah.
17: So when you say he has 12 wives, is it all like a polygamy situation, 12 wives all at once, or he's had 12 wives with lots of different children over the course?
16: I believe it's across the journey, but also several double-ups.
17: Oh!
16: Several double-ups.
17: Yeah, okay. Mm. And also what I find really interesting about this story is he's gone, okay, we'll have 99, 100 kids, 101, 102. Right, that's it. It's too expensive.
16: Done. This is ridiculous, guys. And for goodness sake, to all my wives out there, start injecting some proper family planning procedures. Like, what are you guys even doing?
17: Like, you guys are even on contraception?
16: Oh.
17: That's outrageous. 68, though. Who's got the energy to keep, you know what I mean? It's 68. I'm gonna hang up the whatever you call it.
18: Go on, Jodie. What are we hanging up?
17: Hanging up the veg.
16: No, hang up the ovaries, Jodes. Hang them up.
17: Oh, sorry, the ovaries.
16: Hang up the ovaries. What about as well, Jodes, 102 kids, all girls. And she's like, that's it, I'm calling it. No more girls. Did you know that 103rd was going to be a little boy?
11: Jodie and Hazy on Nova.

0: Jodie and Hazy.
1: Let's celebrate your beautiful husband, please. What a prince.
2: Oh,
1: flawless.
2: Man.
1: Flawless he is.
2: Okay. I haven't been able to cook a proper meal in my house for coming on 3 weeks now because of his incompetence. Okay. So basically, this is the story. Our oven shat itself. So.
1: Gosh. Now what does it do? Where's a nappy?
2: Our oven no longer works. And then consequently, our stovetop has never really worked since we moved into our house, I don't know, maybe 11 years ago. So only...
1: Did you move into one of the display homes?
2: No. So only...
1: Nothing really works.
2: We've got a gas stovetop, but only two of the burners have ever really worked unless you stand there and you go... And hold down the thing for like, I don't know, 30, 40 seconds, which I could never be bothered with. Stovetop, done. Oven, done. So for 3 weeks, we've been preparing meals that can only be cooked in A, the Thermomix, B, the air fryer, or C, the barbecue. Do you reckon the kids are sick of sausages, Andrew Hayes?
1: But also the barbecue is getting cold.
2: Yeah.
1: It's getting really cold.
2: Yeah, yeah. We did a roast in the barbecue, which worked okay. Didn't cook the vegetables as well as it potentially could have, but the meat was tender. Mwah, chef's kiss.
1: Feedback from the barbecue was brutal as well. I was like, for God's sake, fix the oven.
3: Are you going to release?
1: I shouldn't be tasked with such big, big jobs.
3: Release a cookbook, Jodie's way of cooking without all the necessary bits.
2: Jodie's alternate cooking cookbook. So I found a solution, Andrew Hayes, and I thought, do you know what? I'm just going to order a heap of those, you know, like those muscle chef meals, like the ready meals.
1: Yeah.
2: And then we can just, any child can select what they want and chuck it in the microwave and away we go.
1: Yeah, our sound guy, Todd, who's an absolute beast in the weights room here, it's about three of these every 3 to 4 minutes.
2: Yes, they're very good. They're very tasty.
1: I mean, statistically speaking, he's eating one right now.
2: So he'll have a beef lasagna or a ragu before, I don't know, 7 a.m.
3: Yum. I mean, yum.
2: Yeah. He's living the dream, actually, isn't he? So I reckon I spent about $180 on these Muscle Chef meals, which equates to about 15, 16 of them. And I thought, cool, we're sorted for the week. I won't have to improvise and find a way to cook a family meal for one whole week. So they all arrived night one. I kid you not. We start whacking them in the microwave one after one.
1: It's convenient.
2: And we're like, these are 2 minutes. It was like brilliant until we got to microwave meal number four, and then where's your explosion sound effect?
1: Oh, no.
2: Microwave also shat itself.
3: Okay, so
4: it was my last resort.
1: So now
3: so
1: what?
3: It's Thursday.
2: It's Thursday.
3: What has happened in the last 3 days?
2: Okay, so it's been all right. I sent Greg on a trip to Good Guys and said, we need a microwave stat today. We need you to come home with the microwave. And then he said, it's okay. So what had happened is the microwave had overheated because of overuse.
1: Because of all the extra workload.
3: All that protein.
1: Yeah.
2: All the protein was too much. And so he said, I've given it a hot minute, i.e. 24 hours, and it started working again. But I'm still a stovetop and an oven down, and I've lost the will to live, people.
1: What's the next move? That's all the appliances are looking at me like, oh, God, we're next, man.
3: The fridge is standing on a real edge going, it's me, isn't it?
2: The Thermomix is actually physically shaking its lid going, you've never known how to use me, so don't start now. So I've sat dormant in the pantry for 3 years.
1: Oh, now she comes calling.
2: Now you need me.
1: Also, it's time to stop scaring your kids. Your kids are sitting at the table like, who is this guy? And like, oh, that's Todd. That's our giant sound guy, Todd. He eats Muscle Chef meals with us.
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2: Hazy, MasterChef Australia, Season 18, Sundays, 7 o'clock, Monday to Wednesday, 7.30. Watch and stream on the beautiful 10 Network. The star of it is our gorgeous Adelaide's own Poe. Good morning.
3: Hello, guys. Hi. Thanks for having me.
2: So it's you, Andy Allen, Sophia Levin and Jean-Christophe.
3: Yeah, there's about 100 of us at the front now.
2: Okay. F, marry, kill, go. No, I'm joking. Are you having a good time?
3: Oh, I'm having a great time.
2: Excellent.
3: Yeah, it's taken me a little while to get used to being in front of a room. But yeah, I've just loved this last season and I'm feeling like I'm kind of just, you know, getting comfy now. It's good.
2: Got our boy Jack, who is from Adelaide. He's still in it. How's
4: last
2: it going?
4: Last SA contestant.
3: He's a sweetheart. Yeah, we haven't had a huge amount of SAs.
2: Well, this is unusual.
3: It's very unusual.
2: So what about the pedigree for South Australia?
3: Have we just finally run out of them?
4: Or? Surely not. Surely not. We're just behind the scenes cooking a new batch. Poke, I've just got some information here. I just need to run it past you to see if it's actually correct.
2: Oh, here we go.
4: Okay. So obviously we all have known and adored you and loved you as Poe.
2: Mm-hmm.
4: Am I right in saying that you moved to Adelaide at the age of 9 from Malaysia?
3: Yes.
4: And then as is sometimes the happenings, you adopted a Western name before you changed it at the age of 25.
3: I see where this is going.
4: Was the name that you adopted the Western name Sharon?
3: Yes, I was Shazza. But I didn't adopt it. I didn't adopt it. I had it in Malaysia.
4: Oh, what?
3: I was pre-Australianed.
4: What? So they give you... So
3: by
4: you go,
3: accident.
4: I'm going to Australia and they go, cool. All right, so here's your Australian name.
3: No. I was born. So mum, it's just British occupation leftover vibes. Like all my whole family has English. Everyone has English name in Malaysia.
4: Right.
2: So what's the rest of your family?
3: Casper. My brother's Casper. All right. We've got a Casper on the show.
2: Yeah.
3: This year.
2: Yeah.
3: Dad's Stephen and mum was Christina.
4: Wow.
3: Yeah, and I was Sharon. Yeah, but I never used it until I came to Australia because I was always called by my Chinese name back in Malaysia. And then my family have got a nickname for me, so they never even used a name at all.
2: What was the nickname?
3: B. Yeah, B for short for baby because my bro, when he was tiny, couldn't say my name or so he used to go, baby's crying, B's crying, B's crying.
2: Oh, that's
3: so
2: cute.
3: Now, yeah, my whole family calls me B. And it was really funny because when I switched to Poe, my mum couldn't do it. And then she started calling me Sharon. It was so weird. She'd never called me Sharon my whole life. It was B. And then she went to Sharon and she couldn't do Poe. And then when she did, it just sounded so weird because she'd say it with an Australian accent.
2: Yeah.
3: Yeah. It was very funny.
4: I just love how she's like, stop being disrespectful. It's Sharon, okay? It is Sharon.
3: But yeah, I was Shazza till I was 24.
4: Yeah,
3: and then I found out it wasn't on the birth certificate.
2: Yeah. Before you go, we want to get you to add to Adelaide's ever-growing ick list.
3: Okay, so picture this. You're in a social setting and you start sort of like an idea and you want to discuss it.
2: Yeah.
3: And another person re-explains what you just said back to you. And you're like, I just started that conversation, you idiot.
4: Are you gaslighting me?
3: Yeah. Steam just immediately pours out my ears.
2: Yeah.
3: I don't know why.
2: Yeah.
3: But you know, the other thing is just loud eating. It's a very common one. There's a name
2: misophonia.
3: For it.
4: Oh, misophonia, yeah. That's, I've got it with the sound of swallowing water.
2: Yeah.
4: So Joe's got this big giant drink bottle. And I never say anything because I'm like, this is genuine something that I need to deal with.
3: Mm.
4: Sometimes Joe's be like, and it comes through
3: hate.
4: No, but it's not your fault.
3: To me.
4: It's because you can't get angry at everyone who drinks out of their water bottle. And I'm like,
2: Yeah, that's true. I think it's misophonia and it's also perimenopause.
4: Poe, the other day I was blinking too hard.
3: No, actually, you know when people eat over the phone? I quite like it.
2: Oh.
3: It's this. I don't like this. When they finished eating and they keep smacking their lips together and they go... I'm like, no, stop.
4: That's the ASMR we do not want to hear.
3: No, we do not need that.
2: Oh, gosh.
3: Yeah.
2: Poe or Sharon, thank you so much for coming in. It's been an absolute pleasure.
3: So

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0: not as easy as it seems, but if you can last 1 minute, you can score yourself a whole heap of cash.
1: Whoa. And you've got to have the power at the end, which is the key, isn't it?
0: Correct. Correct.
1: All right. Ryan Fitzgerald, how are you feeling this morning? You up and about?
2: Happy Thursday. I'm ready to go. Apparently, we've got a young man by the name of Chris in Enfield. Is he on the line? Christopher?
1: Yes. Say hello.
3: Hello. Yes, I am.
2: Oh, Chris, how do you go? Quiz nights and stuff like that. Do you do okay?
3: Honestly, I'm spending most of the time eating a schnitzel and a beer, but, you know, I'm feeling confident.
0: Yeah, that's okay.
3: So we're all good to go.
0: You're just taking everything around you in, and that's where knowledge is born.
3: Exactly right.
2: Take a deep breath, Chris, because I'm about to annihilate you.
3: It is on.
1: Okay. All right.
0: Okay.
1: Chris, you will have the power first. Are you good to go?
3: Ready to go.
1: All right.
0: All right. A couple of rams going at it. Let's fight.
1: In SA, where would you find a bird in hand winery?
3: In Woodside.
1: Yeah. Well, okay, done. Specific. Name a judge on the current season of MasterChef.
3: No idea. George.
1: Over to you, Hazy. What's your name, Ryan? What is Hazy's first name?
0: Oh.
2: Andrew.
1: Yeah. What Netflix series features...
0: No, it is.
1: What Netflix series features a character named Wednesday Adams?
2: Adams Family.
1: Incorrect. Okay, no. Over to you, Chris. Who won Australian Idol in 2002?
3: Dami Im.
1: Incorrect. Casey Donovan. Fitzy, is Brad Pitt in his 50s or 60s?
2: 60s.
1: Yes. What is the tallest mountain in the world?
2: Mount Everest.
1: Yes. If you're born on Christmas Day, what's your star sign?
2: Sagittarius.
1: Incorrect. Capricorn. Over to you, Chris.
0: Chris, you did it.
3: He's done it.
2: Chris, go and get stuffed. And you know what? I couldn't elongate that answer, could I? Because it was about to go off. Yeah. I was gone. I was going to go Sagittarius.
0: He's glitching again.
1: Oh, Chris, $500. What are you doing with it?
3: Look, my wife is expecting our first, so I'm sure it'll go on a new cot or a pram or something, so that's amazing. Thank you.
0: Excellent.
1: Congratulations.
2: Well done, mate.
0: Very nice. Thanks to Automasters. 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
9: 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This is Nova.
10: Come on, boys, let's have a ball. Morning, everybody. Happy Friday.
11: Oh, this is fantastic, Nat.
10: Yes, and for us here in the West, it's a Friday before a long weekend.
11: Exactly.
10: I mean, we don't want to go on about it, but it's pretty good.
11: And you know what we're going to do? We're going to celebrate with a comedy rap duo.
10: Yes.
11: There, I said it.
10: Improvised rap.
11: No, honestly.
10: it's just brilliant. Throw stuff at them and they made a name for themselves on Britain's Got Talent. Their actors, McShane and Delby.
11: You're going to enjoy that. Russell Crowe. Now, he was in the news this week because autograph hunters were coming for him and he used some strong language towards them now.
10: I think he just established his boundaries.
11: Yeah.
10: Plus, multi-generation living. Could you live full-time, not because you're trying to save money, but because you just like doing it with your parents or parents-in-law?
11: Nope.

0: On Nova.
1: Got Joel Creasy with us, of course. Joel, I want to get your opinion on this. So we are, maths, obviously, there's been a few successful couples that have come out of it, right?
2: Have there?
1: Yeah.
2: Yeah. Wow, yeah, yeah. I did not
1: so
2: know that.
1: Cam and Jules are the one. They're probably the poster child. But also remember Martha and Michael.
2: Is that Martha, the really famous Martha?
1: Yes.
2: With the mother?
1: Yes. Yes, yes, and the mother's important.
2: Lovely.
1: Yes, exactly. So Martha and Michael, they met on maths. They were the couple that were matched together. He was a school teacher, and everyone's like, oh, he's not going to stick it. Like, this isn't going to work out. No, they've had two kids now.
2: Wow.
1: So they're engaged, and they have a toddler and a newborn baby. So they've got a son and then a newborn daughter.
2: Busy.
1: And they've cops a bit of flack online, just because people love to troll, I suppose, because their whole family, they live with Martha's parents in their house.
2: Oh, yes, I've seen this on Instagram.
1: And it's not because they're saving money for a house. No, they've moved in fully. This is the permanent situation because
2: Martha would make good coin.
1: They like it.
2: Yeah.
1: They like it, right? So they like, and she's like, no, I love having, my son is flourishing because he's got grandparents to dote on him while I'm focusing on this newborn baby. It's just, everybody mutually adores it. The grandparents love having the grandkids around. There's no angst. They teach it. The mum has said, oh, yeah, it's their home as much as mine. It's not like they're staying here. We all live together, even though
2: it's nice
1: technically, owner-wise, it's her house. But, yeah, no, the multi-generational living, they love it. And people are going, why don't you move out of home? Why are you mooching off your parents? Like, no, this is an arrangement.
3: It works for you.
1: And we love it.
3: Because some people have that relationship where it'd be easy to be able to do.
1: Yeah, that's right. That's right.
3: Yeah. They're helpful.
1: Yeah. I want to move in with Joel's parents.
2: Well, that's what I was going to say. I moved out of home very early because I really didn't have a choice because I chose to do stand-up for a living and it was too hard travelling so constantly out of Perth.
1: Yes.
2: And but I wouldn't have moved out of home that young had I chosen a different career path.
1: Yes. And would you and Jack now move back in with them and live with them permanently?
2: Under no circumstance. But it was nice to say until you mentioned that. No. I do remember when...
1: Your mum would dote on Jack too much and you'd just be wandering around going, she's my mum.
2: I told you when we were down south, mum came to deliver something to our bedroom and I said, mum, he's in the shower. And she just bursts in. I go, he's in the shower. She goes, I don't mind. Mum! And then I was joking because, we're renovating and I was joking in the family WhatsApp the other day that I'm thinking about starting Jack on OnlyFans. Mm. Joking. And Mum goes, oh, let me know. I'll let all the girls, all my friends know. That's my partner. Also have a conversation with him. But I... No. We thought about it, though. I did say to Jack, I had to sit him down when lockdown first hit and in Melbourne. I said, hey, I think we'll be moving back to Perth.
3: See, that would have been good. That would have been good.
1: Yeah, you would have loved it.
2: Yeah. Oh, I should explain COVID to you guys. So it was this thing that the rest of the world had.
1: No,
2: and
1: lost me.
2: We got locked down. It was, it really sucked.
1: No, we had a bit of a toilet paper shortage for a while. Look, we want to know about living with the parents, living with the in-laws. Is it something that you choose to do? You're not forced into it circumstance-wise because you can't find a rental or because you need to save for a house deposit. It's something you chose. It's multi-generational living. Maybe you built a granny flat so that the actual granny could live there.
2: Yeah. I've got friends that have done that.
1: Yeah.
3: But if after a while you thought, I'll just get the crane and just remove that granny flat because we can't do this any longer.
1: Yeah, how did it work out? Was it a good thing or was
2: while they're still inside.
1: Too much. Fresh hits. And three.

0: Nat and Sean. Nova.
1: So we're talking about the concept of living with your parents. So out of choice, not because it's out of necessity or you're trying to save for a house deposit or you're renovating.
2: Or you're breastfeeding or something.
1: Yeah, that's right. We're inspired by Martha and Michael from MAFS, which is a sentence I never thought I'd say.
3: I cannot believe you're saying that.
1: They live with Martha's parents.
2: Life inspire.
1: And it's in a big house and everybody gets on.
2: It's a nice house.
1: And they've got little, very young children. And so they're like, no, this is a great outcome. We love it. We love it. And we're here by choice. Not out of necessity.
2: And because Martha and her mum do a lot of sort of social media collabs together too. So
1: yes.
2: That's probably quite convenient.
1: Yeah, handy because they're both in the living room together.
2: Mum, let's just jump on Insta Live quickly.
1: Yes, is that intergenerational living all it's cracked up to be? Claire's in Mundaring. Hello.
4: Hello.
1: Hey, Claire. Okay. So you live with your parents or your partner's parents?
4: My husband's parents, we bought back in 2009 a property up in Mundaring, 5 acres, 2 houses. So we split the title and he's a cabinet maker. So he then eventually put a workshop on there too. We're still living there now, 17 years later. The boys are now more grown up. They used to go round to Granny's for milk and biscuits. They disappear. The only downside, I think, is because the title split, it's so hard financially. So if anyone's looking at doing it, there's only a very few banks that will lend to you. And because you're on the title, you have to, like, they have to be guarantors. And so it is a little bit complex financial. Right. So
2: The banks see me coming, they shut the doors.
1: Yes.
4: Yes. Yeah, but there's a little bit more now than there was when we first bought. I suppose because, you know, it's so hard to buy a house these days.
1: Right.
4: So people are sharing things. So it's a little bit better, but it is still quite complex. So if anyone's thinking of it, really research
1: into it.
4: And, yes.
3: So but 5 acres, you've got the space to stay.
1: And two different properties, two different houses, two different dwellings, so that you've got a thing. But was it lovely to have the grandparents right there when your kids were little?
4: Yes. And, like, they would just, you know, there'd be someone, like, I went back to work, so there was someone to watch the boys. And, yeah, it's really nice because then now my mother-in-law is on her own and, you know, she's got us.
1: Yes.
4: So if she's sick, I can look after her. She's got her own space. And if she needs company, we're just right there. So it is lovely. It is nice to
1: Was it ever intrusive at all? Was it ever too much?
4: There has been. I mean, my mother-in-law and father-in-law separated, so that was really hard times a few years ago.
1: Yeah.
4: That was, I think, probably the hardest time. But, yeah, sometimes, like, I'll be walking around in my undies and suddenly she'll appear.
1: She's right there.
2: That'd
1: be the thing, wouldn't it? The incidental pop-ins because they're right there.
4: Yes. We were very careful about that one, too.
2: I might do it towards the end with my parents just to, you know, like, and by towards the end, I mean, like, the last few days.
1: When you just take their house off them.
2: Well, yeah, just to get in last. So, yeah, suck it, girls, to the sisters.
1: I'm right here.
2: I'm an angel.
1: That's essentially what my brother is doing on the farm with my parents. So they live, their houses are about 500 metres apart, but the kids grew up with their grandparents right there.
3: That's
1: and
3: really
1: just
3: nice.
1: Going to granny's house all the time. It was really lovely.
3: Yeah.
1: When they were little, especially.
3: Plenty of space.
1: Yeah, it's great.
3: And they can jump on motorbikes and just nick off for the day.
1: Yeah, that's right. That's
2: this next mouth.
3: Yes.
1: It's spread same.
3: Very similar. Dive with different whale sharks.
1: Yes, exactly. That's
3: just
1: true.
3: Just the sharks.
0: Nathan, Nat and Sean. Nova, Ricky Lee and Tim.
5: 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What do you think you can do?
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0: Yeah. Russell Crowe's made the news, everybody.
1: He has.
0: So he was outside a French hotel this week, and there were a bunch of autograph hunters, and he wasn't having, he set some boundaries. Have a listen.
2: Are you listening?
3: Yes.
2: Stay where you are. Okay. Don't push in on me.
3: Sure.
2: I'll come to you.
3: Okay.
2: With everybody's space.
3: Okay, sure.
2: As soon as somebody's in, go.
3: Okay.
2: You got me?
3: Yes.
2: Clear?
3: Yes, sir. Yes.
1: Don't push in on me.
0: Yeah.
1: I'll come to
0: yeah.
1: you.
0: Yeah. And he was saying,
4: he said, I'll come to you. Okay. I thought he said, I'll come for you.
1: I'm like,
2: I'll come for you.
4: Yeah.
0: So everyone's reported, Russell Crowe doing Russell Crowe things.
1: Yeah,
0: and
1: yeah.
0: he has tweeted, who tweets these days? Everybody got their autograph and selfie. The passage to the hotel was kept free for guests, and I still got to the airport on time. One man, no security, handled. What's your problem?
4: I do like a clear passage.
1: Look, I don't mind what he's saying there, because I think it's really easy for us to judge at the moment. But you don't know, because he'd be in having lunch, right? They'd be banging on the window. They'd be going mental.
0: Yeah, obviously he was leaving
4: cargo.
0: To go to the airport. Yeah, But he had like big stains on his shirt. That's what got me. I'm like, what are you doing?
4: Oh, maybe
0: it reminded me of my friend Sean McManus.
1: What's your problem, mate?
0: At any given moment, has a stain on his shirt.
1: I don't know how that happens. I really don't.
4: He makes some great films, Rusty.
0: I know, right?
1: Yeah,
0: he's one of the all-time great actors, but he's got a reputation of being a little bit prickly.
1: He has. But we spoke to Dan McPherson the other day and was talking about how that Rusty got him out to the farm to meet his folks who were big fans of his and all that kind of stuff.
0: Yeah.
1: It was an interesting conversation. I totally get what you were just saying there, Nat. Autograph hunters can be full
0: on. Yeah, right. I know.
1: And you know what? They turn
4: old school.
1: Yeah, and they turn up and they're the same. A lot of them are the same people.
0: That's right. And they're not, it's not a kid who says, oh, Mr. Crowe, can I have your autograph? They're usually professionals, essentially.
1: Yeah.
0: They're getting autographs to sell. So it's a business, entrepreneurial business. And you go, well, don't get pushy about it, mate. Like, I don't owe you anything.
4: Yeah, you're making money out of this.
0: And then they just go, I'm just a fan. It's like, are you though?
1: Nah, they're not.
0: No.
1: Sorry, there's a lot of people.
4: 60 years old.
0: Yeah, some people are. Yeah.
1: But there's so many that
0: 60
1: over.
0: 60 years old.
1: We used to go to the airport and stuff, and they'd be there. It's the same people. Yeah. And then they tell you a story about why they support your team or you or whatever the case.
0: Yeah. And then
1: you just
0: your thing's on eBay.
1: Yeah. Exactly. Yeah. West Coast walk past and they've changed their jumper before you can blink. Oh,
0: if it's writing in a little autograph book that says autographs on the front, then yes.
1: Yeah,
0: I believe that you are an autograph collector and that's your passion is to get famous people's autograph. But
4: if it's a printout of the photo ready to go, that's always a bit of a sign.
0: Mm-hmm.
4: And I imagine that the theatre is a little bit different to the AFL, Sean, because when I was doing Rocky Horror, the same people would be there at every show, and they wouldn't tell you a story. They wouldn't say anything. So you're then having to sort of start the conversation.
1: Oh, no.
4: And it's like, I spoke to you at the matinee 4 hours ago.
0: Yeah, sorry, Joel, that was me.
4: That's right, because you and I had a night out with Jason Donovan, in fact.
0: Did,
4: you came on a very good night.
0: Yes.
1: That is good timing. Can I throw in another celebrity that's been was in the news? Tom Hardy. You follow his work at all?
0: Oh, okay.
4: Bane.
0: I'm not a massive Tom Hardy aficionado.
1: Okay, well, he's been big for a while, but Mobland was the biggest show series, one-off series.
0: Yes.
1: Sorry, not one-off. Series one went to air last year.
0: Yep.
1: Mm. They've made series two, and apparently they were going to do series three, but he's been given the arse because no one wants to work with him.
0: Wow.
4: Oh, who was the one that really cracked it on set? Batman, come on, Trousseau, you know.
0: Christian Bale.
4: Christian Bale really cracked it at the crew. Don't be rude to the crew.
0: No, exactly. They're just doing their job and they're not being paid nearly as much as you are. So shut up. Leave him alone.
1: Yeah.
0: Stop being a diva.
4: Yeah, when you're getting paid so much,
0: exactly.
4: like just, you know, it
0: when
4: comes
0: you're
4: with the
0: Joel
4: job.
0: When you're getting Joel Creasy money, just calm down, all right?
4: I know. Well, when I fly through Sydney sometimes, that's the one place in Australia that there's Paps. And there's this one Pap who, as I'm walking by, he goes, okay, and like, puts his camera up and takes a photo. I'm like, I know you're here for someone else, Sam Frost or something.
0: Yes.
4: Like, you don't have to take the photo.
0: Yeah, I'm just not asking you to.
4: Yeah. I mean, I lap past about four times.
0: But you're going to. Get it from this side.
4: Yeah, and I really like loosen up my wrist. I'm like, Sydney, it's so good to be here.
0: I want to see Russell Crowe.
1: All right.

0: Sean.
1: Time to meet. So a couple of Perth boys have just made a name for themselves. You might have seen them on your socials as they pop up all over the place. They made a splash on Britain's Got Talent, if you don't mind.
2: Unreal.
1: Perth comedy rap duo McShane and Delby are in the house, everybody. Welcome.
2: Yeah.
3: What is up?
2: Okay. This is awesome.
1: So, you're a comedy rap duo.
2: Yeah.
1: The only one? I don't know. Are there many? Is it a big, is it a niche?
4: We're a growing industry.
5: Yeah. Well, there's not much money in rap. And there's a little bit more in comedy, but yeah, I think I've done stand-up for 10 years. I've gigged with you before.
1: Yeah, I've seen you around.
3: And I've tried to fail a rap career for 10 years.
5: Yeah.
1: So the two have married together really nicely.
3: That's right.
5: Comedy and rap.
3: Crap. Together at last.
2: That's a great combination. Delbs, you just talked about the comedy situation. Every time I speak to a comedian, they've had a previous job that's pretty good, like lawyers and
5: yeah,
2: stuff.
5: Yeah, yeah.
2: What were you doing?
5: I was a high school teacher.
1: There it is.
2: Yeah. There it is. Another one.
1: It's a well-worn path, isn't it, from high school teaching to comedy.
5: Yeah, and marriage celibacy as well.
1: Okay.
2: Yeah. Oh, you get a lot of comedy out of that.
1: No, Sean's up for marriage celibacy. Which is
2: my choice. What about you, Shano?
3: Mate, I actually have worked in music stores for like the last 12, 15 years. So selling musical instruments to people, and that's my thing. And then through that, I fell in love with hip-hop. I used to play in bands and then chase
1: rap. I was going to say you fell in love with Delby.
5: That's what I thought you were going to say. I thought you were going to say I fell in love with him.
3: With Delby, I think now's a bad time to tell you, but
5: all right,
3: I want you to be my husband in rhyme.
1: we should actually say you are married, and that played into your Britain's Got Talent appearance, didn't it?
3: Yeah, it was insane.
1: Tell us the story.
3: So it was this, like, the fate of the universe had decided. So I got married in Queenstown, February 28th.
2: Yep.
3: And all my mates, all my crew, and actually, funny enough, my celebrant, who's sitting next to me.
1: Yes.
3: Delby. Hi. He was a celebrant, so everybody's down there. It's the night before the wedding. We're all hanging out, grooms doing what they do. And then all of a sudden, Delby, like, bursts into the kitchen. And he's like, man, can I just grab you for a chat? Pulls me outside.
5: Gave him a lap dance.
2: Hopefully this will settle the nerves.
3: I got cold feet from Delby. And then so he's like, dude, Britain's Got Talent's on the phone. And I'm like, what? And so it's just me and him in Queenstown at the front, like, looking up at the stars. And it's like, hey, boys, just letting you know, your audition's going to air tomorrow. I'm like, it's my wedding tomorrow.
5: Yeah. And nobody knew, like, no one outside of our close circle of friends knew we'd even flown and done it.
1: Yeah, right.
5: So exactly. We're sitting on it for, like, five
1: So you
5: months.
1: Didn't tell anybody
3: full
1: in case
3: mission.
1: You sucked? Or what was the concern there?
3: I just told everyone I was hungover for 4 days and disappeared.
5: No, just the NDA, we couldn't tell anyone. And then, but having it on your wedding day, it was awesome, but at the same time, it's your wife's big day.
3: I know.
1: Yes.
5: So we didn't want to take away from
3: but
5: that.
3: But luckily, she is so supportive and just the best person ever. And she's like, oh my God, I want to break the news.
1: So, is it like a high school teacher where you wheel the TV in when you can't be bothered teaching? Is that what happened? You wheel the TV
3: even,
1: in? The...
3: Even better than that.
5: Yeah.
3: So basically we had the most beautiful day ever. And in the wedding speeches, we all said our thank yous. And at the very end, my beautiful wife, I actually comes out and goes, and there's also one piece of news, everyone thinking that she's pregnant.
5: Yeah.
1: Amazing.
3: With my audition.
5: Yeah.
3: So she came out and mentioned, hey, Stian went and did this thing, Delby's here, the boys are here, and it's Britain's Got Talent's going to air, like, tomorrow.
1: Yes.
3: So the whole wedding
5: 7 a.m.

0: erupted, like, in celebration. Wild. And so everyone's staying up to watch it live, and there's literally, like, I get it because I went to bed a bit earlier, as one does, and then it's, like, 30 people standing around Delby in complete rave gear, yes, staring at his phone.
1: Yeah.
0: So it's like 30 people surrounded by him, all glaring at this tiny little phone, yeah, watching the audition.
2: How I like to see everyone's eyes in that photo.
1: Yeah, yeah. Everyone's quite awake. They'd had a good sleep. They had a good sleep.
3: So yeah, they're just and supportive. Up.
1: Yeah, yeah, yeah.
2: Can I ask you about, you didn't tell us about why you decided to have a crack at this. Is this a great show, by the way? I think it's the best one.
1: Yeah.
3: Oh, personally. Yeah, yeah.
2: So how did that come about?
1: We were doing Edinburgh Fringe. So I do the full run, Matt Chain comes over for 2 weeks because of work.
0: Yeah.
1: So we do our joint show, which is called Who's Rhyme, but at festivals it's called Two White Guys Rapping because it,
3: yes,
0: with
1: comes
0: a number
1: up,
0: two
1: comes
3: oh,
1: up
3: yes,
1: first.
3: Yes. Oh, yeah, great.
1: Yeah. And we had like 10 people in the audience, and we just had a wicked show, and one of the 10 was a casting producer, so she was like, I love that show. That, yeah, was like my favourite show I've seen.
0: Ironically, we were so like downtrodden because we're like, damn, why do we do this? We spend all this money coming, yes, to Edinburgh, yeah, 10 people come to your show.
1: Yeah.
2: Yeah.
1: And they donate afterwards as,
0: yeah,
1: well. So it's all free until,
3: oh,
1: after. Yeah, it's free Fringe, so you got to hope that you've done it. So she was like, I think you're a great best show I've seen at Edinburgh Fringe, and I want to put you forward. So from there, the process went.
0: Yeah.
1: The producers were so scared because it's all freestyle. They couldn't,
3: yes,
1: comprehend
0: their nightmare.
3: They can't control it.
1: Exactly.
3: They don't,
1: yeah,
3: know what's going to happen.
1: Yeah.
3: So you got number two in the public vote. So the,
1: yeah,
3: public can vote for a wild card re-entry, basically. Is that the way it worked?
1: So in this live semi, they vote for you to go through. There's a golden buzzer and then the crowd vote. So the golden buzzer went off before us. Unfortunately,
3: yes,
1: we couldn't have a proper crack at that. And then it goes to the public. I really should have dropped that I have an English passport and I used to live in Middlesbrough.
3: Right.
1: That might have helped us get to number
3: get
1: one.
3: Get you across the line.
1: Yeah.
3: Yeah, yeah.
0: But having said that, like, to get number two,
3: right,
0: in a public vote with the entire country of England,
2: yeah,
0: voting for you,
2: it's
0: and
2: insane,
0: you're freestyle
2: in
0: rappers,
2: yeah,
0: from Australia.
3: Yes.
1: Yeah, and nothing was planned, so we couldn't plan like, how it was going to go.
0: It's nuts because people go on that show having rehearsed their entire routine a,
3: yeah,
0: billion times, and they know every single step,
3: yeah,
0: of it. We're just two dudes with a microphone.
3: Flying
0: like,
3: blind.
0: Hey, look at that.
1: Just praying.
3: Yes.
1: Yeah.
3: And so people were throwing phrases and words at you that you
1: luckily
3: had to throw
1: not
3: in.
1: Fruit and tomatoes.
0: Yeah. Yeah. So we because the whole battle of being a freestyler is you have to prove to people it's freestyle.
3: Yes.
0: Like, nah,
2: yeah, you do.
0: You,
2: yeah,
0: planted that. So we're like, how do we completely prove that? Well, we get the audience to hold up random objects.
3: Mm.
0: We physically jump in the crowd with them. And then we get the judges to go and find random objects for us.
3: Yes.
0: But then as the highest kind of level of it, how do we involve the people at home? So, because that's what we wanted to do is break through the,
3: yeah,
0: TV. So we got the producers to tell the public to submit photos of themselves on, you know, Instagram, things like this.
3: Yes.
0: With information about them, like where you're from,
3: yep,
0: what's something about you. We could not see them. We did not,
3: yep,
0: see them. And then on the actual show night, they got Ant and Dec to pull out these photos that people have sent in and pop them on the board. So
3: and
0: we're seeing like the public.
1: Yeah.
0: So we're rapping about
3: time,
0: the public,
1: yeah,
0: and things,
1: yeah,
0: like this.
2: That is insane.
1: Yeah.
3: Is it a skill that you can practice? Like, do you guys, so you guys practice doing this, practice, we get people to throw stuff at you and then you'll just rap and see how you go? Is,
1: yeah,
3: that
0: 110%.
3: Yeah. So it's,
1: yeah,
3: a trainable skill.
0: It's a muscle. Like,
1: yeah. When I was a teacher, yeah, I would freestyle for my students because they liked it once we'd done quality educational work.
3: What cool subject were you teaching?
1: I taught science, actually.
3: Did you?
1: Yeah, yeah. So special
0: worked
1: needs
0: out,
1: for 8 out of 10 years. That's how I met Max Chain. And
0: I'm one of his most gifted students.
4: 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The most winners to see the biggest stars in the world.
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0: Nat and Sean.
1: Once you competed and did well, and we've got to see that, as Nat said, it's everywhere. But do they have a conversation with you afterwards? Do the judges come and see you afterwards as well? Say,
2: do you have Simon Cowell's phone numbers? Yeah.
3: No.
2: That's it.
3: Nothing's changed. And that's
2: they just brush you.
3: That's the thing, is it's like you got to kind of check yourself and go, oh, it's actually a TV show. It's about entertainment. It's not about
4: career progression.
3: Yeah, exactly. So it's up to us. But by sheer chance, in the first audition, we were the last people at the block that we were in.
4: Yeah.
3: When we hopped off, we were backstage, you know, basically shaking off adrenaline. Like, can't believe we did that. And Alicia Dixon, Amanda Holden, and KSI actually walked passed on the way to the green room.
2: Yeah.
3: And they're like, oh my God, guys, that was awesome. We loved it. We ended up having a chat with each of them for about a minute.
4: Yeah. But for the semi, you basically speak to the counsellor and psychiatrist afterwards. Honestly.
2: That's true.
4: They make sure
2: you have to debrief.
4: Make sure you're okay. And then you get sent on your way, basically.
3: Yeah.
1: And they put you up in a nice hotel or something. Do you have to pay for everything? What's the go?
3: On the first one we did.
4: Yeah.
3: And this is the crazy thing. It was like taking a gamble. You pay all this money to go there for 4 days. It was like whirlwind. Two of those days would travel either side.
4: Yeah.
3: So it was just, you were there for the thing and you left. And I paid like, I think it was $4,000 or something. And I did not have $4,000 to throw
2: around. With no return on investment.
3: Wedding, like honeymoon, like renovations as well. It's like, it's literally every big life event. And so took the risk and thankfully we got through.
2: Yes.
4: Yeah. Yeah.
1: What so did you tell people
4: then the second
1: doing?
4: Time they looked after Delves. Us? I didn't actually tell anyone I was going. Yeah, because I travel a lot for comedy anyway. Yeah. I just said I
2: nobody
4: was
2: nobody
4: batted
2: an eyelid.
4: But also, I don't have many mates. I didn't even know I was gone.
2: Sure.
4: So
3: I actually ended up bumping into him over there.
2: Are you looking to leverage the fame that's created by going back to, say, Edinburgh and doing...
3: 100%. Oh, yeah. So that's
2: bigger
3: the whole
2: theaters,
3: plan.
2: Yeah, that's right. As seen on BGT now.
3: Totally. The thing is, I thought... this and me and Delves, you know, collectively thought it would be like a silver bullet. You go and do something like this, it's like, it's going to fix everything. You get a producer like, listen, kid, you're going to be big.
4: Yeah.
2: Here's I can make you
3: grand.
2: A star.
3: Yeah. But now it's up to us, because for what we do, comedy rap, it is the hardest thing to explain to people.
4: Yeah.
2: Yes.
3: But when you see it, this is the ultimate social proof.
2: That's right.
3: You're like, what do you do? Here.
4: Yeah.
3: And then you hear what the judges said.
2: So it's just been a great marketing campaign for you guys.
4: Yeah. And especially over there, I think over here, it was shown on 7 Plus or Channel 7, so it hasn't had as huge of a thing, but now we've got this legion of kid fans as well.
2: Yes.
4: So we're going to have to do the kid show when we go over to the UK.
3: Yeah.
4: It's all self-hustle now. It's literally like we thought that someone would come and sweep us away like Aladdin on the magic carpet, but it's now even harder.
3: Aladdin on the magic contract.
2: Yes. You're doing a show here in Perth on June 6th at the Comedy Lounge.
4: Yeah.
2: So people can come along. And so that whole show is you guys?
4: That's 100%.
2: Brilliant.
3: It's a
2: so
3: full
2: see
3: show.
2: Exactly what you guys do.
4: Yeah, and it's a lot more R-rated than the BGT audition. It's for adults.
2: Go along. Yeah. Hilarious. You guys are so talented. But we thought we'd put you to the test.
4: Yeah.
2: Do you want to show us how you do what you do?
4: Mm-hmm.
2: So what do you need from us?
4: So we'll play a beat and then we'll get you to throw out random words, and each word that comes out, we'll just start freestyling about it, and then you'll find the time to just say another word, and we'll try and make it funny and entertaining.
1: All right. Well, Nat's got a list
2: No pressure. Cool. Okay. How many sorts of things do you need?
4: Whatever feels right.
2: Okay.
3: Just go one at a time and then we'll give you the look and then you can chuck another one in.
2: All right. No worries.
3: Cool. Fire away.
2: Wolfie time.
3: Okay, so look, I like to hit the flows, I like to talk my rhymes, but I wake up in the morning because it must be Wharfie time, but I don't know, it's before 9, but maybe with my mind, I need some coffee so I can wake up in the morning on my grind.
4: Yeah, I have to tell you, I'm asking you, he doesn't know that Wharfie time has to do with football, so this bloke here, it's just what he thought, he doesn't watch anything, he doesn't know any sports, so it might be a bit of a shocker, but Wharfie time relates to all the doctors.
3: Soccer. Case in point.
4: Exactly.
2: Nailed it. Spud shed.
3: So listen now, I better start the party. I'm rumbling around in a Ferrari like I'm Tony Gallardi, but you see me when before 9, it might be lights out, but this guy's got caterpillars on his face with eyebrows. But mate, I told you before, there's enough left. That's literally one of my favourite shops. I love Spud shed. Ooh. So outside, I guess the weather's looking cloudy. Hey yo, Tony, I love your brand. Audi.
4: What a dud. Check it out. Yeah, girls call me the Spud. So as I'm trying to find a discount when I'm older, I've literally, like Galati, got a chip on my shoulder.
3: Oh.
4: So, next word, please. Next.
2: Septic tank.
4: Now, you might slang for a Yank is a septic tank. Yeah, that much is true. Septic tank. Yankees, yeah, you are poo. So that might be drastic. Sorry, recycle that shitty joke like plastic.
3: Look, it's okay, my bro. We said Tony Galati, but a septic tank is what you need if you've been to Bali. Now, I must be the man, but if you're out there, please make sure you wash your hands. So I'm the baddest man. I guess I travel the land. I filled a septic tank in Bali with no travel land.
2: Beautiful. Sean McManus.
4: In the morning, waking up with bad habits. Nova 937, Sean McManus. He's in a footy, yeah, man, like he would just grab it. So, yeah, I'm trying to rap like my name was B Rabbit. So, Sean McManus, you might just say that he was one of the Dockers. Yeah, he's one of the greats. So, if I could marry myself and get a wife, it wouldn't be McManus, it'd be Nat Fife.
3: It's gold.
2: Beautiful work. I think that's brilliant, guys. Well done. Wow. So good.
4: Thank you, guys.
3: Thank you.
2: Natural talents. I tell you what, go and see their show. What's the show called?
3: It's called Who's Rhyme? Well, Mac Shane and Delby, Who's Rhyme?
2: At the Comedy Lounge, which is a great little venue in the city, June 6th. So get on board.
3: And we sold out half the tickets, so you better be quick.
4: Yep.
1: All right. Hey, boys, outstanding. Yeah. Thanks for coming in.
4: Thanks for having us.
2: Good luck.
3: Thanks for having us.
2: Take over the world.
4: Yes. Bringing Australian hip hop to the masses.
3: Yeah.
0: Nathan, Nat, and Sean on Nova. Ricky Lee and Tim tomorrow morning from 6 on Nova. Start the clock, Tim.
5: 30 seconds, 10 questions.
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6: 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You guys are the best.
0: If I win, it jackpots for the next person.
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0: See you from 6 tomorrow morning for a quickie. Ricky Lee and Tim.
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1: Hey, obviously we're reeling a little bit after last night, so I thought what could be fun, guys?
2: Mm-hmm. What's weird about your pet?
1: Dylan doing his best work there. If you've got a pet dolphin.
3: I don't think you can have a pet dolphin. That's illegal.
1: 13, 24, 10. We also do have post-mine tickets up for grabs. You got a weird pet. Because there's a weird pet on the Goldie.
4: I used to have a pet here. Remember the pet fish? Like you were talking about dolphin.
3: Oh, you did too.
4: Chip's a fish. Anyway, you
3: used
4: go.
3: To live
4: you
3: outside the studio.
4: Yeah.
1: Really?
4: And it would do things. It would predict like the state of origin.
1: Oh,
4: yeah.
1: That's a bit of fun.
4: We should bring it back.
3: Forgot about that.
1: We should, yeah.
3: Chips.
1: Or get like show.
4: A new one.
1: Yeah, get new ones.
3: No, you can't bring Chips back because it's dead.
1: Chips died. Flushed down the Melbourne toilet.
4: That's right. By Ryan killed it. Jesus, a football.
3: Did he?
4: It's a football thing. Yeah, he
1: really?
4: Came in and he... Did he put his hands in it? Anyway, it scared it. Died.
3: Bloody Bo Ryan.
1: What, yeah.
3: Killed my career in the footy show as well.
4: Did he?
1: Bloody Bo Ryan.
3: It's a coincidence.
1: Nah. 13, 24, 10. Weird pets. There's a 3-month-old Australian Kelpie on the Gold Coast going viral. Here's some of the news on him.
5: Fittingly named, Willy, short for Willy Wonka, was born with not one little member, but two. We'll spare you the visual, but it's a condition called diphalia.
1: Diphalia means little
3: die winning.
1: Means he had an extra peen. So there's one on his like normal, and
3: where's
1: there's one on his leg. Here's the owner when they
3: penis on his leg.
1: Yeah, here's his owner talking about it.
6: And then there was also something grown out of the leg, which we then discovered was a extra penis.
3: That's incoming. I get three knees on occasion, but I've never heard of that before.
1: Right on the leg too.
4: Does it work?
3: Susan,
4: does it
3: get three knees on occasion. You got no reaction to that?
4: I don't get it. Say it
3: I
4: again.
3: Get called three knees on occasion, but he's actually got an actual penis on his leg.
4: Are you saying that your penis is so long it goes down to the length
3: that's
4: of your
3: what,
4: knees?
3: That's what three knees means.
4: Is that a saying that guys say? I have never heard that.
1: Yeah. It's like a tripod. You can lean forward.
3: Yeah, Lockie hasn't heard it either.
1: Yeah.
3: You wouldn't have, buddy.
4: Three knees. And if someone says you got three knees, that's a compliment.
3: Yes. Oh, it's a burden, but, you know,
1: Only you can carry that.
3: Only just go straight past three knees. Anyway, tell us a bit.
1: Willy Wonka.
3: I just saw it.
1: Did you see it? We've
3: got a screen on the video
1: up
3: here.
1: So little Willy Wonka's his
3: name. Oh, come on.
1: There it is on the leg.
3: That looks like lipstick.
1: It does. Yeah, these little lipstick.
4: Dog penises are disgusting.
1: They're rank, aren't they? Vets say they've never seen a case like it before. There's only been four similar cases in the history or documented in veterinary literature.
3: Oh, and veterinary.
1: Yeah, of course. So it's, as you can see, it's a little Willy hanging off his leg. Begs the question, 13, 24, 10.
3: Have you had it? No.
1: No. Are you three-kneed? No. Weird pets, weird quirks. It doesn't need to be that.
4: Sorry, did you say it works as a normal
3: penis?
1: I believe.
4: God, I hate that word too. Willy?
6: Extra penis.
3: What do you want it to do?
4: Does it wee and does it ejaculate?
1: It's a good question.
3: Does it have reproductive
1: Ash
3: will
1: need some more
3: values?
4: Exactly.
1: She's our producer Ash is looking up
7: they
1: on that because I'm not.
7: Removed it.
3: What?
7: So I know that it doesn't do those things anymore.
4: Oh, they cut it off.
7: Check if it used to.
1: Okay.
3: Which one do they cut off?
1: They cut off the leg one.
4: Obviously, the one.
1: They gave it the option. Which one?
3: You cut off your penis. It's the wrong one.
1: Why'd you do that?
3: You still see
1: one?
3: This one in shorts.
1: 13, 24, 10. Weird pets.
4: I'm still getting over the three knees thing.
3: Yeah. I'll tell you, it's a burden, Susan. I know it sounds good, but.
1: It's your cross to bear.
4: Everyone's cross to bear. It would not be.
3: Yeah, it is.
4: It would not
3: if
4: be
3: I get
4: pleasant.
3: Excited, I faint.
1: Oh, apparently, it was non-functioning. Non-functioning.
4: It would not be fun.
1: Look at it.
3: Mine is very functioning. Non-functioning.
0: Nick Lutzy and Susie O'Neill on Nova.

0: Lutzy and Susie O'Neill.
1: What's weird about your pet?
2: Little Kelpie on the Gold Coast named Willy Wonka for a very good reason.
3: Fittingly named, Willy, short for Willy Wonka, was born with not one little member, but two. We'll spare you the visual, but it's a condition called diphalia.
2: We've seen the visual in the studio.
4: Didn't spare us the visual. No. Can we set it? Oh, yeah. There it is again.
2: He had a little extra member on his leg. They didn't know what it was. They checked it out. Very rare in vet cases, Susan.
5: Very red. I thought you were going to say very red. It's very lipsticky, isn't it?
4: It looks exactly like a Revlon lipstick.
2: It does.
4: Sorry, Revlon.
5: Why did you use the brand name?
4: I don't know why.
2: When they get excited. Yeah, I'm sure Revlon will love it.
5: It's so bright.
2: It is very bright.
5: Isn't it weird?
4: What flavour? What colour of lipstick would that be?
5: Ruby red.
2: Ruby red.
4: Yeah, right.
6: Extra penis.
5: Origin red.
2: Origin.
4: Origin?
2: Oh, he's just getting the origin spirit.
5: Fire engine.
2: Oh, fire engine.
4: I thought you said origin. Red.
5: Fire engine red.
2: Crone
5: red.
2: Thanks for question 13, 24, 10. Weird pets. Red. Wayne's called in out of Thornlands. This will be good. Hello, Wayne.
4: Wayne,
7: yeah, how are you guys?
2: Good, mate. What do you got?
7: Missed opportunity, surely. Should have been called Dickie Nate.
4: Well, there you go.
5: Yes.
4: There you go, Wayne.
5: Why didn't we think of that?
2: Damn.
4: Well played. I might even send you to Broncos Dragons for that. Do you want to go?
7: Oh, thanks.
4: Give you a family pass to see them on Sunday at Suncorp Stadium. Well done.
5: Had you heard that three knees thing, Wayne?
7: I had, yes.
2: Wayne knows. Oh, Wayne knows. Yeah, he's one of the club. Ali out of Thornlands, you got a weird pet for us?
8: Yeah, I do. I've got a dog who's embarrassed to eat watermelon.
5: Is this a joke?
8: No.
5: She can't
8: pick it up out of her bowl, so you've got to hold it for her. But she's so embarrassed, she can't look at you while she's eating it.
2: Ashamed of eating the watermelon.
8: She's ashamed.
4: Well, because you can't hold it, I guess.
8: She can't, no. Oh, she can't get it up from the bowl. Well,
4: there we go. Back to Dickie Knee again.
2: There it is. The descendants of wolves. What kind of dog do you have?
8: Oh, she's a big Doberman.
2: Oh, cuddly.
8: Yeah, she is.
5: Is Pam a Doberman?
2: Yeah, Doberman cross. Like,
5: oh, because Cliff,
2: Arab.
5: My husband, grew up with a Doberman.
4: What did Cliff grow up with?
5: A Doberman.
4: I'm so confused what we're talking about here.
6: Extra penis.
2: Cliff. Kerry.
4: By the way, Kerry, just so you know, Kerry, that entire time since we started this discussion, at some point Susan said that when she went to Dave Hughes, he did a joke about Matt Shervington, you know, and his situation he's got, you know, and then Susan said, I don't know how he brought it up.
5: I don't know how it came up.
4: I don't know how it came up. And then Susan's been laughing at that ever since. Just in case you think she's the sturdy ship in this shit show.
2: She's loving it. Yeah. Anyway. But what do you got, Kerry? What do you got?
8: I have Tad, a spoodle, who's folded two letters of puppies with a giant penis, and he's such a small boy, and the last lady he actually shacked up with, my friend's dog's a Labradoodle, so they're very tall, and we kept a puppy as a companion called Hugo, and his little thing's so small, and Ted wags on his rib cage as he walks.
4: Yeah. I mean, I know it sounds like fun. It's a burden. It's an absolute burden. I was like
2: the other dog in the story. I don't get it. I have no idea what you're talking about.
4: You're like the Labradoodle.
2: It was like a chipolata.
4: Whatever it was.
5: It's a burden for the ladies too, by the way.
4: Wow.
5: Just FYI.
4: I can't speak on their behalf, Susan.
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0: Elsie and Susie O'Neill.
1: As a girl who grew up in the 80s, I just don't get this emotional.
2: This sounds like an infomercial. Hi, I'm Susan O'Neill. As a girl that grew up in the 80s,
1: I don't get.
2: And that's why I use.
1: I don't get.
2: insert product here.
1: As a girl that grew up in the 80s, yeah. I don't get these emotional support bottles that everyone walks around with.
3: Oh, the big water bottles.
1: The water bottles.
3: The Frank Greens.
1: Yeah.
3: Well, I got a Yeti.
1: You got a Yeti?
3: Yeah.
1: And there's
2: but that's
1: stand.
2: That's a
3: 750 miller.
2: But that's a far one from Frank Greens, yes. Isn't it? That was the OG.
1: And there's the Stanley one as well. These emotional support water bottles, the water bottle business is a $10 billion worldwide business.
2: Isn't that
1: it's
2: phenomenal?
1: It's crazy. And I was reading a story. In fact, Lutzy and I were both reading a story in Forbes magazine.
2: Yeah, we get Forbes magazine.
3: As you do.
2: It's hard to explain.
1: About Frank Green and the evolution of the company.
3: It
1: was fascinating because it was started by a guy called Ben Young in Melbourne. And he actually initially, he was working in finance, mergers and acquisitions.
3: Of course.
1: But he grew up in Sydney and there was always a lot of plastic and stuff around where he was growing up around the beaches. And he's like, oh, why are we all just getting this stuff and chucking it out? Because originally he wanted to start coffee cups, reusable coffee cups.
3: Right.
1: Because he said everyone's just buying one coffee cup and then they're throwing it away. There's all this waste.
3: Yeah.
1: Why don't we come up with a really nice coffee cup? And he did all this research. He actually got funding to research the best type of coffee cups.
3: Right.
1: And that there's two things that people wanted for that. They didn't want it to look naff and they didn't want it to leak.
3: Yeah, leaking's a big one.
1: So he spent all this time working on that. He got a good one. In 2017, they did this ABC program, War on Waste, and his coffee cup started taking off. He's like, oh, great, I've made it.
2: Wow.
1: COVID hit. So COVID hit. People weren't going to coffee shops, and if they were, you weren't allowed to take a reusable cup.
3: Yeah, right,
1: because of the
3: germs.
1: Hygiene and germs and stuff.
2: Oh, right.
1: So kind of his coffee
3: so
1: cup.
3: Unlucky.
1: I know.
3: And now reusable cups are everywhere.
1: Yeah, I know. So his coffee cup business kind of took a bit of a dive. So he pivoted to the water bottle market. And
3: smart guy.
1: Yeah, he got an industrial designer and he wanted to make them beautiful. He wanted to make, because these bottles are $60 or more.
3: Yeah, no, some of them are more. But yeah, $60. I know even my Yeti, a bit different. That was like 70, I think.
1: And you can just get a bottle for $10.
3: Mm.
1: Like, he wanted to know, why do you want this $60 water bottle? It was like aesthetics. So he got an industrial designer to make the curves perfect. And he gave choice to the consumers, so you could choose the colours of the bottle, then you can choose the colour of the lid, and you can get it engraved, so you can personalise it.
2: So it almost becomes part of your aesthetic, part of
1: fashion.
2: Like a handbag.
1: Yeah, like a handbag, because he said people started buying lots of them, different colours to match different outfits.
2: Oh, really?
1: Yeah.
3: And they're everywhere. Girls put them all over social media as well. People loved them, and it felt like they got bigger and bigger and bigger.
1: Mm. And everyone wanted one. Like, I remember Alex, when she was at school, she wanted one, but right up to, like, what sort of product is pretty rare that a school kid would want one right up to corporate level? You know, like high-powered CEO of a company would also want one.
2: Yeah.
1: So sort of transgressed all different ages and classes and demographics. And blah,
3: blah, blah. So you weren't cool at school when Alex was going through if you didn't have a Frank Green?
1: Really?
3: No, I'm asking. Was that like a...
1: Maybe, I thought you were telling me. Yeah, but well, I don't know. I suppose she must have been because she wanted one.
3: Yeah.
1: She wanted
2: one. Exactly.
1: You couldn't get a copy. Like, I mean, the ones they make in... Kmart, like Banana Head, my other son.
2: Well, it'd be like having a pair of, like me at school, having tracks instead of Nikes.
3: Yeah.
1: Yeah, exactly.
2: You know, you're having the cheap rip-off would be uncool, quote unquote. You know what I mean?
1: But how cool, this guy's from Melbourne. Last year, they, I don't know if it was turnover or sold $100 million worth of products. $100 million worth of.
2: That is nuts. It's such a cool, like when you think about it, it's such an obvious thing, but it's
3: so
2: not
3: so simple.
1: But who would have thought?
3: So simple. But look at the colours. Like Ash just put them up there on the screen. There's so many. You can mismatch lids and bottles. There's different colours.
2: Look at ceramic.
3: So basic.
1: But I never would have thought growing up, like now people have water bottles on their school desks, don't they?
3: Yep, everywhere.
1: There's no way that would have happened when we were growing up.
2: Well, they almost call it like a comfort.
3: Support water bottle. But then did you see that they can still get really, even though they're, you know, they're metal, they're not plastic, whatever, they can still get dirty in the mouthpiece because people aren't washing them that much. Like, you're meant to wash it every couple of days. I reckon I'll wash this once a week.
1: Even if you're just having water in it, does it get moldy?
3: Yeah, it supposedly does. All the germs and the bacteria build up. You know, look at the lid.
2: Well, see, I went to a clear one at work here but for that exact reason. I had been using one that was, as I say this, even I can see black crap rolling around the middle. But, like, if you don't clean them.
3: Yeah.
2: Like, I remember the last time I had... I think that we got given one by whoever, one of those big ones, like a ceramic-looking one. and I put my hand in it just to feel under the lid, and it was grimy.
3: Oh.
2: Like, you know, it was like moss.
1: Well, that'd be bad for his business, wouldn't it? Because now when he first started, he used to give them out to influencers and things like that, the bottles to make them popular. But now people post about them. People buy them and post about them.
2: Yeah, wow.
1: And so it's kind of like
3: you got to have one.
1: I think. But he's gone into other things as well. He seems like a genius, this guy. I mean, he was a smart guy in finance. Well,
2: that's why he's in Forbes magazine.
1: Yeah.
2: Everyone in this magazine's and worth a billion.
1: Like, his latest product that I was reading about was actually for walking your dog. And so it's a product all in one that looks beautiful. It's a dog thrower. It also somehow has the leash attached to your dog and also has a spot to put your poo bags.
3: Stop it. All in the one thing.
1: All in the one stick, apparently.
3: That would be very good.
1: Because he calls itself the, and this is good advice for people, he's got a hair-brain scheme department. Hair-brain scheme department. Isn't that funny?
2: In his business.
1: In his business.
2: Like an office.
1: Or like just, yeah, like they meet and talk about hair-brained
3: ideas.
1: Ideas.
3: Cool.
1: And different ideas they can come up with and sell and...
2: Sounds like a fun place to work.
3: Yeah, we need to come up with some ideas.
1: Yes.
3: We need to do something.
1: Things that you think can't be invented again can be.
2: We have a guy from Sydney in our business that has harebrained ideas sometimes. That's not so much fun, I must say that.
3: What are they?
2: You'll never want to hear one.
0: Nick, Lutzy, and Susie O'Neill. Nova.

0: I was just saying to the boys, when you get older, you've got to practice getting off and on the floor without using your arms. And I said to Nick,
1: "That's really interesting. I've never seen
0: it.
1: It's
0: pretty hard. Like I see it on Instagram all the time.
1: Cross your hands,
0: so cross your arms, and then you sit down without using your hands to get down on the floor.
2: Yeah.
0: So I sit down slowly. Like it's hard. I didn't know if I fell backwards and landed on my butt.
1: Yeah, I couldn't do that either.
0: And then getting up, without my arms, I've kind of got to lean and use my body weight to twist around and get up.
1: Get up on your knees. No, you don't get on your knees.
0: Knees eventually.
1: I'm not sure I could do it at all.
0: But then I said to Nick, can you do it? And
1: he went from a cross-legged position.
0: Straight up.
1: Straight up.
2: Sprung up.
0: You were sitting cross-legged and you could spring up in one movement.
2: Because I'm also used to having to carry the child and do that as well, straight up. Just get off the ground. Getting off the ground with a kid is, maybe that's the practice it was.
0: Oh, okay.
2: But it could be an age thing.
0: There's all these things I'm looking at for how to test how long you're going to live for.
2: Oh, yeah.
0: The other one is grip strength, and don't be rude about this.
1: No.
0: Don't be rude about this.
2: No, grip strength is a big one.
1: I wasn't going to be until you said it. Now I remember that joke.
0: So what I've been doing at the gym now, which you think is going to be easy, is you just get on the chin-up bar. You don't do a chin-up. You just dangle off the chin-up bar. That sounds so easy, doesn't it?
2: The hang, the active hang. Yeah.
0: Hang. It is so hard. Mm. Try to last 30 seconds doing that.
1: But wouldn't it be weight proportionate?
2: Yeah, I mean, if you're 140 kilos trying to hang, that's a bit tougher. But it's about the grip strength and stuff as well.
0: Yeah, grip strength. Mm. I always wonder, is that because if you have low grip strength, you can't open any jars, therefore you can't eat?
1: Then you die.
2: And no one's going to open a jar for you? Just like, I think so. Grip strength, they say, is in everything. Just holding things, grabbing things. Obviously, like they say, it's vital for age.
0: Yeah, yeah.
1: Really?
2: Yeah,
1: or is it like somewhere, is it? I'm suggesting to you that they've worked out that grip strength means that your muscles are going to deteriorate.
0: Yeah.
1: You'll die of other things earlier.
0: I reckon you're right.
1: Maybe. I don't think it's opening jars.
0: I reckon it's a good test.
2: You're not going to die home alone because you couldn't open the pickles.
1: Yeah, I reckon it's because your body's not as strong and you then die of other stuff. You know what I mean?
2: Yeah.
0: I'm going to do a massive pivot now because I wasn't going to talk about this.
1: That's right.
2: Oh, right.
0: But it is... It's hard to segue to that.
1: Doesn't matter. Just roll through.
0: So basically... I think I've been talking to you before about how I'm really trying to hug my adult children. I've spoken about it before on the show.
1: Speaking of grip.
0: Hugging them.
1: Hugging.
0: Oh, that's a good one.
2: You also said you were trying to say I love you to them.
0: Yeah, I love you and hug them. Just show a lot of love.
2: Yeah.
0: And more
2: like,
0: love.
2: And they were like, what are you doing?
0: Yeah, because I didn't grow up like that. A lot of our generation didn't.
1: Did any of us?
0: I don't think any of our parents.
2: My parents weren't huggers.
0: And they don't say I love you and all that sort of stuff. So
2: I wish they did.
1: Oh, wow.
0: Really? Do you think you've been affected by that?
2: I'm joking. Not at all. They do.
0: Do you say? Yeah. So,
2: I'm the
0: Pineapple Head, my daughter, I can hug her quite easily. Like, she's easy to hug. I don't know why. She's. I don't feel awkward hugging her. But Banana Brains, my 20-year-old son, hugging him, because I haven't done it in so many years, like he used to be so affectionate, or so did I suppose, but he was a really huggy baby child. He was probably even huggier than Alex growing up. But then you reach a point when your son specifically is probably in high school where they don't want to hug you, and so you sort of get the vibe that you don't.
1: Yeah, you don't hug anyone.
0: You know.
2: They'd probably stink a BO anyway. You probably don't want to hug them that much, too.
0: They do, don't they?
1: Yeah.
0: And then now that he's in 20, I'm like, oh, I really want to start hugging Banana Brains again. But because I haven't done it for so long, it's super awkward, but it's getting better and better. But he came over last night, and it was the most natural it's been. Like, he sort of, I opened my arms a little bit and he opened his arms a little bit and I gave a hug.
2: Was your butt leaning out, though?
0: Oh, yeah. Oh, my kids always pay me out about that. Yeah, my butt was leaning out.
2: Yeah.
0: But this is, now I've got a next.
2: Isolate that, Dylan.
0: Now I've got another dilemma. He came over with his girlfriend. Okay, so now.
1: What do we call her?
2: This would be fun. What's she?
1: We're not allowed to talk about any of them. That's the rule that Susie has now that she can't talk about.
0: Yeah.
2: She can be love heart emoji.
0: Love heart.
2: Yeah.
0: So I hug Bill. I look. She is right next to Bill. Bill's girlfriend.
1: Yeah.
0: I look at her and I think, what's the etiquette? Like, I'm really big on etiquette. What's the etiquette now? Do I just go, hey, or do I lean in and kiss her? Do I hug her?
1: Yeah, that's, I don't know.
2: What'd you do?
1: That's a tough one.
2: Did you hug her at all?
1: Nothing.
0: Nothing.
2: That's worse, Susan, because you just left her out to dry.
0: I know, and it was super awkward.
2: Oh.
0: It's because then she walked through the front door, and because her feet were wet, she kind of slid and nearly fell on me. And I was
2: you're probably
0: like,
2: angry she brought water into your house.
0: I was a little. I was like, wipe your feet.
1: So you kind of step back.
2: Mole.
0: No, I did not say that.
1: You step
0: that's
1: back
0: a joke.

0: break, everyone.
1: You did step back to avoid her a little bit.
0: Yeah, I stepped back to avoid her.
1: Are you right?
0: Yeah. And she goes, oh, I slipped. I had wet feet. And in my head, I'm like, yeah, wipe your feet before you come. No.
2: I know you did.
1: You know, each of these tiles cost about $32,000.
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0: Lutzy and Susie O'Neill. It's Nick, Lutzy and Susie O'Neill's
1: producers press conference.
2: All right. Hey, settle down. We only have time for one question each, please. Yeah,
3: thanks, Buzz. I don't like press conferences on these days when, you know, we've had a loss. I know what it must feel like for an athlete having a press conference after a loss.
4: Or a tough loss like that.
3: Or, people that are under a bit of pressure and they're forced to, front the press.
5: Do you think they'll ask us about the sport? About
3: they
5: the game
3: usually
5: specifically?
3: I think so.
4: They're
3: so hard hitting.
4: I think so. Let's go. Here we go.
5: Okay. Don't worry.
6: Yeah, Susie, Dylan here from physicaltouchisgross.com.
3: Oh, dear.
6: You're talking about hugging your adult children earlier, and I'm sure at some point over the years you would have hugged Lutzy, but I'm not so sure if you would have ever hugged Nick. If that's the case, why is that?
3: I told you.
6: And maybe you could give it a try now.
3: I told you that he'd ask questions.
5: Oh, God.
3: That's what they do.
4: We've never hugged Susan, actually. No, he's good, that guy. I see him lurking around here a bit, that reporter.
3: Oh, he's a sensationalist.
4: He's good.
5: I think I would have hugged Nick at his engagement.
4: I don't think so. I don't remember it. I'd remember a hug with you, Suze.
5: I'm not going to hug Nick today.
7: Did we go to
5: today?
7: The engagement party?
4: You wanna, yeah, you're at the engagement party, yeah. At the port office.
5: Because
4: yeah.
5: I don't just do what I'm told. As Buzz said the other day, middle management, I'm not a performing monkey.
4: That's so true.
5: I just do what I want to do. But I have hugged Lutzy before, but when we never hug when we work together. Last year, when I wasn't working here, I hugged him twice.
4: So if I get fired or something like that, or I quit, then we can have a hug?
5: Depends how it happens, actually. No, if we weren't working together, there's more likely chance
4: that we'd hug.
5: That we would hug. Okay. I'm not a big hugger. Like, I'm going to hug my kids, but I really... sorry, I'm not really into hugging strangers unless they're very close
3: hot
5: to me.
3: Or hot. Or really hot.
4: Who we got? I'm not in the mood.
8: Yeah, Nick, Lachlan Sands here from The Couch Critic. Hey, just before, you were quite passionate about how much you disliked the anthem ahead of last night's set of Origin match. I know that you'll be in Melbourne for game two.
4: Can't wait.
8: Give us an audition. Show us from Joyful Strains how good you would be at singing the anthem.
4: Well, if you're listening to that chat before, Lachlan, I said I'm not a good singer. I'd be a horrific singer.
3: Would you go high pitch?
4: Yeah.
9: Sing the song.
4: Yeah, I think I'd have to.
5: Sing it. You
3: just
5: are.
3: Give us a bit of it.
4: Yeah. Oh,
5: sorry.
4: Oh, you spooked me. I was going to do it, then she was about to call me a performing monkey.
5: How did you know?
4: Because you are a... sorry. But now I'll do it anyway, because I am. Australians are let us rejoice for we
3: are. Oh, you've changed key.
4: Just like the guy last night.
3: Yeah. wasn't that different? Yeah, mate. How are you?
10: Ash from the 420 Advocate. You mentioned a finger injury you sustained in an Amsterdam bathhouse. Yeah. What's the story there?
3: I must have told that last. It was last year. I went to I was recommended by someone to go to this luxury spa in Amsterdam, which is nude.
5: Everyone's nude.
3: It's like the Japanese one. This is male and female.
4: Everyone in there naked.
5: Do you have a towel around your bits, or are you walking around naked?
3: You're walking around naked. Yeah. You're only allowed to have a towel.
4: Jeez, blokes would have been jealous seeing you get around.
3: Yeah, mate, it was a whole scene. It was actually... It was a whole scene.
5: Too
3: but
5: much.
3: Anyway,
5: too much for this talk.
3: So, and then, but before I even started, Ash...
4: I would have put my towel on and left.
3: In the change rooms, many did, mate, many did. In the change rooms, is male and females in the change room. So the very first time you get nude, you've got women around you as you're getting nude. It feels very strange.
5: It's weird.
3: It's a very European thing. And I'm trying to, I've got my jeans and I've got some woman right next to me. And I've done the whole thing where I'm trying to get my jeans over my ankle, you know, like that. And with my middle big finger, whatever, I've got it stuck in something as I'm getting my jeans off, and it's over pronated.
4: Oh.
3: And I've got what they've called mallet's finger. So the top knuckle was just flopping.
4: What?
3: I completely screwed my finger. And that was like as I'm getting into the nude spa, which I went to for 2 days straight. Then I had about 72 saunas in 2 days. I looked like a prune.
4: You were so dehydrated.
3: I was the most dehydrated I've ever been in my life.
5: What about your finger, though?
3: Oh, is that a joke? No more questions.
2: Please, the press conference will be taking no more questions.
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0: This is Jace, Lauren and Clint on Nova.
18: You are listening to Nova. It is Jace, Lauren and Clint.
19: I have a busy few days of activities. We have a lunch today. We are all working together for the Sony Foundation today. Yeah. And then I have to race from that to a dinner tonight.
18: Dinner
19: for the Hawkins, actually. Tom Hawkins.
18: Oh, I thought you meant me.
19: No, Tom like, and Emma Hawkins have their nice rice event. He's become a rice farmer.
18: Yeah.
19: And then I have my two best friends turning 40 tomorrow. Dale and Gemma.
18: Happy birthday, guys.
19: It's like Gemma's 700th birthday party. Gotcha. Dale's got one.
20: She had a festival, has she?
19: She's had a festival. Yeah. Fair enough. 40's a big number.
20: You've got to embrace it.
19: So last night I thought, I'm going to fake tan because I've got lots of outfits to be worn. Well, you know what happened? Can I tell you what happened in my house when Paul was watching State of Origin last night? At 9 o'clock. Also, why did that game start so late?
20: I know. The pre-match went for hours.
19: Days.
18: That's rugby league, yeah.
19: I went to bed and I was like, has this not even started yet?
20: Yeah. No, anyway. They were still interviewing people on the bus.
18: Yeah.
19: So, I know. They were all on the bus. So, at 9
18: p.m. They had to stop the team buses going down.
20: It's like a long bus ride.
18: Well, they used to drive the down team Caxton. Buses. Yeah, and they had to stop it.
20: Because it got too rowdy. Over. Yeah.
19: So at 9:30 p.m., I was on ChatGPT asking, should the Alabashe great moose, dark tan, fake tan moose be fluorescent green?
18: Oh,
19: this is after
18: no.
19: I've put it on and I'm lying in bed. And
18: oh,
19: it says,
18: no.
19: The short answer is no, it definitely should not be fluorescent green. And I doubled down and said, well, I've already got it on and I'm in bed. Will it poison me?
20: And?
19: Look, you're not going to poison yourself, so take a deep breath. But you could end up an odd colour.
20: Yeah, well, you look okay today.
18: No, you look fine today.
19: Do I look
18: today.
19: An odd colour?
18: You got a little bit of a palumpa about you.
19: Do
18: no,
19: I?
18: No, I'm joking.
20: No,
18: I'm joking.
20: No, you look stunning.
18: Look at me. You look fine.
19: Yeah, so I had a crisis, and it turns out that my crisis was managed to be salvaged. Jace, on the other hand, went and got a haircut yesterday. He turned up to an event we had yesterday and said, I think these people have ruined my hair.
20: Now, how would we describe that? Well, actually, okay. What did you ask for?
18: I went in.
20: Yep.
18: Saw the guy, see sometimes.
20: Yeah. No,
18: I always go the same place,
20: don't
18: but sometimes
20: names.
18: The guys change. Mm-hmm. And I went in and we're having a chat and he said, just the normal, you do three around the sides, don't you? And I go, yeah. So normally we get three all
19: What's
18: around the
19: three?
18: Sides.
19: So when like you shave, three, is it like one, two, or three?
18: So, yeah, so that there would
20: it's
18: be.
20: It's not very short, but it's not long.
18: Yeah, that the
20: it's
18: top part of my skull would be a three at the moment.
19: What, the long bits at the top?
18: Like those bits would be about a three.
20: Maybe.
18: Down the
19: That's
18: bottom.
19: That's quite long there, though.
18: Mate, down the bottom, he's gone like a one.
20: Yeah,
18: he's attempted to do a fade on a 43-year-old man.
20: He's tried it. Well, I get one.
19: But he hasn't done 40, a fade. He's just done like very short, and then there's just a line, and then it's slightly less short.
18: You know now, what it looks like? And the haircut and Dumb and Dumber. You know, the bowl cut?
20: Yeah, I mean, I didn't want to say it, but yeah, sure. Now, turn around, because it's the back that troubles me slightly.
19: Let's just have one more look.
20: Wow. There seems to be a line in the back of the scone.
19: Don't worry about it. I think it's already growing out. I can see it's already starting to grow out.
18: They
20: say it's a week between a good and a bad haircut.
19: It's already growing out. I can see it growing.
18: Don't mock me.
19: No one will
18: do not mock me.
19: It's the little sideburns that are up way too high for me. That.
18: What do you mean?
19: Well,
20: I just think you...
19: Where it goes from very short to quite long on the top. And that you're going to have to do it like a comb over, I think.
18: John Travolta's been seen wearing a beret lately. Do you
19: I
18: think
19: know.
18: I should I?
20: Or a top hat?
18: Can no, I don't want to look
19: do
18: like a Monopoly man.
19: He's done. It look. You might have to wear your top hat to the
18: No,
19: lunch
18: I'm not wearing
19: today.
18: A top hat.
20: Well,
19: he might have to wear a top hat. Or it looks like he's cut your hair with that hat on.
20: No.
19: Like the line is where that line of the hat goes.
20: All right, so we've got a crisis. I think it needs fixing. So
18: right.
20: I've shot out a text message to my mate Justin, who runs the Barber's Son in Hawthorne.
18: Oh, yeah.
20: Shout out. I said, we have an emergency.
19: Yeah.
20: Need your help. Can you somehow fix this?
19: Did you send him a photo?
20: Yeah,
19: and
20: two
19: what
20: photos.
19: Did he say?
20: Still hasn't written back.
19: He
20: might be
18: you need to ring him. Wake him.
20: Might be a bridge too far for him.
19: Well, I've got to go see Marie at Uber.
20: Oh, yeah.
18: She's the one that did Delta's hair for
19: Eurovision. Oh, that's why I was really late
18: today. Can she make me look like
20: Imagine
18: Delta?
20: You doing the hair
19: I couldn't
20: flick
19: find
20: Delta
19: my weave
20: did.
19: This morning for her to put in to give me luscious Delta Goodrum locks.
18: Can I put a weave in?
19: I've got it here. Should we clip it in?
18: Yes. Get the weave. Can we have a look? We'll put the results on socials. Jace, Lauren and Clint on socials.
19: Okay.
18: I might look like Delta at Eurovision.
20: Mm.

0: Yeah.
1: This is Nova. You got Jace, Lauren and Clint. There's a baby Rexha, babe Rexha.
0: Well, I will answer that in just a short moment because we did have an opportunity to interview her this week. The three of us were unavailable, so we sent our Gen Z producer, Ellie, who's on our team.
1: Well, you'd say it's her vintage, right?
0: Well, sort of. But, well, I mean, she's not in her 20s.
2: Now, this is a
0: BB Rexha.
2: Dangerous decision.
0: Baby Rexha. What do you call her?
1: Babe Rexha.
2: BB.
0: Anyway.
2: It's a dangerous...
0: I'll tell you what it is. What's wrong?
2: We should have spoken about this before we sent her, shouldn't we? Did we?
0: Well, we did.
2: Did we?
0: And we agreed.
1: We had something on. We wanted to do the chat, but we had something on.
0: Yeah.
2: Oh.
0: So Gen Z did it for us, and she jumped out of the blocks pretty hard by asking her how to pronounce her name. Now, just before we start, so is it BB? Because we have an Irish producer in our team, and he says Bia Bia, and then we get baby and like bay bay. I just want you to clarify for me. It is BB, right?
3: Yeah, I mean, it's whatever you want it to be.
0: Yeah, that's fair. So my name's Ali, but the team call me Gen Z because obviously I'm a Gen Z generation. But now it's changed to like Jenny, Jennifer, Yenny. Like it just keeps changing, and I can't
3: keep it.
0: I love it.
2: Oh, so she's so polite.
0: She's like, well, thank you for interviewing me and telling me about you.
2: It was that question one.
0: That's how she started. What's your name?
2: She would have been like,
0: I'm a celebrity.
2: Imagine what poor BB is thinking about the rest of the interview.
1: Poor baby. She's thinking
0: Gen Zs aren't very bright.
2: Oh, no.
0: Anyway, then Gen Z really
2: Jenny
0: went quite well with this question where it was very clear she hadn't done her research.
4: You've also like collabed with, well, Madonna. Now, did you guys like have a night out together? Like, tell me about that.
1: No.
3: So basically, everybody thinks I've collabed with Madonna because there was a mistake on the like writing of it, but I've never collabed with Madonna. I love Madonna.
4: Yeah.
3: Everybody always asks this, though, by the way. Everybody.
4: Yeah.
3: I love Madonna. I went and saw her at the Abbey recently at a party, of like a private party she had, and she's an icon, but I've never collaborated with Madonna. But let's put that into the atmosphere for that to happen.
4: Yeah, 100%. Like manifest that girl.
3: Yeah. Manifestation.
0: Manifest that girl. Manifest
2: that. No. The follow-up should have been, well, have you had a night with Madonna? Because you didn't.
0: Well, she saw her at the Abbey.
2: Have you been to the Abbey in Los Angeles? No, I have not, but it sounds amazing. God.
0: It's a gay club. So much fun. All the boys dance in their like little leather G-strings up
2: is
0: on
2: that
0: the table.
2: Is that a theatre type style?
0: No, it's sort of half outside, half inside. It's what Pink Pony Club's about.
2: Okay.
0: Chapel Roan.
1: Kind of say BB's being very polite.
0: Yeah,
2: isn't she?
0: Well, then Gen Z, because BB Rexha is not actually Gen Z. I think she's like late 30s, mid-30s.
1: Yeah,
0: she's a bit younger than 36, right? Mid-30s. But Gen Z decides to speak in Gen Z language.
4: Oh. So, like, to be a baddie, do you want me to explain it to you? So our hosts, Jace, Lauren and Clint, they've got a complete boomers. They're like late 40s, 50s. They've got no idea what a baddie is. Now, so a baddie is like someone who's a cool girl, like reckless, does not care, great fashion, like just actually doesn't give a vibe.
3: Well, I don't think I'm a baddie. Like I just do what I want.
4: I reckon you are. You have so much confidence.
3: I just do what I want. I appreciate you calling me a baddie girl. Thanks.
1: She doesn't want to be called a baddie. She just wants to get this interview over with.
2: She's done, isn't she?
0: Anyway, so Gen Z.
1: Also, can I clear up? We're not late 40s.
2: No.
0: I mean, not even in my 40s.
2: I mean, Jace is closest to late 40s.
1: I mean, I'm
0: in my 30s.
2: Yeah.
0: Let me remind you, I am in my 30s for the remainder of this year.
1: Don't be baddie, duh.
0: Anyway, she finished off strong with a game of slay or nay.
2: Oh, this will be good.
4: Oversized sunnies.
3: Oh, slay.
4: Yeah. Chrome, like bubblegum color nails. What? Like these right now.
3: Slay.
4: Photo dumps on Insta.
3: Slay.
4: Soft launching. Or even hard launch.
3: No launch. Nay.
4: I love that. Voice notes.
3: They're so annoying. Like, I hate them. Yeah. Like, it's like, I don't like people like 3 minute, like 2 minute
4: three
3: long
4: minutes,
3: voice.
4: That's too long.
3: I'm like, is this a podcast? Like, I'm not like, this is too much.
4: Yeah, you're basically writing a song. Doom scrolling.
3: Oh, I do it all the time.
4: Yeah,
3: Slay.
4: Love that for you.
2: Love that for you.
0: Ladies
2: love
0: and gentlemen, that is BB Rexha.
1: Well, I thought that was very successful.
0: With Gen Z.
1: Well done, Jenny.
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0: sunglasses.
1: You can't be just wearing those day to day.
0: Yeah, I don't mind.
2: Yeah, no, but they're in. People, the Gen Z's love that stuff. That look like they're, what, in the Tour de France.
1: Maybe I'll get myself a pair.
2: Are you having a midlife crisis?
1: Taylor, good morning.
0: Every morning, Lauren. Every morning.
3: How are you?
2: Hello, Taylor. Who is it that has bad fashion and what do they wear?
3: My brother.
2: Mm-hmm.
3: He has the most ludicrous decisions when it comes to his fashion choices.
2: Talk us through it. What's his worst?
3: Probably the most recent, we're going to my three-year-old son's soccer in the morning, and he wanted to come along with us, so I was picking him up on the way, and he starts walking down his driveway in Garfield, like the cartoon cat pajama pants, with a button-up shirt and like a leather bomber jacket over the top.
0: Sick.
2: Does he live in Fitzroy or something? I feel like it's very north side.
3: No, we're in Rye.
2: Oh, he's a beach seaside.
1: I mean, if he goes right to Rosebud, it'll fit in. But
3: yeah.
1: Leather jacket's still a thing. I was looking at buying their back.
2: Yeah, they're back in a big way. In fact, I think for chicks, they never really
0: want
2: anyway.
0: I just bought one.
2: Question.
1: I was looking at buying one as well.
0: Oh, we can't both do it.
2: We just said you're going to look like a biker. I'm not sure you need to be going. Are you going to get like a Hell's Angels one? Or
1: no, just a nice, you know.
0: Get your motor running.
1: Streamlined leather jacket.
2: Like a leather jacket or a leather blazer?
1: No, leather jacket.
2: Clint, what about yours?
0: Oh. You can go shopping at Gazman.
2: I love Gazman.
1: Hello, Beck.
2: I love Gazman.
0: Do you?
4: Mm. Morning, guys.
1: Hello. Who dresses badly?
4: So my brother, without fail, would turn up to any family function in his knee-high grey and white camo shorts with thongs.
2: What do you mean knee-high shorts?
4: You know, just above the knee, like the long shorts.
2: The long shorts.
4: Yeah. Long shorts. Yeah.
1: Becca.
4: And it could be Christmas morning, it could be a pub dinner, it could be... So my husband and I have bets on that he's going to wear the exact same thing every time we
2: and
4: catch up.
2: And does he have multiple pairs of camo shorts or has he got his one
4: faithful? Same, I think it's the same pair.
2: Yeah.
4: It's got the pockets on the side.
2: Yeah.
1: Unless you're going to war.
0: I just camo puzzles. Yeah.
2: No, camo's back too, guys.
0: Is it?
1: You know what?
2: Oh, camo's back.
0: remember what, like from Aussie Disposals?
2: Cargo pants are in.
1: Clint.
2: For chicks.
1: Remember when Lauren walked in those new pants the other day and we thought they were the zip-off cargos?
2: Oh, yeah, I wore cargo pants.
0: You had a lot of pockets.
2: I had green cargos. Pockets. Yeah, cargos are back in for the trip.
1: But we thought you had those ones where you can zip them off and make them into shorts.
2: Yeah, like the ones you get at Aussie Disposal.
1: Yeah, or JJ's.
2: Colorado. They would zip off.
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6: Like Hart, we have a van breakdown eastbound on Parramatta Road approaching Tebbutt Street, closing one lane, causing some minor congestion. Lidcombe, a truck breakdown westbound on the M4 approaching the Silverwater Road off-ramp, causing some heavy congestion. Waitara, a loose utility cover southbound on the Pacific Highway at Waitara Avenue. That's closing one lane, causing some minor congestion. Marsden Park, a car breakdown northbound on Richmond Road just past Illara Boulevard, but a good clear run for the M5 with around 15 minutes travel time from the Kingsgrove main tunnel exit through to Preston's. Abolish net zero. 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Newdeal.au. 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Tonight will get down to 17 degrees. Tomorrow showers and tops of 22. Right now it's 19 degrees on Sydney's Nova 96.9.
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8: Sydney, how are you feeling?
2: We are live and here in your ears as we creep up to 5:30. Good morning to you, Sarah Harris.
9: Hi, how you feeling?
2: I'm feeling good.
9: Feeling good to be part of it?
2: Good to be part of it? Yeah, always good to be part of it.
9: I love that part of our little opener.
2: What
9: it's inclusive. Just good to be part of it.
2: It is good to be part of it. Yeah, you know, we are a little community. We're starting our early riser community.
9: It's true. What's going on? Are you a John Farnham fan?
2: A huge. Why? Who isn't?
9: Wow. What would be your favourite Farnsy song?
2: Well, it's Burn For You, but that's because...
9: Oh, my God.
2: That was a huge song on the radio when I was a kid. Burn for you. Hang on.
9: We grew up around the same time, and that's
10: burn for you.
9: And the ballet dancers in the film clip.
2: Yeah, it reminds me of sitting on the couch watching Rage when I was a kid.
9: Would you just quietly weep while watching this?
2: But I definitely, I was a violinist and a pianist as a kid, so that's why I loved all this stuff.
9: Ah.
2: Why was yours? Are you like you're the voice or something obvious?
9: Yeah, or yes. Yes, definitely. The voice is amazing. It is
2: a perfectly
9: constructed song. What's that one? What about the world? Age of Reason.
2: Age of Reason, Two Strong Hearts. Why are we talking about John Farnham? Is there
9: something?
2: Well,
9: I've got some big news on John Farnham.
2: Okay.
9: Very good morning to you, Sydney. Sarah Harris with you. The US and Iran have reportedly reached a tentative agreement to extend the ceasefire in the war by 60 days, but Donald Trump is yet to approve it. It comes as the current ceasefire appeared to be wavering, with Kuwait forced to intercept missiles fired by Iran yesterday. One of the returned ISIS brides will face court today, charged with terror offences. The 34-year-old woman and her children returned from Syria in September last year and is now living in Melbourne. Investigations into the recently returned women with links to Islamic State are ongoing. Housing experts claim Labor's negative gearing and capital gains changes will hike rents up to $477 a year in just 3 years. Industry groups, including the Property Council and the Master Builders, also argue the reforms will result in nearly 9,000 fewer new homes being built by the end of the decade. And scammers, they are on notice with a new government plan to compensate victims. Under the proposal, banks, telcos and digital platforms will have to automatically compensate victims who are scammed through their services by up to $3,000. $1,000. There are calls to punish the scammers as well. Updating sport, the Blues have made history, pulling off a clean sweep in the Women's Origin.
2: Boom.
9: Our girls snatching game three from the Maroons, 12 points to 4. Round 13 of the NRL kicks off tonight. Cronulla hosting Manly at Shark Park. And Adam Walton and Kim Birrell have both lost their second round matches at the French Open. It's really hot there at the moment, 34 degrees. Alex De Minaur is in action tonight. And...
2: okay, here we go. What's happening?
9: All right, the sad part is The Voice, he has confirmed that he will never sing live again after his battle with oral cancer. But a bunch of John Farnham's famous mates are putting on one heck of a show in his honour. We've got superstars Hugh Jackman, Celine Dion, Keith Urban and Richard Marx. They are all headlining a massive event, paying tribute to John Farnham.
2: Where?
9: The Voice at Rod Laver Arena on September 20. It is going to be...
2: did you say Celine Dion?
9: Celine Dion.
2: Celine Dion?
9: Can you believe that?
2: In Melbourne.
9: Huge. Yep, yep. And all money raised will go to head and neck cancer research.
2: Richard Marx.
9: He Celine is brilliant. Dion.
7: Who else was it?
9: Hugh Jackman, Keith Urban.
2: Keith Urban, that is good.
9: Like, it's a great lineup of people there to back their mate at Rod Laver Arena. So it's going to be a show for the ages, I reckon. Yeah.
8: The age of reason.
2: I'll be burning for tickets.
9: You really will.
2: Oh, no.
9: Just in the corner, weeping in a cardigan.
7: Where is it? Sorry, where is it? When is it?
9: September 20, Rod Laver Arena. Okay, put it in your diaries. Weather-wise, Sydney, we've got some our showers today, but they are easing. Tops of 22 in the city and in Campbelltown. Then it's clearing to a mostly sunny weekend.
2: Yes.
9: Tops of 21 degrees on Saturday, 20 on Sunday. Right now, 17 in the city, 18 in our west. And now you are up to date on Ricky Lee and Tim.
2: All right, this is for you, Sarah. Don't worry, Sydney. I'm not going to subject you to burn for you. I'll just play it privately on the way home.
9: Crying in the cubicle.
2: 26 to 6. Happy Friday.

0: a way to start a Friday morning. If you are just waking up to the news, Sarah, you mentioned that there is a bit of a, well, it's a spectacular musical event in Melbourne, September 20.
1: A huge tribute to the one, the only, the voice. John Farnham at Rod Laver Arena.
0: Celine Dion's coming to Melbourne to do one song at a Farnsie memorial.
1: She's not memorial, but tribute. She's had her own health battles. Mm-hmm. She has stiff person syndrome.
2: Oh, yeah. And didn't she get show John Farnham in her documentary? That she did a documentary where she's watching a video of John Farnham performing and, like, really moved by his voice.
0: Oh. I just remember from that documentary she had a whole, like, shed, like a whole, like, big hangar. Which was just her wardrobe.
1: Wow.
2: Yes.
0: Celine. A lot of turtlenecks in there.
1: Do you know she also has a plaster cast of her late husband's hand that she takes with her to every concert backstage, and before she goes
0: out, what
1: does she do with it? She kind of gives it a bit of fist bump.
2: Timothy.
0: You know, also Celine Dion, it's like explosion of Celine Dion factory trivia tent. When she did her Vegas residency, they completely mirrored her house backstage. So her actual home.
2: Oh, really?
0: Yeah, backstage.
1: See, this is
0: no trestle table with chicken sandwiches for Celine.
1: This is what a true diva looks like, and I love that.
2: Yes.
1: They're not hurting anyone. They're just expecting
0: Also hearing she also carries a microphone in her bag in case she ever needs to perform.
1: Have you seen that incredible clip where she's in the back of a car being driven around, I think Manhattan, and a young fan runs up and says, oh my God, I love you, and she's looking out the window, and this young fan starts belting out a song, and just the window goes up. It's so savage.
0: All right, so that's massive. That is in Melbourne. I'm sure we'll get details on how you can get tickets, but that is pretty crazy. Melbourne, one night only, September 20.
1: Amazing.
0: Why didn't we get it? I mean, I know John Farnham's Melbourne, but still, we should have got it.
2: Mm.
0: Stinks of the ICC.
2: Will it be televised, do you reckon? We'll have to televise something like that, I reckon.
1: Or maybe they'll do what they did during, do you remember the big tsunami music fundraiser that went across all major networks?
0: Yeah.
1: You know why they wouldn't do it anymore? Because everyone's watching online.
2: Why didn't they do like a Netflix special?
0: I do remember
2: or
0: that.
2: Stan special.
0: That tsunami kind of tribute concert. I remember coming in here and I did it for Nova around the country. Yeah, it was pretty great.
1: Who was on? It was like Casey, do you remember Casey Chambers was there? Maybe

0: And Farnham.
1: I think you might have been.
2: Yeah.
1: Yeah. We want to talk driving really quickly, though, because if you are up and on your way to the gym, maybe you're on the road. We did bring you this video yesterday that has just blown up online about...
3: Oh, my gosh.
1: It was a Tesla. The guy was on a Tesla on the M2.
2: That's right. That's right. So, basically, another driver caught what appears to be a Tesla driver asleep at the wheel on the M2.
1: He had the self-drive function on.
2: Yeah, because there is...
1: It's so scary.
2: It is crazy. There is apparently a feature when it comes to Teslas where it just drives itself and you can, you know, in theory, take a nap. But you wouldn't take a nap on the M2.
1: Well, I was even too scared. We were in America last year and they have the Waymos, those Ubers that are basically just completely autonomous. There's like driverless Ubers and there's just cameras sticking out of the car everywhere and I was too scared.
3: We got a lot of comments on that video on our socials and someone actually said that the car won't actually let you it tracks your eyes. So what? Tesla stops the car when you're sleeping. So it might actually be a fault of the car itself.
1: Okay, here's a little bit of it.
4: Hey! Wake up! Oh! Hey!
1: That's on the M2.
3: But you know what's so funny, though, is that someone is filming while driving. That person's just as bad.
2: Or is that in the passenger seat? It feels like they're in the passenger seat.
1: That's not just as bad as being behind the wheel asleep.
3: Well, okay.
2: Bit of shut eye.
3: They're both bad things to do while driving.
1: But one is not as bad.
3: Okay, yes.
1: Yeah,
3: yes,
1: come on.
3: Thank you. Okay, all right. Okay.
1: You are broadcasting. You need to be accurate.
3: Well, okay, we need to be responsible, I think, on air.
2: Could you imagine, though, it is a wild west out there on Sydney roads. The wild west. The stuff people get up to is insane.
1: All right, what have you seen on the roads? I like this. We'll hook you up with some Excess Espresso, Sydney's tastiest espresso joint, 13-24-10. What have you seen on the roads while driving, 17 to 6?
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31: I'm thinking about my doorbell when you're gonna ring it. When you're gonna ring it.
1: Okay. In 11 minutes from now, be the first caller on the line for our door prize. Guess what? Guess what? BTS are bringing their Ararang tour to Sydney. Feb 20 and 21, of course, Stadium. 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Or, if you want to win them, 13, 24, 10, first call through at 6. Thomas is hanging on to tell us what he's seen while driving. We'll do that after Tame Impala, 11 to 6.

0: will start for real in about 8 minutes from now. The door prize to call 13 24 10 for those BTS tickets at 6. First call through. Also, our quickie with Ricky's worth $400 today. We'll give you a little sneaky question in about a minute's time. But we are talking about things you've seen on the road. So Sydney is the Wild West. We've just seen that video again of the bloke on the M2.
1: It's insane.
0: Who's filmed a guy in his Tesla sound asleep.
1: Just punching out a few Zeds. That's what he's doing.
0: A few Zeds.
1: You know?
0: I've seen someone clip their nails on the dash. That's fun.
1: I had a mate who was helping move a house, helping a friend move house. He was in the inner city bypass in Brisbane at 5 o'clock in the morning, had a fridge on the back of his ute, which he hadn't strapped on properly.
0: Oh, my God.
1: And then as he was driving, heard a ka-doom, and he looked back and he went, I'm just going to keep going. Just keep going.
0: Also, Jermaine's ears just pricked up when you made that noise. Do it again. He thought that was his grinder going on.
2: Oh, my God.
1: Now, isn't it the Netflix?
2: Yes.
0: We can do Sonic. What's that called?
1: You seem to know the grinder noise quite quickly.
2: Yeah, exactly. Yeah,
0: Sonic triggers. I keep my phone on silent. Nev in Mount Cola, what have you seen on the roads, mate?
3: How you doing, guys? I seen somebody on the old Mary Jane.
0: Oh.
1: What do you mean? It could have just been a rolling. No, it was a jazz cigarette.
0: A little smoky Honda Jazz
2: cigarette.
3: Yeah, exactly. That's the exact brand, I reckon.
0: Driving a Honda Jazz cigarette.
1: Wow. It's insane. Although, it's par for the course when you're in Los Angeles. They're all over there.
0: They're all on the hooch in the States. It's crazy. It's too much. Just relax.
2: They are, technically.
0: Good call.
2: Okay.
4: Ricky Lee and Tim's
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0: Quickie! 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One of the questions you need after 8. What is the largest island in the world?
1: Australia.
0: No.
2: Antarctica.
0: No. What colour is my jacket?
2: Greenland.
1: Oh, wow.
0: Isn't that interesting?
1: That's so interesting.
0: That's one of the questions you'll need, worth $400.
1: How come Australia's not an island? Don't know.
0: I'm just frozen. I don't know.
1: Okay, that's all right.
0: I'll find the answer to
1: No,
0: for
1: I'll find it.
0: Okay, you find
1: it's
0: it.
1: It's my job.
0: All right, good. Show starts
1: Fact
0: for real
1: checker.
0: Next. Thanks, 5
1: Sarah.
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29: 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North Narrabeen to Oxford Falls, the Wakehurst Parkway is closed due to flooding. Reports of water over the road at Arncliff on a section of Forest Road. Canterbury Road at Canterbury, citybound outside the hospital as well. North of Sydney on the M1 Pacific Motorway at Barowra, a broken down truck in the left-hand northbound lane. It's just past the Mount Coringai track overpass. Starlight is one of Australia's most trusted children's charities, creating happiness for seriously ill children in hospital. 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Showers with a top of 22 in the city, 24 in the west, right now 17 degrees. Sydney's Nova 96.9.
0: Right on 6 o'clock, it is a Friday morning. Crack it. Crack it.
1: Oh, good morning.
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30: Right here.
1: Morning, Sydney. Sarah Harris with you. A senior minister has confirmed the Albanese government has blocked the Royal Commission from accessing documents relating to counter-terror resourcing in the lead-up to the Bondi Beach terror attack. ASIO officials have told Senate Estimates Hearing that it wasn't their call to keep the information hidden. Environment Minister Murray Watt last night arguing it wasn't in the public interest to release the documents. The US and Iran have reached a tentative deal to extend the ceasefire ceasefire in the war by 60 days. Iran's nuclear program among the first issues to be negotiated during the truce. Small business owners say lifting the eligibility threshold for existing capital gains tax concessions will not resolve deeper concerns with Labor's overhaul. The federal government is continuing consultation on carve-outs while pushing to pass its broader tax package through Parliament within weeks. And one New South Wales woman is $60 million richer after winning the entire Powerball jackpot. She matched all the numbers in last night's draw, admitting she made a last-minute change to just one number on her ticket. Nova Sport is next. Got accrued annual leave and it's just sitting there. Take play leave with Carnival Cruise Line to play away. You've earned it. Carnival.com.au. Updating sport, the Blues have made history pulling off a clean sweep in the women's Origin. Our girls snatching game three from the Maroons, 12 points to 4.
0: No tiny jersey for me from old mate over here.
2: Whatever, who cares?
1: Our girls, still love you, well Queensland. Done. History making, the first time they've done it. Good on you, girls.
2: Yes.
1: Round 12 of the AFL has kicked off with a 58-point win for Hawthorn over the Saints.
2: Yes.
1: The Hawks led from the start with one goal after the siren, and in a massive upset, world number one Jannik Sinner has lost out in round two of the French Open. Aussies Adam Walton and Kim Birrell also lost their matches. Now, before we get to the weather.
2: Yes.
1: Earlier we were talking islands.
0: We won't say why.
1: We won't say why.
2: Okay.
1: But we will say
2: Are you guys planning a surprise trip to the Maldives for me? Thank you so much. My birthday's November 10th. Love you guys.
1: It's a long flight. Size matters.
0: Eight flights.
1: Yes. Size matters, and if it has its own continental shelf, it ain't an island.
0: So that's why we're not an island. Gotcha.
2: Okay.
0: You don't need to know any more than that. Wink, wink. Our early risers will know what we're talking about.
1: So Kenny Rogers and Dolly Parton likely would not have sung
2: this
1: about
0: Australia.
1: Yes.
2: Okay.
0: All right.
2: So you're telling me Australia is not an island?
1: Yeah.
0: So, hey, stop.
2: So you're telling me that Australia shouldn't be my answer if there was
0: what's
2: an answer
0: doing,
2: to a
0: Sarah?
2: Question
1: weather-wise,
2: that I should.
1: Showers easing for your Friday, Sydney. Tops of 22 in the city and in Liverpool. And here is the good news. We are in for a mostly sunny weekend, people. Tops in the low 20s. Right now, it is 17 in the city, 18 in the west. And now you're up to date on Ricky Lee and Tim.
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0: Let's do it. Friday morning, a little wet, but it's going to clear up for the weekend, 6:05. So let's go straight to the phones. They went absolutely nuts during the news. Emily and St. Leonard's, good morning to you.
9: Morning.
2: How are you today?
9: I'm really good, thanks.
2: That's good. What do you do for work?
9: I'm a broker's assistant.
2: Oh, broker's assistant.
0: I don't even know what that means.
2: What time do you have to start in the morning?
9: Not as early as anywhere now.
2: Oh, okay, good. Okay. She's just on the radio. She's listening. She's ready to go.
0: And you are calling for the Lucky Door prize this morning, which happens to be BTS tickets. So we're going to give them to you. Congratulations.
9: Thank you so much.
0: How good is that?
9: So good. Thank you so much.
0: Who are you going to take to BTS?
9: My besties.
0: Your bestie.
2: Your bestie.
0: Have the best night. February 20 and 21, sorry. At a Core Stadium. General on sale begins on Thursday. LiveNation.com.au for all tickets. And you got them for free, Emily. Well done.
9: Oh, thank you so much. Oh, my God.
0: Have the best weekend.
9: Thank you. Thank you. You guys too.
0: Now, you know what we do on Fridays. We get a little bit cheeky.
2: Bangers.
0: Yeah.
2: We take over the tunes.
0: We get cheeky and we take over the tunes. So that's what we're doing between now and 9 o'clock. So let's start with some new radicals.

0: 106.9. 17 degrees now. Showers easing today to a clear weekend.
1: Stunning. I'm so excited. I can do some washing finally.
0: Oh, yeah. Hang them out on the line.
1: Pop it out on the little clothes horse out on the balcony. Hopefully my undies don't go flying over into the park. It's not too gusty.
0: You see one of your G-bangers on the War Memorial.
1: It's like, is that Ricky's? What is that hanging up there?
0: Is that a tribute? Lest we forget. Okay. A little shout out. This is a personal shout out for Sydney at 6 to kick off, but one of my local pubs, and I will say the best front bar in Sydney, which I know is a big call.
1: Okay.
0: But the Carlisle Castle Hotel in Newtown is under new management from Sunday. It's been family owned for 60 years.
1: Oh, wow.
0: And I went there for a couple of reshes last night just to say good day to the guys. A couple of reshes.
1: Oh, I think you meant like a couple of rations of bacon.
0: Now, remember I got you a reshes at the Harlequin in Piedmont? Yeah, it's not for everyone. It's a man's beer.
1: An acquired taste.
0: It's a man's beer.
1: Yeah, I'm quite a man in a lot of ways, but not in that.
0: So they're celebrating. They're celebrating end of an era on Sunday with $3 schooners of Resch's, VB, Pure Blondes, everything. I had a pickleback there the other day.
1: Yum.
0: Yeah. So just go support them. It'll be under new management. It'll still be great, but just go support them. Beautiful family. They've owned it for 60 years. So, you know.
1: I love your deep love for a front bar. What is it about a front bar that is just so enticing for you?
0: It's just so welcoming and nice, and you can speak to the staff, you can speak to the people on either side of you. You're all there for one reason. Yeah. You're all there for the same reason.
1: Okay.
0: It's not like you're talking to somebody at the light rail.
1: It's like a little community.
0: Yeah, we talked about the footy, talked about Origin.
1: So cute.
0: Bought some merch. Yeah.
1: Oh, you are so cute.
0: How about this? In Sydney at 6, 17 retailers have been shut over illegal tobacco and vape sales. The New South Wales Health Enforcement Officers have issued 90-day closure orders to 17 stores. Some of them are Easy Marts. You know the old Easy Mart?
1: I know, I love a good Easy Mart.
0: Yeah, go in there for a Twix.
1: You get a cheap umbrella that breaks when you're walking down the street.
0: 17.
1: That was me yesterday.
0: Shut, did you?
1: Yeah. Well, no, I've got an umbrella from an Easy Mart, and it just is not good.
0: I
1: need a good umbrella, you know, like an actual one that covers my body.
0: I got a really good umbrella that came with my car, and I've lost it, and it's devastating, and I can't replace that.
1: Them.
0: No.
1: Oh, no.
0: Big, really obnoxious umbrella, like...
1: Aren't there those like with, is it like a Rolls Royce when you open the door?
0: In the door.
1: There's one
0: there. You press
1: right
0: the button
1: there.
0: In the door of the Rolls Royce Phantom and the umbrella pops out.
1: I mean, you'd want an umbrella, the amount of money those cost.
0: It's a British car too. It's always raining there. Yeah. How about this? If you're in Queanbeyan and you know a woman, she's just won $60 million in Powerball last night. Yes, Queanbeyan's own.
1: Oh, my gosh.
0: How excited would you be?
1: What would you do with $60 million?
0: I'd buy the Carlisle Castle.
1: Yeah. And a Rolls Royce.
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4: Lots of flooding closures across Sydney. North Narrabeen to Oxford Falls. Wakehurst Parkway is closed both directions. And Oxford Falls Road is closed off the parkway to Aroona Road. Berkshire Park, flooding is closed. St Mary's Road at Stony Creek Road. At Moralia, McClymonts Road closed at the Causeway. Reports of water over the road at Arncliffe on Forest Road near Wollongong Road. Also at Canterbury. Canterbury Road, citybound near the hospital. We have traffic building already on the M5 motorway. Travel time citybound from Preston's to the main tunnel is 18 minutes. Harvey Norman stores are open till 9 tonight. 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Hurry ends today. Shower 2, top of 22 for the city, 24 in the west. Right now 17 degrees. Sydney's Nova 96.9.
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0: Okay, 18 past 6 as the Friday bangers continue.
1: Oh, what a song.
0: I know. Lots happening in the world of sport, and Jess Webster is here next from KO to tell us what we should be watching. It was a big game of the AFL last night.
1: Huge.
0: Big game in the Women's Origin last night.
1: Huge.
0: But there's more to come.
1: Yeah.
0: Jess is on next.

0: ever with Leo, The Beach.
1: It's one of those ones that it's been so long since I've watched that I don't actually remember it.
0: Oh.
1: Which is a good time to watch it
0: again. Watch it again. You know, I was so lame, I got an Excite account because Leo went to the internet cafe and logged into his Excite email. I'm like, I'm going to get an Excite account.
1: I used to go into Excite chat rooms.
0: Did you?
1: When I was a young teenager. Doing a whole lot of things.
0: What about hanging at home and watching some stuff on KO? Lots happening this weekend. Can the Aussies handle the heat? Pakistan v Australia. The ODI series starts this Saturday, live and exclusive on Fox Cricket on KO Sports. And we have Jess Webster on the line, down the line from Melbourne.
1: You look so much like there's one of the biggest songwriters in the world. Her name is Mozella. She wrote Wrecking Ball. You look exactly like her.
2: Really?
1: Yeah.
0: Yeah.
1: Cool. Yeah. And a lovely human also.
2: I must say, if there was any one skill that I could have in life, it would be to sing. So I'm very happy to have a chat to you, Ricky, because I've been a big fan of you since Australian Idol days.
1: Oh, thank you so much.
0: Did you vote for her, though? Because a lot of people didn't vote. Oh, there you go.
1: No, it was kind of a waste of money for everyone, wasn't it?
2: I remember getting on there, I think it was 50 cents or something. Yeah. It cost you or whatever it was.
1: Wasn't it like 19, 10, 10 or something?
2: Yeah, 19, 10, 10. Yeah, good times.
1: Well, you know, the thing is, everyone can sing. It's the commitment.
0: Yeah.
2: I have actually thought about doing singing lessons to actually help my commentary. So, because there's, things you can learn about how to control your voice. So, it's something that I've been looking into.
0: Well, I've been loving seeing you this year because you've come from radio as well, right? You used to commentate on the radio, right?
2: Well, I still do, yeah. But I was with ABC Radio for 10 years.
0: That's where I heard you a lot.
2: Yeah, in Brisbane and Melbourne.
0: Yeah.
2: And then, got my start in Darwin on ABC TV as a commentator.
0: What I really love, because I've done radio my whole life, but what I really love is the commentator headset microphone. I would just love that. Is that as good as it looks?
2: Yes, because I feel like I'm Britney Spears.
0: Yeah, cool.
1: Oh, yeah. Oh, baby.
2: Yeah.
1: You should just whip one out every now and then.
2: Yeah.
0: Now, what are we looking forward to this weekend?
2: A lot of good footy. So I am a Brisbane supporter. So we've Brisbane.
0: Because you got pumped
2: Fremantle.
0: By the Giants.
2: Yeah, we did.
0: Last weekend.
2: They're playing Fremantle at the Gabba on Saturday. That's probably, to me, the match of the round. So, yeah, looking forward to that one.
0: The Swannies and Tigers tomorrow as well, the SCG. And then Melbourne and the Giants on Sunday. That's in Alice Springs.
2: Yeah, that's going to be a really interesting game too because obviously the Giants coming off that, confidence-boosting win against the D's. So,
0: was that the biggest last quarter of all time in the AFL? Did I read that correctly?
2: Oh,
0: let's go with it.
2: Out everywhere.
0: Yeah, let's go with it.
2: Yep.
0: Okay. We like a big stat.
1: Let's go with it. At Alice Springs, why is the game in Alice Springs?
2: They play there. They just have an agreement with the government every year. And the Demons have had a long relationship with Alice Springs region.
1: Yep.
0: When you see D's supporters walking around, it makes perfect sense, doesn't it?
1: Yeah, absolutely.
2: Awesome.
0: So much sport happening on KO. Jess, lovely to see you.
2: Thanks so much for having me this morning, guys. Great to see you.
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14: Congested roads, overflowing schools and hospitals, zero immigration. Australia needs a new deal. Newdeal.au, authorised by Clive Palmer for the United Australia Party Gold Coast. At Strathfield, there's been a crash on Liverpool Road, citybound at Cosgrove Road. Beverly Hills, a breakdown reported on King George's Road, westbound on-ramp to the M5. M5 coping well, citybound, building through Moorbank, but your travel time to the main tunnel, 17 minutes. Flooding has closed Wakehurst Parkway both ways, North Narrabeen to Oxford Falls, and Oxford Falls Road closed off the parkway. 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Shower 2, 22 the top for the city, 24 in the west. Right now, 17 degrees. Sydney's Nova 96.9.
15: Bang on, 6:30 Friday morning, Nova 96.9. The showers will be clearing for a fine weekend.
16: I'm so excited for some sun.
15: Some sunshine.
16: Oh. Sunshine on your face.
17: Everything's wet. Nothing's drying on the line, on your little outdoor balcony line.
15: No.
16: I know. I don't even bother. So I'm just like really cycling through my wardrobe this week.
17: Everything in my house smells like wet dog. And I don't have a dog.
18: Right here. Right now. Right here.
17: there, Sydney. Sarah Harris with you. An Aussie diver will arrive in Laos today as part of an international rescue squad to free a group of villagers trapped in a flooded cave. Josh Richards is an expert at navigating the deep and narrow underground caves in the limestone coast region in South Australia. He's described the cave holding the trapped men as scary as hell. As proposed housing taxes and capital gains reforms are scrutinised by a Senate committee, building and property experts have weighed in. They've argued the number of construction jobs will fall by 4,000 and there will be fewer homes built by the end of the decade. The AFP commissioner says she's determined to find out how members of the media knew about the arrest of Ben Robert Smith before it happened. The National Anti-Corruption Watchdog is investigating if anyone involved in the case was responsible for leaking the information. And users of the fat shedding and diabetes jabs or drugs are reporting alarming cases of Ozempic ear, where they can hear the sounds of their own organs working. The amplified sounds are caused by changes in the structure of the ear canal due to rapid weight loss. Nova Sport is next. 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Updating sport, the Maroons are not taking Wednesday's Origin loss well. Queensland media has launched a petition to bar ref Ashley Klein from reffing the next game following his controversial send-off of Kalyn Ponga for a high shot. Meantime, the Women's Blues have made history, pulling off an Origin Series whitewash. And round 13 of the NRL kicks off tonight with Cronulla hosting Manly at Shark Park. And former Britain's Got Talent star Susan Boyle has unveiled one heck of a glow-up. The 65-year-old rocking a sharp blonde bob with a fringe, big shades and a full-length fur coat.
15: I can't believe these photos.
16: Did not look like her at all. What's going on?
17: Fans have remarked that it's giving Mob Wives vibes.
16: It is giving Mob Wife.
17: I love that. Yeah, at 65, you're never too old to change up your look. She looks incredible.
15: She looks like Anna Wintour.
16: She really does. So hang on, I miss, what is this for? Was she shooting a music video? Was she doing a photo shoot?
15: She's walking in the street.
16: That's just her walking in the street. Mm. Get it, Susan Boyle.
15: Hey, one thing we know about her.
18: Hey, give me some skin.
19: Some skin.
18: Ah, give me some skin!
16: That was her asking for a high five.
15: On the Today Show with Carl and Lisa back in the day, she didn't understand what give me some skin meant.
18: Ah, give me some skin!
17: What did she think it meant? Like, let's just get amongst it.
16: That's my favourite.
15: Which one? This one?
18: Hey, give me some skin.
15: Give us some weather next, Sarah. Give us some weather.
17: Let's do it.
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21: 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And it's just sitting there? What? 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
17: Showers easing today. Sydney, tops of 22 in the city. It will be 19 at Terry Hills. Then clearing to a mostly sunny weekend. 21 degrees on Saturday, 20 on Sunday. Right now, 17 in the city and 18 in our west. And you are up to date on Ricky Lee and Tim.
15: Okay, let's spin up a game. You got your tiny wheel.
16: My teeny tiny little wheel.
15: And I'm going to give away some soup.
16: Some soup. Oh, good soup weather, isn't it?
15: 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Soup's on with Soul Origin. 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
16: It's Tim's top five.
15: Again?
16: Yep.
15: Yes.
16: There we go.
15: $100 to spend at Soul Origin if you want to play 13-24-10 as we keep the bangers for Friday going.
16: Yes, Janet Jackson!
15: Is Janet 60 now?
16: She just turned 60. I love this song. I've sent this song so many times for our Friday bangers, and finally I got it through.
15: So you're going to be quiet now?

0: We just did the Janet Jackson album cover.
1: Oh my gosh, I just laughed so hard. Because there's a Janet Jackson album cover where her chest is held by the hands of a man.
0: Her naked chest?
1: While her hands are above her head. And Jermaine, who does our socials, was like, why don't you guys recreate it? So I went behind Tim to cup his buzzies. And the shenanigans that went on. Don't tickle me. Don't you tickle me.
0: Well, I get ticklish. I get ticklish.
1: And I moved my hands for 1 second and you're
0: anyway, that'll be coming to an Instagram post near you very soon.
1: It is so good.
0: 21 to 7. Let's do Tim's top five. Basically, you need to give me five things in a category I give you. I'm going to give you both one.
1: Okay.
0: To start, because we've got Greg, Amy, Andrew, Joe, all keen for this Soul Origin. $100 to spend at Soul Origin because soup's on with Soul Origin. 1, 2, 3, 4, 5, 6, 7, 8, 9. Pointer Sisters.
2: Can you believe that? They also did the Neutron Dance.
0: Did they?
2: Wow.
0: What's
1: I
0: that?
1: I had no idea.
2: I'm just burning, doing the Neutron Dance.
1: I love when you
2: Beverly Hills Cop, never seen it?
1: No. I have, but I don't remember it.
2: Oh, it's the big car chase scene. Woo.
1: Oh.
0: Now, I know you're good on your phone because I did a social media meeting with you this week. So
1: Tim's eyes
2: were glazing over.
0: No, they weren't. No, they weren't. I was engaged.
1: So engaged. I wish someone was wearing a GoPro on their head at that meeting.
2: It was amazing.
0: Well, that would have been interesting. Okay. So, Sarah, I need five apps.
2: Snapchat, Tinder, Instagram, TikTok, Facebook.
0: Thanks for your time.
2: It's really hard under pressure.
1: It really is. Have you ever been on Tinder?
2: No.
1: No. I'm so interested in dating apps because I've never been on them.
0: Same. I feel like if I ever was, it would take up all my time.
1: Yeah.
0: Because it's like,
1: oh my gosh.
0: Who's matching?
1: Yes.
0: And then when you're not matched.
1: The instant gratification would be wild.
0: Yeah. No apps for me, just front bars.
1: Me and the guys did set up a grinder and put Rich's face on it. He got lots of hits. Just going to say that.
0: I'm on someone's Tinder with Dickie Wilkins. So like they're in the middle of me and Dickie. Like they got a photo with us.
1: Wow.
0: So there you go.
1: Oh my gosh.
0: Okay, I've got one for you.
1: Okay.
0: I need five from you. Male solo artists.
1: Jason Derulo, Paul McCartney.
0: Paul McCartney?
1: I just saw a song from Paul McCartney on New Music Friday. Oh, my gosh. Michael Jackson.
0: Guy Sebastian. Justin Bieber.
1: Justin Timberlake.
0: But Paul McCartney.
1: I know.
0: Okay. Greg, That's how not to do it, Greg.
3: All right.
0: How are you this morning, mate? How is Blacktown this morning? All right.
3: Yeah.
0: Good. I need five things you would see on a farm.
3: A pig, sheep, tractor, wheelbarrow.
1: Just missed out, Greg.
0: So close. Sorry, mate.
1: But have a good Friday.
0: Amy's in Erskine Park. How's Erskine Park this morning?
4: It's cold. Wet.
0: Good. Well, it's going to clear up for the weekend, so you got that to look forward to.
4: Sounds good.
0: Yeah, it is. She just wants me to get to it. Here's your category.
1: She's focused.
0: 5 seconds. I need

0: Sports that use a ball.
1: Netball, football, hockey, soccer, tennis.
2: Yes, bang. Amy!
0: Go, Amy. Nailed it.
2: Problem if you get down. Now, well done. That was awesome.
3: You excited Thank about you. That? Okay, good.
2: Oh, she's still got her, she wants to play again. She's still got her eye in. $100. She doesn't want to chat. She just wants to play. She wants to win some cash. She's ready.
0: Well done, Amy. Have a good weekend.
1: Thanks, guys.
2: Bye.
4: 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Sydney Traffic.
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6: At St Clair, there's a broken down car on the Mamre Road, eastbound on-ramp to the M4 motorway. At Strathfield, a crash on Liverpool Road is citybound at Cosgrove Road. Beverly Hills, a breakdown reported on the King George's Road, westbound on-ramp to the M5 motorway. Flooding closures include the Wakehurst Parkway from North Narrabeen to Oxford Falls. Oxford Falls Road is closed off the parkway to Aroona Road. At Berkshire Park, flooding has closed St Mary's Road and reports of water over Canterbury Road at Canterbury, citybound outside the hospital. When a child is in hospital, Ronald McDonald House gives their family a community of support, warm meals and a place to rest, because when a child is sick or injured, family stays. Shower or two today, top of 22 for the city, 24 in the west, right now 17 degrees on Sydney's Nova 96.9.
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1: 59.
0: Whoa.
1: Happy birthday, Noel.
0: Is Noel your favourite? Or is Liam your guy?
1: You can't have a favourite.
0: Yes, you can.
1: I like Noel, but I've been told I'm more like Liam. Okay. I'm not sure if that's a compliment or not. It's probably not. Let's keep the Friday bangers going, though. I love this song so much.
0: Oh, banger.
1: Oh, really? We take over the music on Fridays. I hope it's okay. Next, we've got some mail.
0: We sure do. This is exciting.
1: All right, we'll do it after.

0: got a Friday morning. We do that every week. And also after 7, some new music for you. New Music Friday's coming up.
1: Oh, yeah.
0: 9 to 7.
1: I just put this song in several playlists because I've realised I love this song, but I've never known the name of the artist. So I didn't have it in one of my 10 million playlists.
2: Oh, how do you name your playlists?
1: Songs that make me happy. Bangers.
0: Rage. Yeah.
1: Morning rage. Cardio, random good shit, chill mode, dressing room jams.
0: All right. Okay. It's time to name this segment because it's mailbag time.
3: The mail's here. Mailbag.
4: You got mail.
5: Ricky, Lee and Tim, let's check the mailbag.
3: I said a message.
0: You can get in touch with us any way you want. Do we have an email address? I don't know. We have a text line. I know that 0497 969 969. Instagram at Ricky, Lee and Tim.
1: You can slide into our DMs. We like it. This is the first time we have done mailbag since we have started this show. So we started on Feb 9, and we've received so many amazing, loving, lovely messages. So we thought we would do a mailbag.
0: We used to do it every Monday in the afternoons, but let's kick off. What have you got for us?
2: Well, this one came from via carrier pigeon. Lots of love for you guys on the Facebook page. People are so great. Karen says, congrats to you both. Absolutely love listening to you guys on my way to work. Makes me laugh all the way.
1: Yay.
2: And then Amanda jumped in too. Yay, I'm really enjoying you two in the morning. I enjoy you two. I come in and I feel happier.
1: Oh, that's good.
2: Nice. Yeah, you're like a little shot of coffee.
1: Yeah, I feel like you've always said this, Tim, that the like no matter what's going on outside of the radio studio, the time in here is always the best.
0: Always
1: it's
0: the best
1: time because you just literally shut everything else out and we just have fun in here.
0: Yeah, we are very lucky. Now, you were talking about this the other day.
2: I was talking to this lovely lady and she'd been telling me about her battle with breast cancer and she just had a double mastectomy and she was telling me all about it and she goes, don't worry though. I've told my surgeon I'm getting your boobs. I want your boobs.
1: I love it. And we spoke to her. We did speak to Megzy the day before she was going in to have her surgery. We'll have to follow up and see how she's going. But we got a beautiful message on Instagram from someone. I don't have the name of the person here, but that she said, I appreciate that you recognize this. I'm entering my last week of radiation for breast cancer. Thankfully, my surgery was restoration, not mastectomy. You and Tim handled this with the right care, humor and compassion. I like it.
0: That's nice.
1: It's very nice. Sending love to you as well.
0: What about old Clean Freak over here?
1: Oh, Clean Freak Harris. Wonderful.
2: My feet aren't clean, baby.
1: Oh, I love it.
0: Sarah, easy off Bam Harris. Bam!
1: See, I feel like easy off Bam isn't enough for Sarah.
0: Oh, no.
1: Like, she came in with a giant bag of powder for me to clean my showers.
0: Well,
1: she wasn't satisfied.
0: Last week she did our windows.
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1: Oh, multitasking.
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1: Yeah, really?
0: Well, I wish they lived in my house.
1: You're the queen.
0: But for shower cleaner glass, get a scrubby thing, the sponge that fills with detergent.
1: Like the dishwashing scrubby thing.
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1: Oh, my gosh.
0: Leave it in the shower when doing a leave-in conditioner.
1: Oh, my gosh.
2: Or everything shower.
0: Or legs and pits.
1: Once a week.
0: That's what she said. It takes no time, then wash off with the handheld shower. I'm going to do that. Thank you for that, Kay. That's good.
1: Oh, that's so good. Cleaning tips.
0: We also rated our faces yesterday.
6: ChatGPT can rate your face.
7: Wait till you see Tim's face.
1: Oh, no.
0: Isn't that so

0: What's it like working with a 6.6?
1: Okay, you're more than a 6.6. Come on, it was a terrible photo. It's a bad photo. So our lovely listeners have reached out and they back you. They love you. They're here to show support. Vicky said, poor Tim, you're a 10 out of 10 to me.
2: Thanks, Vicky. Aww.
1: Mark said, got to tap into that potential. Blackers. And Street Feet Ted said, I'll take a 6.6.
2: Street Feet Ted.
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18: 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T's and C's and exclusions apply. The M2 motorway reports of a crash westbound just before the Prospect Highway exit. Delays on approach. Flooding still has Wakehurst Parkway closed both ways and Oxford Falls Road closed off the parkway to Aruna Road. Reports of water over the road as you exit the M4 motorway at the eastbound off-ramp to Silverwater Road. Australian Super, nearly $4 trillion. Bring it home. Turbocharge our economy. Jobs gross. Jobs gross. 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Shower or two, top of 22 for the city, 24 in the west. Right now 17 degrees on Sydney's Nova 96.9.
2: Friday morning, still a bit wet. Still a wet one, but it's going to clear up, which is good news. A nice sunny weekend on the way.
1: So excited.
2: I've got my Aldi bag here for the last time too. Your chance to win a $1,000 Aldi gift card coming up before 7:30. And also after the news, one of our favourite segments. New Music Friday.
1: Can't wait. There's some bangers out today.
2: Some real good ones. As we creep up in 1 second to the 7 o'clock news.
19: Here we go. Right here. Right now. Right here. Right now.
20: Hey, there's Sydney's
17: Sarah Harris with you. Government documents relating to counter-terror resourcing in the lead-up to last year's Bondi attack have been blocked from being accessed by the Royal Commission. ASIO officials say it wasn't their call, the Prime Minister's Department confirming it's keeping the documents hidden for public interest reasons. A deal to extend the ceasefire in the US-Iran war has reportedly been struck. Washington has an agreement that says an agreement has been reached by both sides, but President Donald Trump still needs to approve it. Treasury modelling suggests 9 in 10 young Aussies will be financially better off under Labor's tax overhaul. Changes to capital gains tax and negative gearing have been referred to a Senate inquiry following a fierce backlash. And a New South Wales woman says she plans to keep working at least part-time after winning the entire Powerball jackpot. She won $60 million. Nova Sport is next. Got accrued annual leave and it's just sitting there. Take play leave with Carnival Cruise Line to play away. You've earned it. Visit carnival.com.au. Updating sport in a massive upset. World number one, Jannik Sinner, is out of the French Open. The heat at Roland Garros is taking its toll with the player suffering leg cramps. Aussies Adam Walton and Kim Birrell also lost their matches. Round 12 of the AFL has kicked off with a 58-point win for Hawthorn over the Saints. And the Blues have made history, pulling off a clean sweep in the Women's Origin last night. Go girls. Stick around, Sydney. I've got your weather next.
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17: Those showers are easing today, Sydney. So you can put away the brolly for now. Tops of 22 in the city and in Liverpool. Even better news for the weekend, a mostly sunny one on the way. Tops in the low 20s right now. 17 in the city, 18 in our west. And now you're up to date on Ricky Lee and Tim.
2: All right, let's do it.
1: Oh, yeah!
2: We are taking over the music. We do it every Friday. It's Friday bangers, wall to wall until 9. But next, we'll go through some of the new music.

0: D-Light, 5 past 7. Remember the film clip?
1: Yeah, like all colourful and psychedelic and very cool.
0: Yeah, it was like Frente. Reminded me of Frente.
1: Oh,
0: remember that Australian
1: gosh,
0: band Frente?
1: Yes.
0: Accidentally Cali stranded.
1: Well, I love our Friday bangers.
0: All right, let's do New Music Friday, though. I love that, too. You can follow along on our Spotify playlist, Ricky Lee and Tim's New Music Friday. We played a song yesterday that I know you loved. You loved it.
1: Yes.
0: By Bella Kay. Well, she's back. She's got a brand new song, and I love this one as much. It's called Stop. I was listening to it in the car on the way in this morning.
1: Yeah?
0: It's just so cool. This is Bella Kay, brand new song called Stop.

0: Just Bella K.
1: How good is that? It's just so cool.
0: Has she got a lot of music out?
1: Not really, no. Okay, this is so from an EP.
0: She's like a new artist.
1: Yeah, it's part of her EP, Are You Mad At Me? No, we're not, Bella K. She's brand new. She's only 20. She's supporting Gracie Abrams and Noel Kahn.
0: Awesome.
1: Yeah. I love that. I gotta stop ironing anyone's stuff. It's really cool.
0: I love it. I love a new artist. That music is amazing. My gosh. Someone we love, Bebe Rexha. And we love David Guetta. They last worked together with they kind of did an interpolation, like a cover style thing of I'm good, yeah, I'm feeling
1: oh,
0: all
1: yes.
0: that. Of the,
1: we played that for Origin tickets earlier this week.
0: We absolutely did. So it's a great song. Bebe Rexha and David Guetta have gotten together again for this one. This is off Bebe Rexha's brand new album, Dirty Blonde, which is out June 12. This is Sad Girls, and it's a banger.

0: I'm looking at you, D-Getter. Oh, how good.
1: It's a ponytail swinger, that one.
0: Now, remember we had Dasher in. She performed at Nova's Red Room. We love Dasher so
1: She's
0: much.
1: She's awesome.
0: She teased us with a new album. There's no release date for that yet.
1: I mean, come on, girlfriend.
0: Come on, Dasher. But this is a brand new song. It's called Mad About It, and it's actually a true story about her best mate getting with her ex-boyfriend.
1: Oh, so it's I'd be mad about that.
0: Song about female friendship, the complex nature of female friendship. This one's Mad About It by Dasher. Check it out. It's

0: That's good. I love that.
1: We love Dasha. Check it out. It's called Mad About It. You can follow along on our New Music Friday playlist.
0: One of my favourite singers, like what actual favourite singers, is Labyrinth. He has an amazing song. It's not the one I'm going to play. There's one called Fragile. It's literally one of my favourite songs of all time. One of the greatest vocals on a song. He's just
2: amazing.
0: I don't know
2: much about Labyrinth.
0: Oh, he's incredible. You would love his music. He's doing this kind of experimental project at the moment called Cosmic Opera Act 2, and it's like haunting vocals. It's very, it's kind of dark and moody. It's very, very cool. But and I haven't been obsessed with a lot of it, but this song came out today and I think it's so beautiful. Like it's awesome. This is The Living by Labyrinth.

0: Oh, I love it.
1: That's good.
2: It's like, you know, it's kind of dark and moody and distortion, and it's, I don't know, it's very cool.
1: I'm going to listen to that.
2: It's one of those ones to listen to the whole thing.
1: That's very cool.
2: Very, very cool.
1: All right. One of the best live acts we have here in Sydney is Pinyao. We love Pinyao.
2: Yes.
1: And you can check them out. They're playing in Erina on July 4. Tickets are pinyao.tv. They've got a new album coming out July 31. They're heading off on their Nirvana tour. And this is a brand new song from Pinyao. It's called Crash. This is just classic Pinyao. It does what it says on the tin.
2: Yep. Check it out. We like that.

0: Here it comes.
1: Someone pass me a water.
2: Yes, water, please. Water.
1: Hey.
2: So good.
3: Nice.
2: Little rain.
3: They really know what to do, don't they? Oh.
0: They're so good. I saw them with the presets. Like, was one of the first gigs they did at Victoria Park after COVID, after everyone started kind of coming out of their shells a bit.
3: Yeah.
0: It was a bit of a super spreader event. But it was just brilliant. Pinyao into the presets at Victoria Park was like one of those great gigs. If you were there, you know what I'm talking about.
3: I love that we can laugh about it now, about super spreader events. I was so angry at people who were super spreading.
0: I can tell.
3: So angry. We can laugh about it now because enough time has passed.
0: A little bit.
3: I want to finish off with this one.
0: Yeah.
3: I love Becky Hill. We play a lot of her on Nova. She's an amazing artist. This is the second single from her third studio album, Rebecca, which comes out in September. This is More, More, More by Becky Hill.

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1: 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Sydney traffic.
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3: There's been a crash on the M2 motorway. It's westbound just before the Prospect Highway exit. Two cars involved and traffic is heavy westbound on the M2 on approach and slowing citybound past the site as well. Emergency crews currently on scene. Inside the M4 motorway tunnel at Croydon, a track's broken down citybound before the Wattle Street exit. That's causing queues back toward the tunnel entry. Flooding closures include the Wakers Parkway from North Narrabeen to Oxford Falls. There's water over the M4 motorway eastbound off-ramp to Silverwater Road as well, causing delays on approach. Influenza is serious, but it isn't as scary if you're vaccinated. The flu vaccine is recommended for everyone aged 6 months and over. Book your flu vaccine today at your GP or pharmacy. Shower or two, top of 22 for the city, 24 in the west, right now 17 degrees on Sydney's Nova 96.9.
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20: Ready, Sydney!
21: Sydney's Ricky Lee and Tim.
22: Good morning, Sydney.
23: Let's go.
0: All right,
20: 18 past seven. What's happening for the weekend? What are you doing? Are you having a nothing weekend again?
21: I don't know. I kind of plan it when I get home. It depends on how, like, the NBA is on this morning. So, you know, that might involve a couple of drinks, which then leads, one thing leads to another.
20: A bit of Knicks. Is it Knicks?
21: I don't know who's playing today.
20: Okay. All right. Sorry.
21: I think it's OKC. I think.
20: Pardon?
21: No, the Knicks are through. I think it's OKC and
20: Oklahoma
21: the Spurs.
20: City?
21: Yes.
20: The San Antonio Spurs.
21: The San Antonio Spurs.
20: I saw them. I saw them play the Chicago Bulls.
21: Did you?
20: I did.
21: In
20: America. All right. Guess what? 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You're going to guess my grocery after this as we continue with the Friday bangers. Good morning, Sydney.

0: good. 22 past 7, Friday morning. Oh, good drum. Good drum. Like Spin Doctor's drums.
1: So good.
0: Yeah.
1: What's the big Spin Doctor's song?
0: Two Princes, Little Miss.
1: Oh, my God.
0: Maybe next Friday. Maybe okay. Next Friday. Or maybe before 9.
1: We could do it. Like, surely we can ram that one in there.
0: The day is still young. shall we try and give away a $1,000 Aldi gift card?
1: Yes, let's do
2: Ricky
1: it.
2: Ricky Lee and Tim's. Dad, look at
3: 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Yes. That. Grocery.
0: 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You're both playing for people. Sarah, let's go to Bentley East and Patricia. Hello.
4: Hi,
1: hello. Hi, Patricia. Let's do this.
4: Okay, awesome. I'm excited.
0: What will you spend $1,000 on at Aldi? What's your go to?
4: Spanakopita and Greek yogurt and chips and all the stuff.
1: Oh, can we come to your house?
5: Yeah. Talk of my love language.
0: Buy some ski poles.
1: Yeah. A side of ski poles for sure.
5: And a trumpet.
0: And Ricky, you are playing for Kate in Oakdale.
1: Hi,
0: good morning
1: Kate.
0: To you.
6: Hi, Ricky. Good morning.
1: How are you this morning?
6: Oh, I'm very excited to win $1,000 to spend at Aldi.
1: I hope I can win this for you.
5: $1,000 goes a long way at Aldi.
1: Yeah, it goes a really long way. Okay.
0: So I have the final item in my Aldi bag.
1: Okay.
0: I'll give you the first clue. Ian Hewitson on Huey's Cooking Adventures. He was mad for this.
1: Olive oil.
0: Close. He would start the cooking process with this a lot. I would say it's in an
5: butter.
0: Aerosol salt. Can.
5: Spray oil. Oil. Spray canola.
0: Yeah, spray canola oil.
5: Spanakopita for everyone.
0: You did it. Well done, Sarah.
1: Nicely
0: well done, Patricia.
1: Done.
0: Spray that on your little hot plate. Congratulations, Patricia. $1,000 Aldi gift card for you.
4: Oh, my God. Yay. Oh, my God. I'm so happy. Thank you. Thanks, guys.
1: She's going to cook up a feast. I love it. I'm sorry, Kate. I didn't win it for you.
6: That's okay. Thank you.
1: Next time, I'm sorry.
0: Back to spending your own dosh. Sorry, Kate.
1: I know. Hand over that canola oil, though.
0: Really?
1: I'm going to pop that in my backpack.
0: Will you really? Will you use that?
1: Of course
0: for all
1: I
0: your
1: will.
0: Meat cooking inside?
1: Yeah, of course.
0: Yuck.
1: For my food.
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13: 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There's been a crash on the M2 motorway at Balcombe Hills. Couple of cars westbound before the Prospect Highway exit, but there are extensive delays both directions. The M2 westbound at slow from Windsor Road and heavy eastbound past the site as well from Sunnyholt Road. Also, the M4 motorway tunnel at Croydon, a truck's broken down citybound before Wattle Street. Traffic now stacked back through the tunnel, approaching the tunnel entry onto the M4. Get caught without a seatbelt or wearing it incorrectly this holiday period and you'll face double the points. With double demerits in 4th, 5th till 8th of June, you can stop it or cop it. Shower or two, top of 22 for the city, 24 in the west, right now 17 degrees. Sydney's Nova 96.9.
14: Yeah, right on 7.30 Friday morning. A bit wet, but don't worry, it's going to clear up. And also before the end of today's show, you get to pick your ticket. It could be BTS.

0: a freaking song.
1: Luke Hazy Boots, I think it's called. They're real expensive cowboy boots.
0: Oh, are they?
1: They're like $4,000 a pop. Luke Hazy, I think it is.
0: Okay.
1: I could never pull those off, but Post Malone can. You could see him. Pick your tickets. Coming up right now, though, Sarah Harris has your Friday morning news.
2: Right here. Right now. Right here.
0: Hey there, Sydney. Sarah Harris with you. An Aussie diver is joining the rescue effort to free a group of villagers trapped in a cave 300 metres underground in Laos. Josh Richards will arrive today to help retrieve the men stuck in the flooded cave, which he's described as scary as hell. Fresh hopes of peace in the Middle East, with the US and Iran reportedly agreeing to extend the ceasefire by 60 days. The pause in fighting appeared fragile yesterday, with Kuwait intercepting Iranian missiles. New independent modelling shows rents could rise by nearly $500 in the next 3 years under the new federal tax reforms. Property and building industry groups also argue nearly 9,000 fewer new homes could be built by the end of the decade. And banks, telcos and digital platforms will have to automatically compensate victims who've been scammed through their platforms. They'll have to compensate them by up to $3,000 under a new government plan. Enjoy fast, powerful heating with Daikin's new energy efficient Alira X air conditioner. 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T's and C's apply. Updating sport, it's a great week to be a Blue, with the men grabbing game one in the State of Origin on Wednesday, and then the women pulling off an historic clean sweep on the Gold Coast last night. At the French Open, the men's world number one, Jannik Sinner, has collapsed in incredible fashion in the heat. Aussies Adam Walton and Kim Birrell also bowing out. And Penrith's Jess Fox returns to international competition after having a kidney tumour removed. She's competing in Slovenia this weekend. I've got your weather next.
3: Ricky Lee and Tim are back in a sec.
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0: Showers easing today, Sydney. Thankfully, 22 in the city, 21 at Parramatta. Clearing to a mostly sunny weekend, 21 degrees on Saturday, 20 on Sunday. Right now, 17 in the city, 19 in our west. Up to date on Ricky Lee and Tim.
1: At 27 to 8, you teased it early this morning, Sarah. There is some big John Farnham news coming up in a second. All right,
0: big John Farnham news.
1: Big John Farnham news. All right, that is coming up. But we're going to hook you up with $100 to spend on fuel. If you just want to share your story about maybe where you were stuck.
0: Yeah, where'd you get stuck? It happens to people more often than you would think.
1: I've already told you my story this week about being stuck in the lift in East Maitland and it was raining and then the SES came and then they had to leave because I wasn't in an emergency enough.
0: So they went to help someone.
1: Through the lift, they're like, we'll be back in a sec, bro. And I'm like, what?
0: Oh, it's so good.
1: Okay, now I can play this song.
0: You can play this song.
1: You'll scream over the top of it if I do it before. So,
0: I'll shush.
1: You can do it now. No, 13, 24, 10, $100 to spend on fuel. Tell us where you were stuck as we continue with the Friday morning bangers. We take over the music. Someday somebody's going to turn around and say goodbye. Wilson Phillips. Friday morning, Ricky Lee and Tim.

0: Jason Phillips.
1: 23 to 8. How good is that?
2: See, this is the kind of music that just puts a smile on your dial on a cold, wet, rainy, yucky day.
1: And you know, Carrie and Wendy Wilson from Wilson Phillips.
2: Carrie?
1: Carrie and Wendy Wilson.
2: Okay.
1: Brian from the Beach Boys' daughter. Ah. Brian Wilson. Aruba, Jamaica, Brian Wilson's daughters.
2: Wow.
1: And then Phillips.
2: I think that just puts a smile on your dial on a cold, wet, rainy, yucky day.
1: And you know, Carrie and Wendy Wilson from Wilson Phillips.
2: Carrie?
1: Carrie and Wendy Wilson.
2: Okay.

0: Phillips. I love the Beach Boys.
1: You really do.
0: Okay. 13, 24, 10. We're asking the question now, 23 to 8. Where were you stuck? Here I am, stuck in the middle with you. We've got Caitlin, we've got Hannah, we've got Piper. Hang with us. We'll get to you in a second. Why are we talking about this?
1: Because I would say one of my worst nightmares is being like stuck in a toilet, like especially like a port-a-loo. I don't really frequent them, but you know, that would be that's disgusting. But being stuck in a public toilet would be awful.
0: Right.
1: It really would. And being stuck somewhere with no toilet paper is an even worse nightmare. Like if you need to go.
0: Oh, so you're stuck in the toilet because you need to go,
1: yeah,
0: but then there's no toilet paper on top of that.
1: No one's there to help. No one can help out. But you only make that mistake once, I would say. I'm one of those annoying people.
0: Do you
1: that
0: check
1: like,
0: first?
1: I put toilet paper down all on the seat before I even go.
0: Do you actually?
1: Yeah. It takes me so long. That's why I never go when I'm in here.
0: No, I don't go in here. I don't sit down in here.
1: No, but I don't have a choice.
0: So many people sit down in here.
1: I don't have a choice, you know? Unless I bring a shiwi.
0: Oh, I see what you're saying. Oh,
1: yes,
0: you have to sit down every time.
1: I have to sit every time. Oh, no, I'm not here. I'm not dropping it off here.
0: Remember we talked to people like the amount of men that sit down to do that now?
1: Yes. Yeah. Lots of men sit down to do a wee. That's okay. But this person has gone viral because he's gone to like a Chili's restaurant in the US. What's Chili's like? It's like a Mexican.
0: Yeah, I don't want to say like a Guzzi because Guzzi's better.
1: Yeah.
0: GYG anyway, is better than all of them. But so it's a Mexican chain.
1: And it's delicious. So he's gone into a bathroom in a Chili's restaurant in the US and there was no toilet paper and he couldn't, no one was there to help him. He couldn't help himself. He couldn't do anything.
0: Yeah.
1: So he was stuck.
0: Oh, so he's gone.
1: So instead of texting whoever he's with, he decided he was going to call the Chili's restaurant and ask them to come and deliver him some toilet paper.
0: Good idea.
1: And no one answered. So he went on to Google and started leaving live, like one-star Google reviews, but thought almost like he thought he was texting them.
0: Yeah.
1: And he started messaging them.
0: On Google.
1: On Google. And said, I'm currently trapped in a Chili's bathroom because they're out of toilet paper. I called the restaurant from the stall twice and asked for a refill. No one has come. It's been 15 minutes. My fajitas are probably cold. Help! So then he realized when he called the wrong Chili's location. And there's another branch not far from there, like another restaurant not far from there, who have been getting these like repeated calls of like, please help me. I'm trapped.
0: Yeah.
1: I'm trapped. I need to eat my fajitas. Just bring me, deliver me some toilet paper. Anyway, he ended up getting his fajitas. They came, he said on his another review, he keeps leaving one star reviews. Mm-hmm. He said, they just came to my rescue and I don't know how to delete reviews because he's been doing all these one star, help me, I'm in the toilet reviews. The commitment, he got his fajitas in the end. So he's very happy.
0: Did he get his TP? Okay.
1: He got his TP.
0: Wow.
1: But can you imagine being stuck?
0: Can you just yell out?
1: But no one was coming in the restaurant. But no one was coming in. They must have been playing like loud fun, loud fun music in there. No one could hear him.
0: The hat dance, you mean?
1: Yes. Anyway, tequila. Am I right?
0: There's a great joke actually about a Mexican man, but I won't tell it on air.
1: Okay.
0: But the punchline is tequila.
1: Tell me later. Tell me later.
0: Caitlin in Narellan, where were you stuck?
2: I got stuck in an elevator on a cruise.
1: Oh, no.
0: Firstly, how crazy that boats have elevators. That's still massive. But how long for?
1: So many decks.
2: I think it was like 20 minutes.
1: 20 minutes.
0: And what did you do? How'd you get out?
2: Oh, we had to call like the help button and then they came and helped us.
1: But still, 20 minutes is a long time.
0: Yeah.
1: Were you in communication with them pretty quickly from the start?
2: Yeah.
1: Okay.
0: When we had lunch at the new fish markets, I got stuck in the service lift because
1: you did.
0: I got in the wrong lift. And
1: yeah.
0: I didn't have a swipe card, so the door just closed.
1: Well, also because you thought you were really fancy going up to the toilets upstairs. Top and missing out on you don't have to line up.
0: Yeah.
1: And you were bragging about it, and then you got stuck.
0: I got stuck in the service lift. Very fishy in there. Good people, though. Good.
1: Hannah, lovely people.
0: In Manly, where were you stuck?
3: Hi, guys. I was stuck in the back of a really old Nissan. My brother and I were really little, probably about maybe 5 or 6, and we jumped in the back of the car, was trying to hide from Mum. Closed it behind us and then we realised we couldn't get out.
1: Oh, my God. Oh, my God. Which part of the car?
3: The boot. The back of the car.
0: The boot of a Nissan.
3: A really old one where you close the boot.
0: Yeah, you're in.
3: Out.
0: Yeah, wow.
3: Yeah, you're in. You're stuck.

0: Like a sedan boat.
1: Oh my gosh. That happens in movies.
2: They shove people in the back of boats. Yeah.
1: If you ever hear that, I always feel like it sounds made up. It sounds made up. I feel like I got stuck in the boot. What do you mean you got stuck in the boot? That's crazy.
2: They closed down. They closed.
1: That's crazy.
2: Piper in Windsor. Where were you stuck?
3: Hello. I was stuck. I went forward driving and I got stuck in a massive pond in the car. It took us about 6 hours to get ropes and everything to the other side to pull us out. We were all alone in one car.
1: Isn't that why you're always supposed to go four-wheel driving in, like, pairs?
3: Yeah.
2: Where's the fun in that?
1: I went...
3: Yeah. It was at 6 p.m. at night. It took us all the way until midnight to get out.
1: Oh, my God.
3: Yeah.
2: Wow.
1: Oh, my God.
2: That's why I don't go four-wheel driving anymore.
1: I went four-wheel driving on Fraser Island, and it was the scariest moment of my life. My friend actually trusted me to drive the car. Yeah. No, because anyway, he's a real light teacher. He likes kind of showing you. But there were dingoes judging me. They were really judging, like standing up on, like, it was like it was Pride Rock and just looking out at me and being like, you peasant loser.
2: Everything that I touch is.
1: Yeah.
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5: Still heavy delays on the M2 motorway at Balcombe Hills. There was a two-car crash westbound before the Prospect Highway. Traffic is stacked up in both directions. Westbound, we still have one lane closed, and eastbound, the M7 is slow, approaching from Norwest Boulevard. The M4 motorway tunnel at Croydon, an earlier broken down track citybound before Wattle Street has been cleared, and there's a breakdown on the M4 westbound approaching Silverwater Road. Plus, flooding has the Wakehurst Parkway closed both ways and Oxford Falls Road closed off the parkway. Harvey Norman stores are open until 9 tonight. 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Hurry ends today. Shower or two, 22 for the city, 24 in the west. Right now, 17 degrees. Sydney's Nova 96.9.
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2: Yeah, good morning to you. 11 to 8. We broke this early this morning. John Farnham. He said he'll never perform in public again after his diagnosis 4 years ago. The songs of John Farnham, though, a living legend. They're coming to Rod Laver Arena in Melbourne on September 20. I'll tell you who we got. We got Hugh Jackman. Celine Dion. Keith Urban, Richard Marx, Tina Arena, Jimmy Buns, John Stevens, Kate Serrano, Jessica Mauboy, Diesel, Human Nature, Ross Wilson, Ahlia Bars, Jack Jones, Mark Vincent, Ruby Rogers, Mitch Tambo, and more.
1: Huge!

0: the living legend, Rod Laver Arena. September 20. 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
1: What a song.
0: Celine Dion, Keith Urban, Hugh Jackman.
2: Hey, everybody. I'm so excited to be a part of this incredible event to honour one of the great Australians, an icon. I'm a huge fan. I think officially I'm a stalker.
0: How good. We'll have to go down. Tickets on sale next Tuesday from Ticketmaster.
1: That's going to be such an epic show.
0: Huge.
1: Also, Hugh Jackman standing in front of an orange fluffy wall is a bold choice.
0: I know. Good on you, Jacko.
3: That's showbiz, kids.
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0: A 6 to 8, let's rip through a few things that are happening because, you know, the CBD has been shut down for a couple of days. I think Wednesday specifically, you might have seen Chris Hemsworth, Taron Egerton around the town hall. They're filming Cockroach.
1: Oh, my gosh. How cool.
0: Yeah. Cockroach with a K.
1: Oh, I love that. That must be so, like, watching a live film set in action.
0: Yeah.
1: Must be really fun. Yeah. I like that. Malibu has been shut down as well because.
0: Why? Oh, your favourites. Your two favourites.
1: Kim Kardashian and Lewis Hamilton, who are so a couple, have gone out to Nobu in Malibu with. His mum was in town for the Toronto Grand Prix. He's come to Malibu to meet Kim. Kris Jenner was there. All the kids were there.
0: Oh, all the mums and the kids.
1: So on. Okay. I'm so here for this.
0: But what about this? Sydney Sweeney, apparently, according to one of your favourites, source.
1: Oh, my God, I hate those.
0: Is PO'd about her scene being cut from The Devil Wears Prada 2.
1: Well, as we all know, sources are made up.
0: She's called the whole debacle a huge waste of time. Put your jeans out for Sydney.
1: My jeans are blue. Taylor Swift and my favourite solo artist, Paul McCartney.
0: Yes.
1: I weirdly referred to him as a solo artist earlier in the show. Paul McCartney has said that he's a huge Swiftie and that she's as big as the Beatles.
5: Do see the parallel, you know, like the fame and the amount of fame and the worldwide fame that Taylor Swift has. And that we had. But I don't think she needs any advice, to tell you the truth.
1: How cool is that?
0: Massive. Apparently Taylor and Sabrina and all those guys were, and Olivia Rodrigo were over at Stella McCartney's house for dinner.
1: Really?
0: I saw that during the week. Is that true? How do we?
1: How do you know these things?
0: Cool little dinner party.
1: It'll pop bitch you.
0: McCreep. 5 to 8. So much still to come on the show this morning. Your chance to win $400 with Quickie with Ricky. And you get to pick your ticket to BTS. The Script. Or Posty. News with Sarah is next.
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11: 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The M2 motorway at Balcombe Hills crashed westbound before the Prospect Highway. Still has the left lane closed and traffic is stacked up before Windsor Road. Plus, eastbound, the M7 motorway is slow on approach to the M2 with the lane closed as they clear the scene. Flooding still has the Wakehurst Parkway closed both directions, North Narrabeen to Oxford Falls. 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Hurry ends today. Showers easing. Top of 22 in the city, 24 for the west. Right now 17 degrees. Sydney's Nova 96.9.
0: All right on 8 o'clock. Regularly and Tim, thanks to our friends at Shell Ready Express. A dark, wet start to your Friday. But don't worry. Never fear.
1: Sunshine is coming, friends.
0: For the weekend. More details now. Sarah Harris here has your news.
16: Right here. Right now.
17: Morning, Sydney. Sarah Harris with you. Another ISIS bride charged with joining Islamic State remains behind bars and is expected to apply for bail next week. The 34-year-old mum is accused of travelling to Syria in 2013 before returning to Melbourne last year. Investigations into the other women with links to ISIS who came home this month are ongoing. The Royal Commission investigating last year's Bondi attack has been blocked from accessing government documents relating to counter-terror resourcing. The Prime Minister's office confirmed it tried to keep the files hidden for public interest reasons. Iran's nuclear program is among the issues to be negotiated, with the US and Iran reportedly reaching a deal to extend their truce by 60 days. And doctors are reporting a rise in Ozempic ear, with patients on the weight loss drug complaining of popping and crackling noises in their ears. Experts say the side effect is caused by rapid weight loss changing the shape of the ear canal. Nova Sport is next. Got a crewed annual leave and it's just sitting there. Take play leave with Carnival Cruise Line to play away. You've earned it. 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Updating sport, more than 20,000 Queenslanders have signed a petition to stop Ashley Klein reffing the next Origin. They are filthy about his call to send off Kalen Ponga in the 58th minute after a high shot on Tolu Kula. Meantime, the Blues have made history pulling off a clean sweep in the women's Origin, and the Hawks have kicked off round 12 of the AFL with a 58-point thumping.
0: Go the Saints.
17: A shellacking, if you will. And a Queanbeyan woman, she was watching last night's Origin, women's Origin, when she got the call that she'd won the Powerball jackpot. $60 million, the entire first division. She says she plans to pay off her mortgage and keep working, but probably only part-time.
0: I would definitely keep working.
17: You really
0: rub it in.
17: You'd just be dripping in gold chains and like...
1: Yeah, he'd just come
17: like a diamond earring.
1: Yeah, something new every day.
0: Yeah. Make you call me T-Pain.
1: Yeah. Two chains, 10 chains, Tim, 10 chains.
0: Oh, how good. $60 million.
1: $60 million. Yeah. What would you do, Sarah?
17: I would say buy a yacht, but I get really bad seasickness.
0: Buy a yacht and just moor it at Waterloo.
17: I'd like to keep doing something, to have something to do.
1: Yeah.
17: I mean, you know, what can you... I mean, it's a lot of Diet Coke you could buy with 60
1: mil.
17: A lot
1: of Diet Coke.
17: Yeah, you could buy the factory.
1: Yeah, of course.
17: What would you do?
1: Just have it on tap. Nothing.
16: Really?
1: Absolutely nothing. You'd never
16: feet
1: see
16: up,
1: me
16: tools
1: again.
16: Down.
0: Yeah. You know, I saw in the paper on the weekend though, on Saturday, that there was a house in Byron that's worth $75 million. So you could buy that and then have a mortgage.
16: Oh, $15 million mortgage. That'd be fun. A nice little hobby farm where you get to like put up fences and tend to your cows and your crops.
0: Hobby farm?
1: Oh, but that's so much work and effort. Oh, don't you want to sit back and relax and
16: like being in the garden.
1: And you could get a robot. You get a robot to take care of you and do all the things.
16: I've already got a robot that takes care of me. Let's get some weather next.
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16: The Bureau says those showers are easing today, Sydney. Tops of 22 in the city and in Liverpool. And here's the really good news. We're in for a mostly sunny weekend. Tops in the low 20s. Right now it is 17 in the city, 19 in the west. And you're up to date on Ricky Lee and Tim.
0: All right. Quickie with Ricky coming up in a second worth $400. But we got a very concerning call from Mark in Camden yesterday. Really
1: disturbing.
0: We want to know what you've never done. What have you never done? Maybe you've never had sushi. Maybe you've never tried coffee. Maybe you've never gone skydiving.
1: Yes.
0: You're trying to come up with one for yourself.
1: I'm so trying to think. all of them, I just sound like the worst person in the world.
0: 13, 24, 10. What have you never done? 5 past 8.

0: saw Robert Smith from The Cure try and make a toasted sandwich at the Qantas Club on the Gold Coast. It was the most un-rock and roll thing I've ever seen.
1: Try to make a toasted sandwich make one? Or just you were judging his skills?
0: Just judging, yeah. He slopped like a tablespoon of Dijon on the naked bread. Like, you're supposed to put that on the hand.
1: Oh, no, I'm with him. I put the Dijon on the bread.
0: You butter both sides. You put the butter side down. You put mayo on, right? Then you put ham on. Then you put a bit of mustard. Then you put salt your tomato. Then you put salt and pepper. Then you put your cheese. Then you put another butter bit of bread.
1: There you go. You should have just done it for him.
0: Easy. I would love to. we're asking the question, what have you never done? 13, 24, 10. Maybe you've never called a radio station.
1: Oh.
0: Maybe you call up and say that and then we go, well, you liar, you have.
1: You have now. We've got your number. Or, yes, you have. We've got your number in the system.
0: Yes. We have $100 to spend at El Jana. How good is that?
1: I love El Jana.
0: I would spend $100 there on just the garlic sauce.
1: Yeah.
0: And the tabbouleh.
1: Oh, and the fattoush salad. Oh, my God.
0: Oh, fattoush. How good's fattoush? Oh, what makes it the fattoush? The crispy bread?
1: I don't know. I just like it.
0: Okay, call up and tell us.
1: Yeah.
0: We want to know what you've never done, 13, 24, 10, because we got this very disturbing, horrendous.
1: Horrific.
0: Horrific call from Mark in Camden yesterday. We gave him Origin tickets. Do you want to go to Post Malone? Oh, yeah. No, we gave him Post Malone tickets. So I got that wrong. Here it is again. Here's Mark in Camden. Do you want to go to Post Malone?
2: Yeah, why not? I've never been to a concert, so.
1: You've never been to a concert?
2: Never been.
0: Hang on, wait. How old are you, Mark?
2: I'm 33.
0: Please.
2: I'm a bit of a tight ass from way back.
1: I love that. He's a tight ass, so he's never been.
0: We're sending him to Post Malone in October.
1: I hope he has fun. What if he hates concerts? What if he gets there and he's like, I hate concerts?
0: What if you hate concerts?
1: I just can't imagine not having been to a concert at 33. That's crazy.
0: What have you never done?
1: What have you never done?
0: I got my hair cut at my mate Jack's house yesterday.
1: Yeah.
0: And he cuts my hair on his balcony.
1: Yeah.
0: And he lives with five other guys.
1: Oh, my God.
0: And he thought this was weird because I told him I'd never lived in a share house.
1: Oh, yeah.
0: And that's not, is that weird?
1: No, I'm with you. I never have either.
0: No. Like, yuck. Like, I want to use the bathroom now. I want to use the kitchen now.
1: I'm not sharing my Le Creuset pan with you. How dare you?
0: I also don't want my own shelf on the fridge, thanks. I'll just have the fridge.
1: Is that what happens? Yeah. You've got, like shelves and, like, sections and areas. Oh, see, because sometimes I don't even like the way that, like, Rich and I have our own separate butters because I don't like the way he cuts the butter.
0: Oh, yeah. What about people who, when they take too much butter out, then they put it back in with the
1: and
0: toast crumbs.
1: Smear it with all the crumbs. That you can't do that. Just that should be illegal.
0: Yeah.
1: Call the police.
0: I know you've struggled to find something you've never done.
1: Well, no, I said to you when you said, "Is there something you've never done?" And I said, "Yeah, I've never not given my opinion." I really like giving my
0: opinion.
1: You've
0: also never sent a short email.
1: Nope.
0: Nope.
1: I've never said no to a snack. I love a snack. And I've never initiated a conversation with a stranger. You know, I'm scared of strangers.
0: Oh, that's right.
1: You know, I'm scared of people I don't know and of small talk. So, like, you know, every day we leave here and we leave together, it's because you're like my protection. You're like my Kevin Costner in The Bodyguard. Because if you're ever here, you know, you might be recording your Introducing with Tim Blackwell podcast with some cool artist and I have to leave on my own, the fear, the overwhelming fear.
0: Do you want me to can the podcast? That, is that what you're
1: that
0: saying?
1: That overcomes me and my entire body when I get in that lift alone and I have to go from level 5 down to the car park praying, hoping, wishing nobody gets in the car park.
0: I love it. When we get in the lift and someone hits G, I always go, how is ground today?
1: But see, just a bit of fun.
0: I love talking to people.
1: That is,
0: how is it on ground today?
1: What do you mean? And then, so then if someone gets in on like level 3, like, you know, we're all like, where all the important people are.
0: Oh, yeah, and the important people.
1: I'm like, I freak out. I don't know what to say. I get all weird and tongue-tied. I'm like, hey, how's it going? I try and do a U, but then it feels so weird.
0: Do you want me to sing your tune? Casey and Zetlin, what have you never done?
3: I have never, ever watched the Harry Potter movie or read any of the books.
1: There you go.
0: That's good. That's strong.
1: Do you reckon you ever will, or will you get through this life without doing that one thing?
3: No, I think I've gone so far now that I'll never will.
1: Yeah, just commit to it.
0: I've never seen Star Wars.
1: Yeah.
0: And I think for someone of my vintage, I think that is odd.
1: I would have thought that it would be something that you would enjoy.
0: Just missed me.
1: What were you watching instead? when you were a kid? What was your favorite?
0: Never Ending Story.
1: Yes.
0: Yeah. No, I used to cry at Never Ending Story all the time.
1: Thing that
0: the
1: dragon.
0: That's in Queensland somewhere.
1: Is it?
0: Yeah. But I cried so much during that movie that when my class was playing that movie in year four, my mum said, "You can stay home."
1: Because you cry.
0: Because I just literally weep throughout the whole thing, and I didn't want to weep in front of my year fours.
1: That's really cute.
0: So I just wept at home with mum.
1: Oh, Catherine. Snuggling into your mum's bosom.
0: Catherine in Penrith, what have you never done?
4: I have never been overseas.
1: Oh, my gosh.
4: I know.
1: How old are you, Catherine? Do you mind me asking?
4: I'm 51 this year.
1: Wow.
0: And what's the reason? Are you scared of flying or he's got no interest in other food?
4: I guess I had my kids quite young and I just haven't got there yet. So hopefully next year is my year.
1: What's the big place you want to go to first?
4: Probably Japan, I would say. Mm-hmm. I'd love to go over there, but it's just everybody's going overseas and I have not been yet.
0: All right.
1: You'll love it. I really hope for you that you get over to Japan and you'll have the best time.
0: I wonder if Catherine's burying the lead, though. Maybe she's a bit racist.
1: Oh, my gosh. She's Australia proud.
0: I grew here.
1: I love Australia.
0: No, Catherine, I hope you get over there. Japan's amazing. Actually, speaking of Japan, you can check out my quirky Tokyo story on Getaway on Saturday.
1: Oh, really?
0: Yeah, one of them has finally been released.
1: The first one was great.
0: Yeah.
1: You went to karaoke.
0: That's right.
1: Was that the one you went to Team Lab?
0: Team Lab Planets. Yeah, that's Getaway, 5:30, Channel 9.
1: Go. I'll be watching.
0: Helena, hello.
5: Hi, how are you?
0: What have you never done?
5: Oh, my God, where do I start? Firstly, I've never mown the lawn in my life. I'm going to be 61 next in July, and I've never pushed a lawn mower in my life.
0: July, that doesn't surprise me.
1: I've never mowed the lawn.
5: Let me clarify. My older sister and younger sister have, but because I had really bad asthma as a child, I was not allowed. I was a cotton wool child.
1: Okay.
5: And also, I've never watched Star Wars, never watched Game of Thrones, never eaten El Janna.
0: Well, you're eating El Janna today. We're hooking you up with $100. 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
8: Still heavy westbound delays along the M2 motorway at Balcombe Hills. There was a crash just before the Prospect Highway exit. Still one lane is closed and the delays for the M2 extend back from around Pennant Hills Road. Eastbound, the M7 is slow approaching the M2 motorway as well. The M4 motorway at Orchard Hills has a broken down car westbound at the off-ramp to Kent Road. Flooding closures include the Wakehurst Parkway from North Narrabeen to Oxford Falls and Oxford Falls Road between Wakehurst Parkway and Aruna Road. 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Showers easing, top of 22 for the city, 24 in the west. Right now, 17 degrees. Sydney's Nova 96.9.
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0: Just Bravo. The way you say July, that doesn't surprise
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0: How good was Helena? Helena.
1: I love it. Helena.
0: All right, 19 past 8. Let's do this as we do Friday Bangers.
1: Hey.
0: And next, your chance to win $400. Quickie with Ricky is back. You can start your morning the right way with a hot and

0: Fridays. I hope that's okay, Sydney. 23 past 8. The showers will be easing. 22 our top in the city, 24 in the west. We're on 17 now, but a clear weekend. 21 tomorrow, 20 on Sunday. Let's do this.
1: Ricky Lee and Tim's
2: Quickie with Ricky.
3: Feels good.
0: $400. Jess in North Kirkcaldy, will that $400 be nice for you this weekend, I'm sure?
4: It would be lovely this weekend.
3: What are you planning? What are the plans for the weekend?
4: The plans are kids' sport, which is not looking very hopeful at the moment.
0: So I know, tomorrow's fine, unfortunately. You'll be absolutely fine tomorrow, unfortunately.
4: Oh, there you go. I was thinking some sort of indoor bowling or something. But
0: oh, that's fun. All right.
4: Yeah.
3: Okay. All right. Well, good luck.
4: Thank you.
0: $400 thanks to our friends at Shell Ready Express. 30 seconds on the clock to answer 10 trivia questions. I would suggest just passing if you don't know. Just pass. Okay. How are you feeling with your general knowledge?
4: Look, I play in the car and I'm okay, but we'll see how we go today.
0: The pressure of the clock is here. All right, your time starts at the end of my first question. Good luck, Jess. I want you to do it. Okay. On Wednesdays, We Wear Pink is a quote from which movie?
4: Pass.
0: What do Krispy Kreme make?
4: Donuts.
0: What public holiday is celebrated in June?
4: The King's birthday.
0: What is the largest island in the world?
4: Pass.
0: Who sings Homewrecker?
4: Pass.
0: Which AFL team is currently top of the ladder?
4: No idea. Sydney Swans.
0: What is 24 divided by 4?
4: 6.
0: Who plays Aquaman?
4: Pass.
0: Where is Luna Park located?
4: Sydney and Melbourne.
0: Well, that is a good answer. We will give you that. You got 4.
4: Oh, no.
0: I know. I'm sorry. I'm so sorry. All right. Come back into the room, please, Ricky.
5: I don't know what you heard about.
0: You got to beat 4. You got to get 4 or beat 4?
3: I've got to get or beat 4.
0: Your time
3: Jess.
0: Starts at the end of my first question. It's tricky.
3: Okay.
0: Okay. You can pass, of course, as you know. On Wednesdays, We Wear Pink is a quote from which film?
3: Mean Girls.
0: What do Krispy Kreme make?
3: Donuts.
0: What public holiday is celebrated in June?
3: The June. No, pass.
0: What is the largest island in the world?
3: Pass.
0: Who sings Homewrecker?
3: Somba.
0: Which AFL team is currently top of the ladder?
3: Pass.
0: What's 24 divided by 4?
3: Nah, 6.
0: Who plays Aquaman?
3: Jason Momoa.
0: Where is Luna Park located?
3: North Sydney.
0: What colour are lime bikes?
3: Green.
0: Oh, you got 6. That's all right. You got 6.
3: They were hard questions. What is the island... Biggest island.
0: Okay, the biggest island is Greenland, and you would have heard that if you're listening at 5 to 6 this morning.
3: Greenland.
0: And also, it's tough because Hawthorn won last night. Sydney were top of the ladder, but Fremantle are top of the ladder in the AFL now. What else? Donuts, Mean Girls, Jason Momoa is Aquaman. Jess, we'll give you a Quickie with Ricky t-shirt.
4: Oh, thank you.
0: Have a great
3: weekend. Wear it proudly to Kids Weekend Sport.
4: I will.
0: Jackpots to $500 on Monday morning. We will see you then, 26 past 8.
2: 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Morning, Sydney. It's Mel Tresina. Stick around after Ricky Lee and Tim as we play the biggest fresh hits. 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
21: 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The M2 motorway, Balcombe Hills, a two-car crash westbound before the Prospect Highway, has the left lane still closed. Heavy westbound along the M2 from Pennant Hills Road to the site, and eastbound the M7 is slow approaching from Norwest Boulevard onto the M2. Flooding has closed Wakehurst Parkway both ways, North Narrabeen to Oxford Falls. As a result, heavy Pittwater Road southbound through D. Get the care you deserve at My Car Tyre and Auto. 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People first. Showers easing. Top of 22 for the city, 24 in the west. Right now 17 degrees. Sydney's Nova 96.9.
0: Dark and wet Friday morning. We're clearing up those Sydney. It's 8:31. Sorry, Sarah. We have to do quickie with Ricky, but I have a treat for you after your news.
22: Hey there, Sydney. Sarah Harris with you. An Australian cave diver has joined the rescue mission to retrieve a group of men trapped in a flooded cave in central Laos. Josh Richards joined the international group of divers who are battling to save five villagers trapped 300 metres underground. New modelling from the property and building industry warns rents could rise by almost $500 in 3 years under the government's proposed tax reforms. It also shows the changes could reduce housing supply by almost 9,000 homes. The AFP Commissioner says she's determined to find out how the media found out about the arrest of war veteran Ben Robert Smith before it even happened. And John Farnham will be celebrated by a galaxy of sing stars at Rod Laver Arena in September. Celine Dion, Richard Marx and Keith Urban all joining forces to pay tribute to The Voice, who retired from public life in 2024 after being diagnosed with mouth cancer. Nova Sport is next. 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Updating sport, Queenslanders are not taking Wednesday's Origin loss well. A petition to stop Ashley Klein from reffing the next game has gathered 20,000 signatures. It follows the ref's controversial send-off of Kalen Ponga for a high shot. Meantime, the Blues have pulled off an Origin series whitewash, and round 13 of the NRL kicks off tonight. Cronulla hosting Manly at Shark Park. And America's health chief, RFK Jr., has posted another video of his snake wrangling ability.
0: What's with his snake stuff?
22: Well, this time he's posted himself picking up a deadly rattlesnake in the driveway of his home with his bare hands. Listen.
1: There's a strangler in there. I don't want to touch him.
5: No.
22: It's hard to tell the difference between the rattle.
3: Yeah.
22: It follows yesterday's viral video of him picking up two snakes off the patio of the house of Dr. Oz, again with no safety gear. Crikey, he's the head of health in America.
3: Some of the things that he has said are just outrageous.
22: Yeah. Look at him go.
3: Look at him. And he loves it. He's smiling. Look at him.
0: Yeah, he loves a snake.
22: That's not how you handle a snake. All right, let's get the weather next.
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22: Showers easing today, Sydney. Thankfully, it's been a really wet week, hasn't it? Tops of 22 in the city, 22 in Campbelltown as well. The weekend, it's clearing up. Mostly sunny, 21 on Saturday and on Sunday. Right now, 17 in the city, 18 in our west. And you're up to date on Ricky Lee and Tim.
0: Now, we had a meeting yesterday. We just banged around some ideas for our songs.
22: Just quickly, it's going to be pretty hard to top the surprise that Ricky Lee gave me an hour ago, which is two caramello koalas. She could tell I had the Friday struggles happening.
3: There we
22: so
3: go.
22: Top that, Tim.
3: There she goes.
0: Well, she has the snacks. I have the tunes. That's what I do. All right. And we all gave our ideas for our Friday bangers. We take over the music on Fridays.
22: Yeah.
0: And this was Sarah's number one pick. Are you ready?
22: Yeah.
0: Are you ready?
22: Okay. Turn her up.
24: I'm happy for ya.
22: I'll never look at Joey from Full House the same way again.

0: Mind blown, cut it out. Who is this song about, Sarah Harris?
1: So Dave Coulier, who was, I think was Joey on Full House.
0: Yeah,
1: the goofy kind of.
0: Yeah.
1: Cut it out. Dated Alanis, actually, for 2 years. Do you want me to bring you his reaction to when he first heard the song on the radio while driving in the car after my next bulletin? I'll do that.
0: Okay, oh wow, gosh, that is a good
1: But yeah, it. Yeah, she was
0: crazy. She was a bit angry.
2: About that.
1: Yeah.
2: Didn't she also, wasn't she also engaged to Ryan Reynolds for a while there?
0: Yes. Yeah, two guys ago on a pizza place.
2: Yeah.
0: Back in that, when Ryan Reynolds wasn't the most infuriating person on the planet.
2: What happened?
0: Hey, I want to give you a little fact about Sydney, a little factoid. And I want to know, we've got some money to spend at El Jana, by the way. And guess what? El Jana, lunch sorted. Grab your workmate and enjoy El Jana's legendary Lebanese flavours. 13, 24, 10. I want to know what Sydney has that's better than anything else in the world. What do we have here that is better than anything else in the world?
2: I would say our harbour is unbelievable.
0: Start.
2: And we also know how to really make the most of our waterfront. You know, like the restaurants and the bars and the fact that you can walk from like circular, I mean, even just from, oh gosh, Woolloomooloo. You can walk so far and it's beautiful. You can really embrace our harbour.
0: I'll say food, mainly because if you want good Japanese, you'll get it. If you want good Mexican, you'll get it. If you want good Italian, whereas if you go to like Italy, sure, they do good Italian.
2: I get it. You love Italian food.
0: If you want a California roll, you're stuffed.
2: It's so true.
0: Spain, cool tapas and stuff. I want a bloody burger. guess what?
2: What?
0: You've been to the Botanical Gardens, right, near the Opera House. Well, have you been to the one in Mount Annan? The
2: Botanical Gardens.
0: So it's the biggest botanical gardens in the country, and it's bigger than New York City's Central Park.
2: That's huge.
0: Take that, NYC.
2: Because I have run from the bottom of Central Park to the top of Central Park just to get pizza. There was like a pizza place.
0: How long did that take you?
2: Ages, because I didn't really run.
0: Jermaine's come in here, who is in charge of our Instagram and all things likes and views.
3: Yeah.
0: What does Sydney have better than anything in the world?
3: I think the drag queens.
2: Oh, we do have great drag queens.
3: Like they are proper.
2: They're proper.
3: They're not trashy looking.
2: No. Okay.
3: They've really got it.
0: So
2: they're classy queens.
3: And they love a Ricky Lee song or their spots.
2: They sure do.
3: Oh, they really
2: Oxford
3: do.
2: Oxford Street is pumping on any given night.
0: I'll also say public pools. We've got the best pools here.
2: Yes, and even those rock pools, the ocean pools are beautiful.
0: The baths, the Bon Jovi baths in Balmain.
2: Yes, the Bon Jovi baths, the Dawn Fraser baths. Because they look the same.
0: Bon Jovi and Dawn Fraser are the same. Google it. Adrian in Matraville, what have we got better than anywhere in the world?
4: Tim, we've got our outdoor lifestyle. Nowhere else in the world does it as well as we do.
0: And would you say we've got better beaches than Queensland, by the way, Adrian?
4: Hey. Well, 100%. At least we can swim in them rather than all the sharks, all the stingy items, everything there. No, we've got brilliant.
0: Bloody Queensland.
2: I won't take it personally, Adrian. Okay.
4: You'll be okay. Yeah,
2: I will be right.
0: It's been a rough week for Queensland, so let them have a beach, I guess.
2: Yeah,
0: they can have a beach or so.
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3: At Abbotsbury, a van's broken down on Cowpaster Road northbound at Reswell Road. The M5 motorway at Reevesby has a broken down track citybound before the River Road. It's blocking the left lane and delays the building behind it. The M2 motorway is still struggling westbound toward the Prospect Highway after an earlier crash. All lanes have reopened and the M7 slows eastbound approaching the M2 as well. Flooding has closed the Wakehurst Parkway both ways. North Narrabeen to Oxford Falls and traffic heavy on Pittwater Road southbound through DY as a result. Harvey Norman stores are open till 9 tonight. 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Hurry, ends today. Showers easing. Top of 22 for the city, 24 in the west. Right now 17 degrees. Sydney's Nova 96.9.
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15: 13 to 9, best city in the world. We've just worked out we have a bigger botanical gardens than New York City, so... Josh, in South Windsor, what have we got better than anywhere in the world?
16: Well, we've got the best traffic in Sydney, in the world, rather.
17: The best traffic...
16: Oh, yeah.
15: Why?
16: Yeah, because you're never surprised. You always know you're going to get traffic on your way to work or on your way home.
17: No matter what time it is.
15: Where's the biggest problem for you, Josh?
16: Oh, personally, at the moment, Marsden Park on my way home, it's
15: chockers.
16: Bumper to bumper.
15: Yeah. Well,
16: for hours.
17: Do you sometimes have to get a chopper to work like Rebel Wilson?
16: Oh, of course, you know, I'm just... I've got all the money to spend on that.
17: Yeah.
15: Good on you, Josh. Enjoy the traffic this morning. Have a good weekend. As we keep the bangers continuing.
17: Hopefully, you know, these bangers make it a bit more.

0: As we pick the bangers for your Friday, we're also getting you to pick your ticket. BTS. We'll be here in Feb. You can pick that. What about the script? Or our boy. Luke Hazy boots, by the way, if you're Googling $4,000 cowboy boots this weekend.
1: $4,000 boots. What could one possibly need $4,000 boots for?
0: Because you've got those Luke Hazy boots on your feet.
1: To go to Postie.
0: Yeah, that's it.
1: You need those.
0: 13-24-10, pick your ticket. Do it right now.
1: I have found a little miniature version of you, Tim. Remember when you went on the water slide at Wet n Wild?
0: Yes.
1: Had the time of your life. Play one more time.
0: Oh, I've never been so scared.
1: Also, on a tiny, tiny little ridge, little tiny hill.
0: If you've been to Wet n Wild on the Gold Coast, you'll know that the looks can be deceiving.
1: That was and like when a kid's slide.
0: When you're up that high and it's like you're on the edge of the earth.
1: Come on. I feel like you were most scared because your daughter went, like, you guys were on the little inflatable thing and she went over first.
0: I felt like one of those free climbers. That's how high I was.
1: It really wasn't that high. It was not steep at all. But anyway, I found a little miniature version of you. A sister has taken her little brother on his first ever ride at Disneyland and he hated everything. Every second. Look how little he is.
0: Is he too small for that?
1: Oh, I mean, they wouldn't let him on if he was too small, but I'm a fan of the mouth on the kid.
0: I went on the crazy train when I was a kid at Luna Park.
1: You know, the crazy train?
0: The one that goes around and then backwards. And the bar didn't lock properly.
1: Oh, no.
0: So my dad had to hold it down for the whole ride. And because we were screaming saying the bar wasn't attached properly,
1: they're probably waving,
0: want us to go faster?
1: Yeah,
0: I'm like,
1: okay,
0: no,
1: hi,
0: no.
1: Have fun. And then what noise did you make when that happened?
0: Similar to this.
2: Guys!
0: Hey, Amanda. How you going?
3: Oh, my gosh. I'm shaking like a leaf. I'm so excited to be speaking to you guys.
1: Oh,
3: how are you?
1: Thank you. That's very nice. Are you really excited? Is that really the excitement level because you're talking to us or is there another reason?
3: Okay, well, yes, I'm talking to you, but the main reason is I've got through and I don't have to go through the pain of getting BTS tickets for my daughter. I am going to be so happy. It's Friday for me.
1: Well, you know what? We're going to make your Friday.
3: Oh, my God. Are you serious?
0: You've got him. You've got him. I'm not even going to ask you if you want Post Malone or the script. You've got BTS.
3: Sorry, the script and Post Malone forget. BTS 100%. Are you serious?
0: Yep. The Arrowrang Tour is in Sydney, Feb 20 and 21, of course, Stadium General. On sale begins, I think, what's June for? It's Thursday, right? Live Nation.
3: I'm sorry.
1: You can be as excited as you want. Of course. Have a great weekend.
3: Wait till I tell my daughter, she's going to be even more excited than me. So thank you so much, guys. You girls are the best.
0: What's your daughter's name?
3: My daughter is Angelique, and she is going to be jumping up and down. She's feeling unwell at the moment. This is going to make her day.
0: Oh, good morning, Angelique. Well, your mum is the best mum in the world. She sorted you out with BTS tickets. Congratulations.
3: I said I would win them, and she said, you won't get through. There's no way you'll get them. And I said, you wait. And
1: I love it.
0: When are you going to tell her?
3: She's asleep at the moment because she's actually homesick from school. But she's gonna be so excited, and I can't thank you guys enough.
1: If you can, when you see her and you film, can you film it for us? I want to see her reaction.
3: She won't believe me. She'll think I'm pulling her leg. She's gonna be so excited. Honestly,
0: thanks, Amanda.
3: Thank you so much, guys. Have a great weekend. All the best.
1: Pleasure. You too.
0: Good day for Aduna Day today too. If you are home from school today, imagine that. If your mum's like got your BTS tickets and you can stay home.
1: Yes. You want to have pizza to top it off?
0: We got BTS and Post Malone tickets again on Monday. Guess what else we got on Monday?
1: What have we got on Monday?
0: Can I say the name of the person we have on the show on Monday? On Monday, can I say? Okay, next week.
1: Next week, who do we have?
0: Jason Momoa.
1: Pardon? Who do we have on the show next week?
0: Jason Momoa. Aquaman on the show next week.
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19: 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The M2 motorway at Balcombe Hills remains slow westbound, approaching the Prospect Highway after an earlier crash. Lanes have reopened. The M5 motorway at Revesby has broken down track citybound before the River Road. That has queues all the way back to Moorbank Avenue. Flooding is closed Wakehurst Parkway, both directions. It's heavy on Pittwater Road southbound through DY as a result. 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Showers easing, top of 22 for the city, 24 in the west. Right now 17 degrees on Sydney's Nova 96.9.
0: Friday morning just after 9 on this wet, dark start to your weekend, but it's going to clear up, which is good. Sarah Harris has all the news for you.
20: Right here, right now, right here.
13: Hey there, Sydney. Sarah Harris with you. An Aussie diver is joining the rescue effort to free a group of villagers trapped in a cave 300 metres underground in Laos. Josh Richards will arrive today to help retrieve the men stuck in the flooded cave, which he's described as scary as hell. Fresh hopes for peace in the Middle East, with the US and Iran reportedly agreeing to extend the ceasefire by 60 days. The pause in fighting appeared fragile yesterday, with Kuwait intercepting Iranian missiles. New independent modelling shows rents could rise by nearly $500 in 3 years under the new federal tax reforms. Property and building industry groups also argue nearly 9,000 fewer new homes will be built by the end of the decade. And banks, telcos and digital sellers could be forced to compensate victims up to $3,000 at a time if customers are scammed through their platforms. Updating sport now, and a great week to be a Blue, isn't it? With the men grabbing game one in the State of Origin and the women pulling off an historic clean sweep on the Gold Coast. Meantime, men's world number one, Jannik Sinner, has collapsed in incredible fashion in the heat at the French Open. Aussies Adam Walton and Kim Birrell also bowing out. And Penrith's Jess Fox returns to international competition after having a kidney tumour removed. Hey, I've got your weekend forecast and how Joey from Full House reacted when he found out You Ought to Know was written about him.
0: I cannot wait.
13: That's next.
2: Ricky Lee and Tim are back in a sec.
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13: The Bureau promises us that The Showers released today, Sydney. Tops of 22 in the city, 20 at Bondi. Then clearing to a mostly sunny weekend, 21 degrees on Saturday, 20 on Sunday. Right now it is 17 in the city, 18 in our west. Now we all remember Uncle Joey from Full House.
21: Cut it out. I love you, Sydney.
13: Yep. Dave, that's Dave Coulier. He was the unhot non-John Stamos version.
1: The unhot.
0: I love that show so much.
13: So good, right?
1: I never watched it.
0: DJ and Stephanie and obviously the Olsen twins.
13: And the twins. Dave Coulier and Alanis Morissette dated for 2 years in the early 90s. The controversial thing was Alanis Morissette was 18. He was 33. And that breakup, It was not good. There were long-time rumours that Alanis Morissette had written You Ought to Know, the incredible breakup anthem song about Joey from Full House, and this is the moment he reacted to it publicly for the very first time. Have a listen.
25: Here's the story. I'm driving in Detroit, and I've got my radio on, and I hear the hook for You Ought to Know. I'm listening to the lyrics going, ooh, oh, no. And then I start hearing the voice. I'm like, wow, this girl can sing. Started listening to it, and I thought, ooh, I think I may have really hurt this woman.
13: You think?
1: Wow.
13: Cut it out, Joey.
0: Cut it out.
13: Yeah.
1: Oh, that's awesome.
13: Yeah.
0: Binge Full House this weekend.
1: Really?
0: No, it doesn't.
1: I'm going to watch Legends. You told me to watch Legends.
0: Watch Legends. Okay. Good. I like it.
1: Yeah.
13: Are there
1: that's
13: any
1: amazing.
13: Angsty songs that you've written about someone out there?
1: Oh,
13: that,
1: yeah.
13: Yeah.
1: Yeah. Yeah.
26: Can you put me through to the guy?
0: Yeah.
27: Caller of the week.
0: All right. Thank you for all the calls this week. Thank you for all our early rises from 5:30 in the morning right through till now. And we're asking the question, what are you convinced you can do, but maybe don't have the skills? We got this from Ruby.
28: My husband's job.
1: What does he do?
28: He works in IT sales, but he works at home, and all he does is go on video calls with the screen off so he can play games on his phone or watch basketball on a different screen, and he dresses like Adam Sandler all day.
0: Good on you, Ruby. Thank you for your call. You are our caller of the week. Well done.
1: That was savage, and I love it. You've won a VIP double pass to Event Cinemas, and we're going to send you a Ricky Lee and Tim mug.
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4: We started the week as we finished the last, Dancing to Bieber.
1: 6, 7, 8,
0: keep checking
1: those
0: chickens. Yeah. Okay, ready? Sarah, this is for you. Keep checking those headlines.
1: Hey.
4: Tim's having a great time.
5: Speed racing for the record.
4: How are you going, Ricky?
1: I did cry hysterically on Saturday for no reason.
0: Oh, when you woke up, I heard about this.
1: No, I cried because I was so angry for no reason. I was sitting on the couch with a champagne in my hand and I was angry and I was massaging the frown off my face because Why am I so angry?
0: Were you really not angry about nothing?
1: I was angry about nothing, but all I wanted was to argue. Anything he said, I was like, well, you don't know what you're talking about. I just cried because I was furious for no reason.
4: Then we asked for our oldest listeners.
0: How old, Greg?
6: 58.
0: Stick around the young chook because you're not the oldest. Michael.
6: 62 on Saturday.
0: You're not the winner though. Heidi.
7: 65.
0: Well, you're still not the oldest. Cheryl, hit us with it.
7: 69.
4: Wait, there's one more.
0: How old are you, Deborah?
8: I'm 71.
1: Deborah!
4: Then Ricky took a trip to the doctor.
1: I think I got shorter. I really think I got shorter. My doctor measured me the last time I was in. Also, she told me I was fat. I was like, okay, shut up.
0: Your doctor did?
1: Yeah, I was like, babes.
0: Can I ask her, was that in context or did she just go, hey, fatty?
1: No, you're only like, you could probably lose a few kilos. Okay, sis. But then what? The height she told me was just so wrong.
0: Did she measure up to your top knot?
4: We gave away BTS tickets this week.
0: Paula, you are going. Congratulations.
8: No, wait, shut up.
0: No, you shut up. Andrea, congratulations. You're our door prize winner.
8: Shut up.
0: No, you shut up.
8: This is crazy.
4: Andrea auditioned for our weather reporter. What's the fog like in Silverdale, Andrea?
8: It's very foggy nowadays.
0: Yeah.
1: It's really foggy nowadays.
4: Ricky met a confused fan on the weekend.
1: Scottish Jim, who told me he loves listening to the show, but he was a little bit confused about how many people are on our show. This is Jim on Saturday night.
0: Scottish Jim at the Irish pub.
1: Scottish Jim at the Irish pub.
9: And what did you think?
10: I just thought there was three people, Ricky, Lee and Tim, and there's only two people.
1: Ricky, Lee and Tim. Good morning, Scottish Jim. Good morning, Scottish Jim.
4: But this week was all about the origin.
1: Quaisana!
4: And Sarah took her chance with head coach Laurie Daly.
0: Come in, Sarah, quickly.
1: Come on, Sarah, don't be hiding in there. She's very excited to speak to you.
0: Sarah has something she wants to say to you before we let you go. Go, Sarah.
27: Just wanted to say you're a bit of a spunk, Laurie.
4: If New South Wales needs a ring in for game two, Tough Tim can fill in.
1: I can't take you seriously. Back in the Blues, you've got your jersey on today. You are a fantastic broadcaster, great person, great friend, great dad.
0: Thank you.
1: Not athletic, though. So you're in a jersey. Why are you flexing?
0: This is how I sit.
1: So rolled forward.
0: You don't need to be athletic to support the boys. Christy and Norella, g'day. G'day, Christy.
1: Hi, Christy.
29: Hello, good morning.
1: How are you this morning?
0: How are you, sweetheart?
29: Bloody awesome.
0: Good stuff.
1: His entire personality has changed, Christy.
0: Rick, give her the ticks.
4: What a week on the Ricky Lee and Tim Show.
0: Big week. Thank you, Tim. Mel Tosina has your chance to see Harry Styles in NYC, and we'll see you Monday morning. Have a good Friday.
1: Bye.

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2: this
3: is Mel Trasina.
4: Another State of Origin win under the belt. Go the girls. And it's Friday. What more could you want? Oh, to get in the running to see Harry Styles in New York City. Of course, how silly of me. Let me get you in the running in the next half hour. Keep it locked. I will tell you when to call. Right now,

0: Robbie Williams throwback here on Nova. You know that we've got tickets to see him when he comes down under. You just got to register on the Nova Player. Same place you could register for this.
1: Hi, this is Harry Styles.
2: Harry Styles.
1: See me live.
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1: I would be honoured to have you at the show.
2: New York City.
0: On 13-24-10. Hello, Darren.
4: Hey, Mel. What's going on?
0: Nothing. You called me.
4: Oh, I did too, yeah. Hoping to get through for the competition, mate.
0: Yeah, for Harry Styles in New York City.
4: My daughter will be rad if I can get through that.
0: What a lovely man doing it for your daughter. How old is she?
4: 18.
0: Oh, fabulous. Hey, does that mean if you win, you get to go with her?
4: Possibly. I'm sure she could have three other friends that would love to go with her, but I'm sure I could slip myself in there somewhere.
0: Yeah, I reckon. The only thing is that she might ask you to, like, pay for stuff.
4: Oh, yeah, that could be a problem.
0: It's the bank of dad.
4: Definitely, yeah. No different to now anyway, so.
0: What a burn, Darren. I've got you in the running. Good luck.
4: Lovely, Mel. Thank you.
0: I ended up chatting Darren's ear off. I better get some more people in the running really quickly before we get back into the fresh hits. Kim, you're in?
5: Beautiful. Thanks, Mel.
0: Melissa?
6: Awesome. Thank you so much.
0: And Georgia?
7: Oh, yay. That's so exciting. I love him so much.
0: Me too. And seeing him in New York. Oh, let's reopen 13-24-10 around 10:30. Deal.

0: Summer is dominating this year. I love it. Sydney's Nova 96.9. You know, Tim Blackwell and Ricky Lee love New Music Friday. And there is a brand new song dropping from a mega artist. And to get you ready for that, I'm going to play 9 minutes of her. Who is it? Who could it be? Who's this mega artist that's dropping new music today at 2 o'clock? We're going to find out in a hot minute. Don't go anywhere, Sydney.
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0: AEST. T's and C's apply. At Eastern Creek, a crash, Walgrove Road, northbound at the M4. A breakdown at Homebush coming onto the M4 from the westbound Homebush Bay Drive on-ramp. And on the M5 at Reefsby, there's a breakdown at Citybound just before the River Road. Flooding has closed the Waycoast Parkway between Oxford Falls and North Narrabeen. Flooding at Moralia has McClymonts Road closed at the Causeway. 40 Winks and Qantas members save up to 50% and earn 2,000 bonus Qantas points when you spend $2,999 or more. 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More showers today at tops of 22 in the city, 24 in the west. Right now it's 17 degrees on Sydney's Nova 96.9.
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1: Yeah, it is. At 2 o'clock this afternoon, she's dropping a brand new song called I Hate That I Made You Love Me. Do you want to hear a little snippet of it? It is the first single off her brand new album, Petal. Petal coming out July 31. I'm so ready for some new Ariana Grande. Here is 9 minutes of Ariana to get you ready for the new release at 2 o'clock this